0: because we are gonna record and nandun na po pala yung first morning record na sila. Nakaka-excite po kasi I think we'll hear it all over the channel sa TikTok, Instagram, like all of
1: last na yay dun sa, I mean, before the very last one. Still more energy, okay? Alright, thank you, girls.
0: Well, recording. And
2: para ano?
0: No, mag-feel mo yung kanta.

0: CGYO and Vini, we're very pleased to be able to support them and be a part of their journey. I can see the enthusiasm, the talent, the potential. We know that there will be more success coming for them, and I'm very sure that the future holds endless possibilities for them.
1: Hi po! So, dahil nakikita niyo naman po, iba po yung setup natin and naka-PPE suit po kami. Nandito po kami ngayon sa studio, recording studio po ng ABS-CBN dahil mag-record po kami ng kanta namin na Here With You and Kapit Lang, and yun, included po yung two songs na yun sa album namin. So, Bloom, Kapit Lang. Dahil nandito kami para sa inyo, we're here with you.
2: Ah, Sheena! 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
3: Never pong sumagi sa utak ko na magkakaroon po kami ng album like agad-agad. 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
4: So, here's my question for you. 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
5: It's about our journey as Bini, kung ano yung mga pinaghirapan natin. 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
6: I saw the light of a thousand other dreams coming through.
7: Hello, Miss Aya.
8: Hello, good evening.
7: Hi. I'm Stacey.
8: I'm from Bini.
7: You're from Bini too, right?
8: Yeah, okay.
5: So I have a question for you. So the first question is, anong nararamdaman mo na may bago na tayong kantang inaaral, which is yung Kapit Lang and Here With You?
9: It's really nice kasi at least may bago addition naman sa mga aaral na songs. And hindi lang siya basta-basta na songs kasi it's very timely, very relevant siya. And then, ang daming nakaka-relate.
5: Yeah, and it's about our journey, no, as Mini. Kasi sobrang dami nating nilagpasan. Simula pandemic, talagang
9: true.
5: Kapit Lang talaga.

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2: Mas energy na sa Mimi and I should why. Okay?
1: Mimi and I to try. 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
2: Yeah, it's
1: yeah.
2: Good. Nice. 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
1: Oh my God, I need help. 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
3: Hi guys.
2: Hi.
3: Again, nandito po kami sa recording. 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
2: Pang 136?
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0: 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Okay, ito na.
4: This is it, Pansit.
0: This is it.
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1: Shaky.
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2: Kule be na ko temo another level.
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0: Pagkabiglang magkitapat tayo sa orchard, sa Sentosa, come on, saan man sa Singapore la. See you la.
1: Hey guys, it's Reading Sam with 2Ms.
2: Good morning.
1: Welcome to this mixclusive dive where we're going to dive deep into the music of your favorite artist.
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4: Time na nag... Nasa dating phase kami ng girlfriend ko ngayon.
5: Pumabae pa yung boses ko ngayon kasi 8 years old.
2: That's okay.
5: Kaya ko pa.
1: Yeah. Exclusive rough cut, you're going to hear the raw talent of all of our favorite artists.
2: Oh,
1: if you guys didn't know, what we actually do here to tune in is naka-blindfold ako.
2: A series of questions and getting to know them. Who this artist.
6: Stop thinking that it's yours. It's mine kasi. Ba?
7: The fans of idol groups are very important because they become the barometer of our success. And at the same time, it is a way for management to be able to determine if the strategy and the plans that we laid out for the idols is effective, and the fans are our priority at this point. So it's very important that you have a very supportive fan base for the idol groups, because these are the same people who will fight for the idols. They are the first ones who are going to support them to make all the effort worthwhile.
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4: Here, yeah, Studio 8, because this is our dressing room, and it's 6:50 a.m. because we're going to have stage rehearsals later with BGYO, and we hope you enjoy our live performance later on ASAP.
5: Oh my god, super nakakapagod siya kasi sobrang daming dance break and maliit lang yung time na inilaan namin for this.
4: Totoo.
5: Kasi parang mga two days lang na nag-rehearse
4: ko. Hours lang. Like, kagabi lang kami nag-release after namin.
5: Late na rin kasi after pa ng live namin.

0: Now every step we take. 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
1: Okay, same spot tayo, kids?
0: See ya. 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

0: nobody can stop me, cause I star blue.
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2: Get up! 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

0: I love the fact that each vocal, each member has a very, so far, has a very distinct sound.
1: Yeah.
0: So there's no way of getting confused, even if you're listening to the track itself.
2: It's why we're born to win.

0: kasabay naman ang launch ng kanilang full album na Born to Win, pinamalas ng P-pop group na Beanie ang kanilang pangmalakasang musika nang mag-dominate ang kanilang songs sa iTunes Philippines Top Songs Chart. Halos lahat ng kanta sa kanilang album pasok sa charts.
1: It is quite heartwarming to know that the maiden or the first albums of both Beanie and BGYO have been received well and broke records in iTunes. And of course, the credit goes to the Aces and the Blooms. Sa mahal naming Aces and Blooms, maraming salamat sa inyong suporta, and asahan nyo that the management team, both Beanie and BGYO, will work hard to be able to give you more ayuda, as you say, and more opportunities for both groups to showcase their talent and their skills.
2: Dito sa Kumu Drop Shop, dito nyo lang mabibili yung exclusive limited edition concert merch ng Beanie and BGYO. So,
3: 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Yeah.
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0: and thank you so much.
1: Thank you for trusting the management. Thank you for believing in what we can do. Mga produkto na lalabas namin. Basta lahat naman na ginagawa ng pricing. Sana ma-enjoy yung concert. Tapos gamit yung mga binili yung merch. Thank you.
2: Kung panoorin ko yung mga una nilang performances as trainees and the pre-launch of BINI and the launch of BGYO, parang ang haba na nung tinalon nila from being trainees to who they are right now, and considering that's only a short span of months. Are they ready for a concert? They are ready for a concert because they've been training and practicing. They've been doing appearances in various events and programs, and we feel that both BINI and BGYO, talaga naman patuloy din silang 100% binibigay sa sarili nila para lang itong unang concert nila ay maging highly memorable for everybody.
3: Hi guys, it's our third time to be swapped here for this week and to many more because this week goes to the BTS, which we often do. It's like every day we want to go there, so we have to swap every day, and that's going to be a part of our routine before we go there. And we're doing this for extra safety.
4: Hi Aces, so we're here in the studio and this is Studio 2, I think, and this is our third day with BINI. Our third day and then our first day dance. The other 2 days, the first 2 days were voice class, so it's our first time collabing to dance.
5: So what we are going to do is basically we're going to maximize everything. So first, what we have to do, because today we only have until 4, we have to finish as much as possible both. Questions? Ma'am? Yes? Are you excited?
6: Yeah!
5: So warm up natin, para maging masaya, what we're going to play is Taya. Ready? Want to play?

0: Last 3 weeks na lang ho, magka-concert na. 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

Hello, Singapore. It's Mackie. Finally, I'm bringing Color Coaster to you this June 13th at the theater at MediaCorp. After years of streaming my songs, I can't wait for us to experience the music live together. 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
1: Yup. Love you.
2: Love you!
3: Oh, eh.
4: Jaren, who are you talking to?
1: I'm talking to my mom.
5: Are you sure that's not a lady friend?
4: Yeah.
1: No, it is my mother.
3: Flowers, love you.
1: Well, it is my mother because it is a beautiful day, Gen Mix.
5: Indeed it
1: today
5: is.
1: Today we celebrate the first women in our lives, our moms. Yeah.
5: Our mothers are truly the priceless blessings that we have in our lives today. And of course, to honor them, we have to greet them here in the ultimate Gen Mix experience. This is
6: Mix Now!
1: I'm VJ Jaren.
4: And I'm VJ Ella.
5: What's up, Gen Mix? I'm VJ Robbie.
3: And I'm VJ Aya. Yay!
5: What's up, guys? And happy Mother's Day to everybody. Mama's out there.
3: I know. And now that we're on the topic, so I just want to ask, can you recount an instance when you said to yourself, when you realized that your mom is not just your mom is a cool person in real life.
4: She's a cool mom.
3: Yeah. She's a cool mom.
4: Since you were talking to your mom earlier.
3: Yes.
4: Why
3: share the
4: story first. Jaren. Yes.
1: Okay. An instance where I thought my mom was a cool mom. Mm-hmm. I feel like when she just told me her past when she was growing up and when she left university to go work straight away because she's the oldest out of like 8 siblings.
4: Oh, wow.
1: So she's like the second mother to her siblings too.
5: That's
1: so
5: awesome.
1: Yeah, I was like, yeah, you're a cool mom.
5: That's cool. That's
3: you're the best tita.
1: Yeah.
5: Happy Mother's Day, tita.
1: Happy Mother's Day, mom.
3: VJ Ella. Since you're with a red ensemble.
4: Yes, red and red and green and white.
3: Yes.
4: Duo right here. Okay, so for me, this is not gonna be related to the cuento. I'm just gonna insert that my mom's name is Lady Bird. So we call her Mama Bird. Even my friends call her Mama Bird because she's literally a bird. Anyways.
1: Wow.
3: So, literally a bird.
5: Literally.
3: She has a nest and everything.
4: A daughter of a bird. But yes. But yes, the one time, I mean, she's cool all the time, but when she got her doctorate degree, she was the coolest to me because she did that while she was still teaching in college.
5: Wow.
4: And then every Friday night, she would go to Manila because she has classes on Saturday. And then after her classes on Saturday, she would go straight to Mindoro.
5: Wow.
4: That's her commute. So
3: she's a Lady Bird.
4: Yes. Yes. And she finished that and she's now a doctor. Doctor Lady Bird.
5: Happy Mother's Day, Dr. Lady Bird.
1: Fly high.
3: Fly high, senior high.
4: Okay.
1: Because she's a bird, right?
4: Yes, okay.
3: Literally.
4: Ate. Sige na nga, let's move on.
3: Okay, next.
5: Okay, moving on. Well, I guess one of the things I experienced was, there was one day na sinamahan ko yung mommy ko sa event.
4: Mm-hmm.
5: And when I was born, hindi naman ako sanay sa hindi naman ako nilalabas ng mommy ko sa trabaho niya or anything. So when I'd see her ride horses, I thought she's cool and all that. But I remember one time, may pinuntahan kaming event. I think it was for WWF.
4: Mm-hmm.
5: And then when we showed up in the event, it was like a small event lang. It was supposed to be like some like pop-up. Mm-hmm.

0: On event, it wasn't big. 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Then wow. I remembered when I went there, pati yung mga security guard, hindi nila ako kilala. So ang daming tao, they're pushing me, parang hinaharang nila ako galing sa mommy ko. So I was like, wow, ganito pala si mommy.
1: Oh,
0: yeah, before at
1: so
0: least.
1: Cute.
0: So that was really cool. Yeah.
2: Happy Mother's Day,
1: Happy Mother's
2: Tita.
1: Day, Tita.
2: Wow, so many titas in the house. Okay, my turn. Wow, there are a lot of instances. I think one instance I can think of is when my mom got a tattoo here. And it was like stereotypically a guy tattoo. So when everyone would see the tattoo, they're like, oh, cool ng mom mo kasi parang
3: tatuan siya. What's the tattoo?
4: Yeah, I've seen it actually.
2: Yeah, it's kind of like a tribal tattoo like that wraps around her arm. And
3: That's
2: she has
3: cool.
2: a feather here and another feather here. So I'm like, my mom is so cool.
0: Are you allowed to get tattoos?
2: Yes, because she did it. So Ooh. She said, I can't stop you because it's on
3: That's
2: her
3: cool.
2: body.
3: That's cool.
2: Yeah, and also another thing when she became a lady driver. So I don't think there are a lot of lady drivers in the Philippines. Mm-hmm. So when she would have passengers, the passengers would tip her really big because they're like, go home, it's not safe. And my mom's like, I'm just racking off some tips. Mama, you're so cool.
1: Marketing cool. Yan, strategy.
0: Yeah. So would you say mas magaling magmaneho yung nanay mo kaysa sa'yo?
2: Yes, guys, I can't drive. So definitely.
0: Okay.
2: My mom is the queen of the road.
0: You are your mother's passenger princess.
2: Yes.
1: Happy Mother's Day, Tita. You're the coolest.
2: Yes. And talking about our mothers makes me want to give my mom a call, actually. Wow. So right now to say I love you. Just like with what DJ Jaren did.
0: Yeah.
2: So wait on. I'm gonna call my mama.
1: Yes, me too. I'm very FOMO. FOMO! Can we DJ okay. Jaren?
0: So are we just gonna all call our moms around?
2: Yes!
0: I guess we
2: Let's
0: are.
2: Do it.
1: Yes, this is a perfect time to remind ourselves to show our gratitude and our love to our mothers. And today we also pay homage to the mothers who raised us through the media. So sharpen your minds because this is the Mixed Pop Quiz, the ultimate battle of the quizzers.
0: Ready na ba kayo? Dahil ngayon, mag-uumpisa na ang ating Quiz Master Round!
1: Yeah!
0: Since we are celebrating Mother's Day, we give flowers to the mother figures that helped mold our lives and our consciousness because our category today is Mothers in Pop Culture. Alright, and quick recap of the game's rules. It's very simple. There will be a total score of 10 possible points to win. Mm-hmm. The VJ with the most number of points wins. The loser gets a consequence that I am telling you guys you might really not want to accept. So, are we ready?
2: Yes. Yeah.
0: Okay, VJs.
2: Yeah. Sorry.
0: Okay, VJs. Prepare your quiz boards and carefully lift those pens up.
2: Ew.
0: Let's get this started. Our mothers in pop culture.
1: Yo.
0: All right, so question number one. We have for you, ladies and gentlemen, today a multiple choice.
1: Yes.
0: The 2016 hit Rockabye by Clean Bandit is an ode to single mothers.
2: Mm-hmm.
0: Aside from Sean Paul, which artist is featured in the song?
1: Yeah.
0: Is it A, Anne-Marie, B, Jess Glynn, or C, Zara Larsson? I will give you guys 5 seconds.
2: I thought you would give
0: Five,
2: us a clue.
0: 4, 3,
3: just kidding.
0: 2, you wish. 1, you wish.
2: Ay, wow, grabe.
1: Words up!
0: Alright, and the correct answer is A. Anne-Marie is correct. Well, fun fact for you guys, Gen Mix. Star Anne-Marie performed Rockabye on the Filipino music variety show ASAP.
1: Yeah.
0: Yes.
2: I did not know
0: yeah,
2: that.
0: Yeah, Darian Espanto also got the chance to sing it with Anne-Marie on the online show ASAP Chill
2: that
0: Out.
2: That is so
1: cool. Darian lived so many lives.
0: Galing,
1: I know.
0: Galing.
1: Grabe.
0: Well, syempre, Darian is also a true performer. Alright, so to recap, VJ Ella, VJ Jaren, and VJ A.
2: Okay. Nice.
3: All right.
0: All right. Next question. Ready?
2: Yes.
3: Yes.
0: So now next, we have 1 point identification.
3: All right.
2: Okay.
1: Dapat two.
0: All right. Who plays the title role of the 2026 psychological drama thriller film, Mother Mary? Okay.
3: I don't
0: five,
3: know a name.
0: 4, 3,
2: just a random.
0: 2, 1. Turn your boards around and pens up and
2: because
0: let's
2: she's
0: see
2: mothering.
0: What answers you've
2: What's
0: got.
2: Yours?
1: Jennifer Lawrence.
0: Jennifer Lawrence, we've got Anne Hathaway, and we've got Veronica.
2: Veronica,
1: sino?
2: Oh my God, tama ako.

0: correct. The correct answer is Anne Hathaway.
1: You know why? She has so many movies in her bio, so it must be her.
0: Galing talaga.
2: Well, she looks like Mother Mary. Then naman with her very...
3: I'm surprised I got this
4: In fairness, ah, she can actually look like a Mother Mary style.
2: Yeah, she's so angelic. Minus Jennifer Lawrence from Mother. Thank you. No Mary, just Mother.
4: Well, you know what, guys? Fun fact for you all. Aside from her movies Mother Mary and The Devil Wears Prada 2, which recently actually just hit theaters. Yeah. Her other movies, The Odyssey, The End of Oak Street, and Verity are expected to be released later this year.
0: Right.
4: Yeah, so she is also set to start filming The Princess Diaries 3 by the end of 2026. So your mother is booked and busy.
1: She is working.
4: Happy Mother's Day, Anne Hathaway.
1: Yes.
4: I'm such a big fan. You're so beautiful.
1: What? I hope she watches this.
4: All right, pens up. The next round is 2 points identification.
2: Okay.
4: I.I. De Las Alas portrayed the character of Ina Montesilio in the iconic Filipino comedy film Ang Tanging Ina. What is the name of Ina Montesilio's eldest child?
1: Five, I wonder who Veronica is.
4: Four, three, two, one.
2: Yeah.
4: So we got Juan. We got Juan.
3: And Roberto.
4: We got Roberto.
3: Roberto.
1: I think the Roberto's correct.
4: And the correct answer is...
2: Wow.
4: So very nice. VJA gets 2 points. And VJLA gets another two points.
2: Someone is struggling.
4: So someone is at 1 point right now, which is all good. There's still opportunities to catch up.
1: Okay, there's so many questions.
4: Well, you know, fun fact Jen makes for you guys with regard to this question. In Ang Tanging Ina, Ina Montesilio is a widow who is raising 12 children after the death of her three husbands. Her children are uniquely named in the order of their birth. Juan, Tudis, Three, Portia, Pip, Sixto, Severina, Kate, Shami, and everyone's favorite, Ten Ten. The film is notable for its relatable and humorous portrayal of a Filipino mother making ends meet for her family.
2: Yeah.
4: The success of the film spawned three sequels and a TV series.
2: And all are very successful.
4: Yeah, galing talaga, galing talaga.
1: She mothered that role.
4: Yes, happy Mother's Day to Ina Montesilio, the star mother.
3: The mother of the nation.
1: Yes,
3: as well.
1: Literally.
4: All right. So, moving on to our next question. Pens up, minds sharp. Are you ready? Jen Mix, are your minds sharp? Let us know.
1: Mine is smooth.
4: Okay. For 2 points, we have true or false. All right. So, in the American sitcom How I Met Your Mother, Robin Scherbatsky is the mother of Ted Mosby's children. True or false? False, false, true.
2: Yes.
4: The correct answer is
2: false.
3: It's like you want to do the consequence.
1: Right? I think we should stop the game now.
4: Well,
3: bullying the youngest.
4: I actually watched this show as well, so I remember it. And, you know, I love this show, especially the ending. Fun fact, Gen Mix, while Ted Mosby and Robin Scherbatsky did indeed end up together in the series, the mother of Ted Mosby's children is revealed to be Tracy McConnell, who was introduced in the season 8 finale of the series despite appearing late into the series. Galing talaga, galing, galing.
2: The Yellow Umbrella Woman.
4: Indeed, indeed. So, that's our fun fact for that round. To recap our round, Gen Mix, we got VJ Ella at 5.
2: Wow.
4: We got VJ A at 6. And we got VJ Jaren at 1.
3: Cute ng 1
0: na
3: dyan.
4: Don't worry, brother. You are number 1 to me.
2: Yes!
4: Alright, so next question is 2 points multiple choice. Pens up. Mind sharp, are you ready?
2: Yes.
4: All right. What is the title of the upcoming action comedy disaster film starring RuPaul and some queens from RuPaul's Drag Race?
2: Ooh.
4: All right. So A, is it The Fast and the Fabulous? Is it B, Queens on a Plane? Or C, Stop That Train? What's it gonna be?
1: This feels like a trick.
4: All right, so 3, 2, 1. What's your answers? Pens up. We got A, we got C, we got A. The correct answer is C. Stop That
1: Why am
4: train.
1: I doing so well?
4: Oh my goodness.
3: You are mothering this
1: I'm mothering
3: game.
1: This.
4: You know, in most quizzes we play also, you're also winning.
1: It's

0: just wild guesses.
1: It's wild.
0: Genuinely.
1: Wild. Well, respect that. I respect that. Congratulations on getting a lot right so far. But we're not done yet. We're not
0: the
1: done yet.
2: No, we're not.
1: Yes. Fun fact, Gen Mix. Stop That Train speeds into theaters this June. Leading the cast is the iconic RuPaul, who won 8 consecutive Emmy Awards for Outstanding Host for a Reality or Competition Program, becoming the most awarded Black artist for the category.
0: Yes, I love RuPaul.
1: Fans up, this is the last round. So quick recap,
2: we got 5 points.
1: VJ Ella at 5, VJ Jaren as number 1,
0: yes.
1: And VJ Aya at 8 points. We got 2 points identification this time.
0: Oh.
1: Who is the celebrity mom of Cat's Eye member Sophia Lafortella?
0: Identification.
3: Oh my god, I know this. I watched Baguettes.
0: Right?
3: Call me
0: on the telephone. But you never
1: phone. 5.
3: Oh my gosh, I
1: 4. 3. 2. 1.
3: I forgot her name.
0: Carla.
3: Mrs. Lafortella.
0: Technically, that is correct.
1: Carla Lafortella. Is correct. So Brian, you got it right.
3: Sige na.
0: Sige, yes. Actually, he did.
1: Hindi
0: lang legible kanina.
1: Yeah, nice one. Nice one. Congratulations. Did you get it correct, DJ? Unfortunately.
3: Mrs.
0: Wait, but technically.
1: Mrs. Tama naman.
0: Technically, tama.
1: Tama.
3: 1 point.
1: Mrs. Carla Lafortez. Happy, happy Mother's Day.
3: Yes. Yes.
0: Thank you for birthing Sophia.
1: Well, all right, Gen Mix. Enough of the playing time. The last.
3: Anong experience mo?
4: Yun, nag-isip.
3: Nagbabanding ko. Yun nga din. Nagbabanding ba kami?
0: Counted ba yung lagi kami magkasama?
3: Kasama. Okay.
1: Well, me, it's simple. My favorite bonding with my mom. Mm-hmm. Madaldal kasi si mommy.
0: Oh,
1: at madaldal din ako.
0: Mm-hmm.
1: So, pag nagsasama kami, and we haven't gotten to catch up in a long time, hindi kami mauubusan ng mga usapan or subjects to talk about, you know. So, I don't know. I enjoy chatting with my mom. I love talking to my
3: podcast
1: mom.
3: Podcast
0: so
3: with mom.
0: Nice. Okay, I thought of one now.
1: Okay.
0: My mom really loves eating and exploring at different restaurants. So, I love when she's like, I'm craving ganito ganyan. And then I'm gonna bring her out for the day. So, that's kind of like my gift to her. I'm gonna treat her. And then, we're on a Grey's Anatomy marathon right now.
1: So, kasama sa dun sa'yo.
0: Yes, we stay up until 4 a.m. to watch Grey's Anatomy. So, that's our bonding. Nice. Eating and watching shows. It sounds very sedentary. but guys, we're fit, don't worry.
3: Yes. And actually, I was about to say the same thing because me and my mom, we watched Law & Order SVU together. Oh, that's how I found out about the show. But aside from that, my mom was the one who introduced me to books when I was younger. Mm-hmm. So she bought me books yung with pictures pa. And then eventually, I transitioned to Lang Para Books, yung mga books without pictures na. And then, yun, until now, we do still read and swap books.
0: That's so very doctor.
1: Akala ko sasabihin mo, until now, nasa Lampara books pa rin ako.
0: Nasa picture books.
3: I mean, why not? I read all kinds of books, so.
0: Yes.
3: Fine.
1: Why not, diba?
0: Okay, how about you?
5: Well, for me, I feel like my favorite thing to do with my mom was go to church and then go to and explore restaurants in London together. Just have some good food after church.
1: That feeling after just, you know, being forgiven and then going to the restaurant.
5: Being forgiven for what?
1: For all of your transgressions.
5: Right. Like,
1: repent, Gen Mix.
3: Repent. This is a very interesting episode.
0: So
5: in all
0: Mother's
5: shapes
0: Day,
5: and
0: this
5: sizes.
0: This is one of the tasks that you have to do.
3: Yes, you're really going there in that
0: task. But to add, one of the simplest things I do to spend time with my mom is to listen to music with her, actually. I feel like all of us, and I'd love to share the playlist of songs that my mom and I love here on
1: Mix.
3: Song that I remember is Chasing Cars by Snow Patrol. And she found out about that song, not because of Grey's Anatomy, because she did not watch that. Mm-hmm. I think it's from a movie with Bea Alonso. I just forgot the title. Ay, The Mistress. Ay, ba't yung pinapanunani ko? Oh my gosh. But okay, I just confirmed, it was The Mistress pala.
0: Oh,
3: it was with Bea Alonso.
0: Tita?
3: Yeah, she
0: Tita
3: loves Lady Bird. That plot, ma?
0: That's very Pinoy of her.
3: Oh, actually, very Pinoy of her. And she really loves that song. I can recall na that's the first song that she put in her playlist when she started creating one. But she did not update that since 20-something. So, yeah. So that's the song that I would associate with her.
0: Oh, that's so cute. Yeah. My mom and I, we like bonding over

0: handsome men in the media. So when she found out that I was a fan of Seventeen and I'd watch their music videos on the TV, she would listen to their songs. So most current obsession of my mom is actually Mingyu and Scoops's song 5432 Pretty Woman. And I caught her one time, she was watching their live performances on TV. So my mom's bias is Songchol and mine is Mingyu. So
1: perfect.
0: We're just, you know, cute carrots like that. So yeah, I didn't expect she'd be a K-pop fan because of me, but she found them handsome, so I'm not surprised.
1: Yes, valid. Hi. How about you, BJ?
2: My mom and I used to bond a lot over this song. I think it's the song in Tarzan. By Phil Collins,
1: stop ba?
2: Your
1: crying.
2: Just
1: you'll,
2: stop,
1: be, in
2: you'll be in my heart.
3: Ah, you'll
2: just
3: be
2: stop
3: my heart.
2: Your crying.
1: So
2: you'll be
1: sweet.
2: All right.
1: From Pretty
2: just
1: Woman.
2: Just hold safe and tight.
3: So yeah,
2: it's a good song. Great song.
3: Ah, yeah, that's such a cute song.
2: Yeah.
3: Wasn't that like Nikki also?
2: Yes, she remastered it last year. Her remaster was so good.
3: Yeah. It was really good.
1: It's kind of hard.
2: I love the way her voice translates in that song.
1: But like, it's also touching to know that when you listen to the original song, Phil Collins wrote it for his daughter, Lily Collins.
0: I was so gagged when I found
1: me
0: out.
1: Too.
0: I'm like, oh, really? So they're not just the same last name. They're actually related to each other.
2: Yeah,
0: so,
2: yeah. Okay. We got one more song to share
0: each. I think
2: that's
0: not enough for a playlist.
2: Yeah, it's not. So I think we need at least 5 or 8 songs in this playlist.
1: Okay.
2: So let's give one each. One more each. VGL, I want to start.
1: Oh yeah, okay. I thought of something because we used to share a Spotify account because I'm a parasite and I could not pay for mine when I was in college. So I would look through her one and only playlist. So yeah, that's where I found you, Chasing Cars. And her favorite is also Moira de la Torre. Like all of her songs are there. And her most favorite is Malaya.
0: Oh, Tita, are you going through something?
1: No, I think she just like mellow songs. Yeah, she's not a fan of upbeat songs, not a fan of rap. Just mellow. Even if she can't understand the lyrics or she can't relate to it, she likes to listen to things that can relax her.
0: That's so cute of Tita Ladybird.
1: Yes, I like a bird.
0: Well, okay, me. Speaking of bird.
1: Oh.
2: Let me guess. You're gonna say the song. Fly like
0: no.
2: a bird.
0: I wish that was what I'm saying.
2: No.
0: It's Feather by Sabrina Carpenter.
2: Okay.
0: Yeah, because we also watched Sabrina's set on Coachella. And I found out that she listens to Sabrina and she was singing along and she said her favorite song is Feather.
2: Updated pala na yung mommy mo.
0: I know. She's a cool mom.
1: Yeah, she's a Gen Z.
0: Yeah, she's a concert mommy.
1: I mean, she dyed her hair red, so.
0: I know.
1: She is a concert.
2: Sabay ba kayo nagpakulay?
1: No, but I was inspired by Tita.
0: Yes.
2: No way.
0: Okay.
1: When I saw,
2: legit?
1: When I saw Tita, sabi ko, I've always wanted to have red hair. And sabi niya, go for it. So
0: yeah,
1: I
0: encouraged her.
2: Your mom's a rock star.
0: She is. Oh, my mom's so cool. And she has tattoos.
2: With the tattoos and the red hair and the pop
1: the
2: culture update and the driving.
3: Music. Yeah,
0: and
3: you
0: I'll
3: should.
0: Make us all Nepo kids. Okay, how about the two of you?
3: I'd say another song that my mom loves is Save Your Tears, Ariana Grande and The Weeknd. She always plays their iHeartRadio live performance on the TV.
1: Specifically
3: that video. She loves that performance.
1: Oh, same thing. Yeah.
0: A Gen Z mom.
2: Sounds like your mom naman likes some R&B.
3: Yeah, no, she listens to a lot. Yeah, she likes Celine Dion. She's just like everybody.
2: Yeah.
3: I introduce her to so many new artists. Mm.
2: That's cool.
0: Though. That's why your music taste is also like
1: similar.
3: Yeah. Old too.
2: My mom naman, she's more of a 90s music girl, I'd say. She loves the songs like Put Your Records On.
3: Okay.
2: Yeah. She likes like that. But my next song recommendation is actually something recent. Whenever she'd hear it, she said she really likes it. It's Birds of a Feather.
3: Okay,
1: oh,
3: Billie Eilish.
2: Yeah,
3: solid.
1: Awesome. But birds
2: guys,
1: today.
2: Fun fact, okay.
0: It's full of animals.
3: Feather,
0: here.
3: Birds of a Feather.
2: I know, right? But fun fact, the song that I was actually going to choose was, I've said this on Gen Mix before, here on Mix Now, that I actually have a song out with my mom, like published and on record. Spotify. But like, I only have one line in it. I'm like 3 years old and then in the end, I'm like, I love you, mommy.
1: Aww.
2: So the title of the song is called Please Know My Child. And it's like, it says by Mikey Kuang.
1: You should have added that in the playlist.
2: I just did.
1: Akala ko kasi yung Birds of a Feather.
2: Yeah, I mean, but I have my mom's own song to play.
1: This is a very diverse playlist. So
3: yeah,
1: emotions.
3: It's like when Adele puts her child on the song.
2: Yeah, yeah.
3: For like some clips.
2: Or like Beyonce with Blue.
3: Yeah.
0: Yeah, I love it when pop star moms do that. Please keep doing that. Ah, time to turn my mom into a pop star.
1: Yes, okay. Exactly.
0: And Gen Mix, maybe you shared your playlist with your mom as well and you want us to listen to them. Or if there are songs that perfectly describe what you want to say to your mom, you can comment them down below. We'd love to hear your suggestions. And thanks, of course, guys, for sharing
3: us.
2: Thank you.
0: I feel like I got to know your moms.
2: Yes, indeed. Mm-hmm. Especially yours. Out of all of them.
1: Yes. Rocker, she's a rock.
3: And especially yours.
0: And especially Tita Ladybird.
3: Yes.
0: Tita
3: yes.
0: Dr. Ladybird.
1: Dami. But I must say, DJs, it's nice knowing your moms through the playlist that you shared with us. And I think I might get LSS with your songs by the time I come home tonight. Because we're going to really form that and add it to one playlist. Kaya yes. Very diverse, very many emotions in one playlist. So, yeah, let's go.

0: supposedly celebrity friends and other people and give them 7 rings or give them the chance of 7 rings to answer. If they don't answer, we can't trust them. If they answer, we can trust them.
1: So if it's your mom,
2: so if your mom doesn't answer, you can't trust them.
1: We can't trust them.
0: Yeah, pretty much. Who wants to start?
2: Ella.
3: Tito Dr. Lee.
1: Okay. I don't usually call, so let's see.
2: What do you usually do? Text?
1: Yeah, and her name in my phone is Ang Nagluwal Mom.
3: Oh, very literal.
1: Yes,
3: that's
1: exactly.
3: So cute.
0: So, what are you gonna tell her?
1: Hala, hi, happy Mother's Day, advance. Okay. What? I don't think she's gonna answer.
3: Ma ano? Charot. Chobird.
0: Chobird.
1: Hala ka.
3: Hala ka. Oh my gosh, oh. 7 rings na yan. Sige, one last. Hindi talaga, guys. Oh, she no. did not. So,
1: maybe she's
3: I cannot trust my mom. She is my emergency contact, but,
2: but
3: she's not answering. So, I guess in an emergency, we'll see.
1: We'll see.
0: It's all good.
3: Okay. Yeah, I think she'll call later when she sees this. But she's probably going on a walk because she does that every afternoon to evening.
1: Okay, I'll go next.
2: Okay.
1: Let us try to call my mama.
3: The rockstar mama.
1: So, wait.
3: I've met her mom so many times, but I only call her Tita because I do not know the name of Tita.
1: Ah, Tere.
3: Tita Tere. Tita! Tita
1: okay.
3: lang Tita.
1: So, her name is A. Mama Globe.
2: A. Mama Globe.
3: Para sa harap.
1: Okay, let me call.
3: So, there's A. Mama Smart.
1: Yes.
0: There's also another mama.
1: Yes, two of her numbers. Hello, Mama. Are you sad? Okay. She's waiting for me after the baby. Hi, Mama. I just want to say Happy Mother's Day and I love you so much. And thank you for birthing such a beautiful, wonderful daughter who's super talented. Ano ba? Let's eat later. Love you, Mama.
4: Love you, baby.
1: Bye, love you. See you later.
4: Okay, bye.
3: Mwah. Diba? Na parang hindi siya susunduin. Si Tita din susunduin.
1: Nasa baba lang talaga siya.
3: Yes.
2: That's so sweet.
3: The car.
1: Yes. We're not really like super.
3: Yes.
1: It's her first time calling me baby, I think.
2: Oh, really?
1: So, thank you, Mama.
3: So that's a first.
1: That's
2: okay.
1: A first.
2: Okay. I will call my mom now.
3: Which is Tita Veronica.
2: My mom's name is Joanne.
1: Oh. Tita Joanne.
3: Tita Joanne.
2: But people call her Tita Jo.
1: Tita Jo.
2: Yeah.
1: Oh, I love.

0: the nicknames.
1: Okay.
0: Tita Tere, Tita Jo.
1: Let's give her a cool.
0: Cool. Cool.
1: Speaker.
0: Ooh, I'm curious if Tita has a British accent. I want to know.
2: Hello?
1: Hello, Mom.
2: Hello.
1: How are you?
2: Good, yeah.
1: I'm here at Mix right now, taping something right now. I just wanted to call and say Happy Mother's Day. Love you so much.
2: Thank you. I love you too.
1: Where are you?
2: I'm going to catch a train.
1: Okay. She's coming.
2: Yeah.
1: About to catch the train in London. I will see you very soon. Yeah. Love you, Mom. Talk to you later.
2: Okay, bye. Love you. Bye.
1: Bye-bye.
2: Okay, bye.
1: Bye-bye.
2: Love you.
1: Bye-bye.
3: Oh, wait, what time is it?
1: In London right now, it's 12 p.m.
0: Oh, okay, perfect. Yeah.
4: Where do you think she's off to, bro?
1: I don't know. I think she might be going for a walk or might get coffee.
4: Mm. Yeah. All right, all right.
0: Cute. She's very soft-spoken. I feel like if I got scolded by her, I wouldn't be scared.
1: Oh, she got a different tone for that.
0: Filipino ones.
1: Yeah.
4: She's got a different tone when she's mad.
1: Yeah, she does.
0: Okay.
1: All right.
4: All right, my turn.
1: Your turn.
4: Okay, I'm calling my mom.
5: Hello?
4: Hi, Ma.
5: Hi.
4: Ma, I just wanted to greet you a happy, happy Mother's Day.
5: Thank you.
4: You're on Mix. You're on air right now. I just wanted to say I love you so much. If you have a message for the Gen Mix fans, Mom, what would it be this Mother's Day?
5: Oh, I think first of all, I am gonna wish all the other moms a happy Mother's Day also. You know what? I still remember my first time celebrating Mother's Day. We were actually in Subic, and I don't know, maybe it was because you were so small. Still, you were an infant, and I was trying to stop myself from crying.
4: Really?
5: I was so happy to be a mom, and we were in mass. So, yeah, it's pretty special. So, happy Mother's Day to all.
4: Happy Mother's Day, Ma. Sana masaya ka pa rin na anak mo ako. Okay,
5: bakit
4: Mom.
5: Meron ka bang kailangan i-confess?
4: Wala naman ako kasalanan, Ma.
5: Okay.
4: Okay.
5: Good to know, good to hear.
4: We have to go love now, you, Mom. Happy you. Mother's Day. Love you.
5: Bye. Bye. Thanks for calling.
4: Okay, bye, Ma.
3: Oh, cute with a story.
4: Sabi ko sa inyo, madaldal si Mommy.
3: Very cute nga.

0: Rain's crazy. Be safe out there when there's rain. Grab it, then I got it. Mira, no me sale.
1: Oh, yeah.
0: Nandito ka ngayon. So, we're at the standby area waiting for sound check and may coffee kami kaya we will not be held responsible for anything we say right now kasi baka kahit ano lang sa amin na. Yeah.
2: Joke lang sa amin. Ayaw kong
0: makulong. Ayaw kong
2: makulong. Ayaw kong makulong.

0: we're excited but also nervous because we're always so used to having the crowd feed us the energy that they give us, and that I know that helps with the performance. And yeah, it's true. Different. It's a different, different energy to get if you're in the studio and you know, and you're in front of cameras and not with a live crowd that you can,
1: engage.
2: Yeah, that is something we're not so used to that much. That's how I put it. It's bad.
0: Yeah, camera shape.
3: I'm a fan of Mix did that before. You know, the daily top 10.
4: Yes, daily top 10
3: Mix.
5: What do you mean, Lumang Mix live? Like, big jump from the Lumang.
3: Yeah.
4: You know, Urban Top.
5: Yeah, oh, yeah, yeah, remember that one.
6: Okay, so you guys mentioned a huge fast guy in a Mix before. You guys have seen the old Mix live,
3: yeah,
6: and now
3: yeah,
6: the revamp. Mm-hmm. So how does it feel in just a bit you guys are going to enter in your performance?
5: I don't like that.
0: I feel like, you know, always now, ang feelings naman for when we go to places, it's always surreal.
3: Yeah.
0: And we're actually stepping in these stages that what so many people have gone through.
3: Okay.
7: Got lights up there too.
8: Color blue.
7: Color blue?
8: Yeah, it's
7: our color.
8: Yeah,
7: your two color.
8: Cut.
5: So cold. I'm ready to shoot some videos.
9: Hi, I'm Wave P.
0: I'm Impresso.
10: Luke April.
11: I'm Pool Can.
12: I'm Ben.
0: We're a player too.
9: Yeah. And
0: Player 2, we function as a group. We have 3 artists and 2 people manning everything else, video, music.
11: Love life.
0: Love life.
11: Social media.
0: Life coach. Everything. Art group.
12: Water boy.
0: Water boy.
9: So usually,
0: tech, sound tech.
9: Ben is our director in our MVs, do graphics and social media. Ken also does that. And now he's doing our sound tech.
0: Yes.
9: He learned
0: new lessons, new skills.
11: Yeah. Na kaming choice. But we're all artists. Di lang kami kumakanta ni Ben.
9: Thanks.
13: Baby, that's my

0: Yeah.
1: UFO outer space vibe.
2: Pero yeah, like mix yung ano sinabi ni Ivo kanina. We're used to perform with crowds talaga. Tapos yung energy ng crowd, parang yun ang bibigay sa amin ng confidence. So now na ganito, it's actually like fourth time or third time na studio.
3: But we never did it anything like this. We never done anything like this, and we're excited to do it like this. After soundcheck, we got a little more comfortable.
2: Yeah. Now, we're more confident.
1: Siguro more comfortable. Na. Parang na sobra na warm ang aming bodies. So,
2: you know, in a cold.
1: Ganun talaga.
4: Okay, parang makina lang.
2: Yeah.
4: Parang warm up na yung
2: start up.
3: Yeah, it's starting to feel more like a show na because we're comfortable na talaga on this space.
2: Yeah.

0: sa nakapag-mix live na
1: yeah.
0: before all the legends and the, like the fact that we're here is it's very grateful to have this opportunity today.
1: Yeah. You know who did?
2: God did.
3: We never really thought we'd be here in this space this fast sa career namin. Knowing that again, we haven't been in a year as a group,
0: yeah.
3: as five, so like being in mixed life, awesome.
1: And then we're from Davao then, so
0: yep.
3: Yep.
2: Come a long way.
0: Yeah.
2: Come a long way.
0: Shout out Davao.
2: Durian City, Davao City, you're here doing things, big things.
1: Big things
2: only.

0: Kenan and I are watching sa monitor sa likod. Thus, we felt very proud. I was finding the whole band sa likod. Kasi I think the five of us are a fan of Mix Rin. So, watching them perform and shooting videos here, so it's felt so proud.
1: Same.
2: I think earlier, when we were talking about who were featured in Mix Live, when we said that, when that was the conversation, we realized, wait, we're on that same type of level now, because we do this, we really do this.
3: Yeah.
2: And we used to dream of being in these levels, and now we get to do this as our living, you know?
4: Yo, we had a discussion kanina ni Vent sa likod while we were watching the performance. Sabi ko sa kanya na, we are, we, especially you three are, ano, deserve to be, and meant to be a superstar, right? Like, damn, these kids are superstar.
1: Yeah. So, yeah,

0: Rinaldi kami part sa usually nagmo-mosh fit kami sabay. Yeah. Pero this time it's them. It's their spotlight. It looks so good in the camp.
1: Thank you, Mix.
2: Thank you, Mix. Yeah. Yeah. Thank you. We are player two.
3: I'm Ivan Presa.
4: I'm Wade.
5: I'm Luke April.
6: I'm Georgia Smith.
7: I'm Ben.
1: And we are player two again.
8: Thank you, Mix. Thank you for everything. Thank you for the...

0: So basically, we have si Kuya Sid and si Kuya Sam moving around, taking just clips of you guys. So, yun. Tapos, in between, lapit lang kami to ask questions.
1: We are very excited for this day, talagang. Since this is our first mix live, we wanted it to be special. We wanted it to be a great set. I guess I just really want to have fun on the mix live stage, because we always see the videos online, and we always say na, "Uy, sana maka-play din tayo dyan." Because sobrang cool ang setup, and ang ganda ng tunog and everything. Of course, it's mix live. So ayun, parang this day has finally come. That's parang. We'll just really make the best out of it.
2: Personally, na-excite ako kasi bago yung set. And since this is our first mix live performance,

0: 4 songs pa yung kakantahin namin. 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
1: Ako feeling ko mag-mosh yung super cool.
0: Gawa ng one shot.
1: Yeah.
0: Yeah.
1: So, I'm excited to look cool on the show.
0: Okay. Yes. Look cooler. Kasi cool na siya.
1: So, yun yung nililook forward ko. So, ano yan, parang yung mga very interesting content that we see online, diba? It's good video and audio. Pero, yun, yeah, very excited and nervous at the same time. Kasi, sana magiging okay everything.
0: Yes. Yeah. Yes, right now, we're on our way to do our sound check. Excited. Can't wait to see what's inside.
2: It's actually the first time here in big studios.
0: Mm.
2: Studio?
0: Studios.
2: Studios.
0: So it's cool.
2: And it's cool.
0: It is. Because it's rainy.
2: So yeah, I see it.
0: Surprise.
2: Sinara yung pinto.
0: Where we nakita ko na blue.
2: Blue lights.
0: Blue lights.
2: Ito na.
0: Yes. Oh, usually kinakabahan ako pag nasa malapit na talaga eh. Ito na.
2: Ito.
0: Ito. Lamig din ako ngayon. 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Parang
1: freaking surprise. Parang feeling ko horror house.
0: Rawr. Shoot ongoing. Please keep the door closed. Welcome to our crib.
2: Warmed up already for the performance, I guess. So, ayun.
0: Everybody's warmed up.
2: So, yeah. It's parang more exciting now. Parang, we wanna perform.
0: The momentum is there.
2: Alright.
0: Thank you.
2: Thanks, Yam. Yeah.

0: yung color, pero ito pala siya, in person. 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Nice. It's nice that it's 360.
1: Yeah, parang I feel freer moving around the stage. Parang sa next song, so I just want to explore more of the space because it's such a big space. 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
2: So, ako pa sa...
1: ano pa ba? 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Yan, kaya.
2: Kaya yan. I believe. Sabi na natin this year. So, yes. It will happen. Magulat ka na, December na. Yun pala.
1: Pag di po na ito, paka-delete na lang po yung video.
0: Patake down
1: na lang po yung video.
2: Okay, so countdown kayo. We'll see if this interview is still up by December 2024. Or January 2025. Makita natin. But thank you guys. I'm so happy na nakapag-catch up tayo here on Exclusive Rock Cut. And I'm also really happy na not only do you support each other sa mga ginagawa nyo as artists and individuals, pero other artists as well. I think that's such a great way to parang, you know, share yung mga blessings ninyo, yung mga talents ninyo with others and helping them shine as well. So, I love
1: thank
2: it.
1: You so much
2: na
1: for this.
2: Na-inspire ako. Very determined na ako ngayon.
0: You know?
1: Sabi nga namin, determinasyong nakakahawa. Yun yung fire.
2: Tama! Very, ano siya? Ako yung...
1: Kapag passionate ka, yung passion mo, nakikita ng tao, nakakahawa siya.
2: Ako yung target market nun. So, thank you so much, Hoso and Pablo, for joining us here today. And thank you as well to everybody who tuned into this exclusive interview. Don't forget to stream all of their music, either individually, also together, and other projects that they have, so that you can also be determined to achieve all of your goals. So, thank you, everybody, and I hope to see you guys next time.
1: Salamat po. Bye-bye.
3: Asin ng buhay, no? 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
4: Didn't feel like I belonged. The color of my skin was different. There were times maybe I did not want to be Filipino, which I'm sad to say, right? Because you wanted to belong.
5: The girl who just wanted to belong recently made history.
6: I'm deeply honored and humbled to stand before you this evening as the first Filipina American appointed to serve as mayor of the city of Cerritos.
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13: So true to self.
14: Yeah.
13: Like, not really caring what other people think.
15: The Canadian tuxedo. I don't know if you're familiar with what the Canadian tuxedo is.
16: That's the first time I'm hearing Canadian tuxedo.
15: Yeah.
17: They're staying in Batangas right now. That's where my Lola lives, my mom's side.
18: You have quite a tone.
17: Oh, thank
18: honestly.
17: You.
18: And like, I feel like you can go like low to like up there.
19: Wah! When I was like, wah! My lips like that. After I wa, it's

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1: Hey there, beautiful. It's me, your girl, Miss Lulu, and I'm here in beautiful Southern California in Torrance at the View Music Bar. Come on, let's

0: we're about to meet the number one touring band out of Hawaii, Maoli, and also the legendary Fiji himself right here, going to be performing on this stage at the Breakthrough Tour, sold out. So if you wanted some tickets, so sad, but I'll take extra pictures for you.
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0: Hello there, it's me, your girl, Miss Lulu, again on Island Block Party on Mix, and I got with me, oh, this special treat, Jay Keezy, baby. What's up, Jay Keezy?
2: It is I.
0: Tell the world about what you do.
2: I am a hired gun. I play keyboards for everybody.
0: Yeah.
2: That will have me. Well, not everybody, that will have me.
0: Although he's...
2: Most everybody.
0: He's actually gonna take us into a sneak peeky view of the tour bus.
2: All right.
0: And then you're gonna tell us all the dirty, you know,
2: whatever
0: stories.
2: You wanna know.
0: All of it!
2: Everything.
0: Oh my gosh. It's my kind of guy. That's why we pick
2: him. No secrets. You'll see it. It's painted on the wall.
0: Are you ready? Let's go! Should I be up
2: the stairs? This is hard steel. It comes as a fold out.
0: Oh wow, magnificent.
2: Yeah.
0: I don't think I've ever seen one like that.
2: Yeah.
0: Does it also come with this adorning fur?
2: So this is Persian. This is like, I don't know, this is like really expensive, this Persian rug. We got it at a truck stop.
0: Oh wow.
2: Follow me.
0: One of a kind.
2: He plays it.
0: Hi. Oh, thank you for letting us on the bus.
2: Thanks for coming and checking us out. We gotta keep safe.
0: We
2: on the
0: have
2: road.
0: To. Yes. Is that also like in case you need to take a shower, just like squirt that? You know,
2: yeah,
0: it'd be like that sometimes. You know. Well, and this is the sleeping quarters
2: this
0: I can
2: is
0: see.
2: Where everybody has their alone time.
0: We all need our alone time sometimes.
2: Now these bunks
0: to meditate
2: is built by Cole Wood. The strongest and finest wood there is out there. Some say mango, they're rookies. It's cola.
0: Don't fact check that. Wait, okay, yeah, I see cubbies up here. Okay, which one's yours?
2: Mine is right here, right by you. I'll show you guys.
0: Okay.
2: This is mine.

0: the toiletries.
1: Well, there goes all the mystery, Jakey's. I was like, wanting to use my imagination.
2: Okay, so this one's a toothbrush vibrator. This looks like lotion, but it's actually KY jelly.
1: Oh, perfect. I'm so glad. Thank you for making it more exciting for us.
0: And
1: now you're going into somebody. Oh, I thought.
2: Well, it's connected, so I have.
1: Oh, okay. Yeah. I thought you were checking out somebody else's cubby.
2: This is somebody else's snacks.
1: That you stole, apparently.
2: Oh, they pay rent.
1: Oh, got it. That makes sense. Okay, and then where do you sleep? Inquiring minds want to know.
2: This is where I have my alone time.
1: Oh, wow, you're quite neat.
2: I just cleaned it before you guys came.
1: Mommy would be very proud. Nice this to meet you, Mr. King.
2: Great to meet you. So, Bill Leon, he's a percussionist.
1: Oh.
2: This is actually the owner of the club. We're here.
3: he's not.
2: No, it's him.
1: You just look like, you know, an owner type, you know, totally. Entrepreneur, it's boss. Side, you look like a boss.
2: Can I ask you,
1: guys? Oh! He's jumping ship, guys. I don't think he wants to be part of this band anymore. Oh, what are some, what are some of your treats that you have to have in the bus at all times?
2: Jameson.
1: Okay, of course. And, can't leave home without it.
2: Bud Light. And then Jameson
0: again.
1: Oh, and the Big Mama Jameson, Big Papa.
0: If we're arguing, we'll do Marvin.
1: Oh my gosh. So you haven't argued yet because it's still a full bottle?
2: Yeah.
1: Okay.
2: We're a happy family.
1: You're happy. They keep it civil still.
2: And this is all the food.
1: And then what is this? Water, just in case. Oh, Kangen water.
2: This is the merch guy's water.
1: Okay.
2: Because he's too bougie to drink tap water like the rest of us.
1: Right. Oh, thank you so much, Jay Keys, for giving us a tour of the tour bus.
2: Whenever you want.
1: This is so magical. I mean, we should
2: get... It smells like men in here.
1: Really strong, warrior-like men. Yeah. That's my take on it. But the truth is over here. Island Block Party, going in and deep, really though, in all the secrets.
2: Hold the video close so you can smell it. You can smell what we're smelling right now.
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0: Industry legends.
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0: Catch The Ripple on Mix. I'm gonna go grab Glenn from the group Maoli. I mean, been in the game 15 plus years. Winner of Album of the Year 2020 for iHeart Island Music Awards. Also multiple award winnings and tons of number one hits. So, let's go.

0: Glenna Molly, baby. Look at this mug. So handsome. I can't
1: it's
0: even.
1: It's the trucker hat. I'm sorry.
0: Okay, are you ready for this? I mean, we got to cheers.
1: Okay, let's do it. Let's do it. I like this.
0: Warm it up.
1: This is the kind of interviews I like to do.
0: Manuia. Oh my gosh, I don't remember the last time I've had a beer. That's how special you
1: are.
0: That
1: was not a Bud Light.
0: What was that? Anything in the green bottle, right? Oh my gosh.
1: It's because I'm from Hawaii.
0: Yes, we have to keep it relevant, you know what I mean? Speaking of Hawaii, how is back home, especially during the pandemic?
1: It's good, you know. I'm just chilling at home, doing my thing, staying in the studio, trying to be busy.
0: Yes, you know. Making that fire.
1: It's still locked down, but that's why I got to come out here.
0: Yeah, that's why you escaped the island, right?
1: Exactly.
0: So and we opened our borders to you, so that's really great. That's okay, so how's tour life right now?
1: It's good. It's coming to an end now, you know. I think I'm going to miss Feige.
0: That's funny because I just had him on and he was like, I can't wait to get rid of that guy.
1: The truth comes out, I see you.
0: Right, and we were taking shots too. That's probably why he was telling us all the nitty gritty. No, definitely. He was just praising you, and especially that new song, Good Night, which inquiring minds want to know. How did you come up with that song, Good Night?
1: Okay, I don't know if I should say this on
0: camera.
1: Please
0: say it.
1: No. It was a tune that I had making. I made it when I was at home, and we met up in Vegas. And I told him, I was like, hey, listen, let's go to the studio. Went to the studio, and I was like, I got this hook that I want you to hear. And so I played it for him, and he's like, okay, let's lay this down right now. Okay, let's do it.
0: Just in Fiji
1: just like
0: fashion,
1: that.
0: Right?
1: Yeah, Fiji fashion.
0: Were you ready for that?
1: Absolutely not. But we went in and I did the chorus, and then I was kind of stuck and I was like, what should we do for the verses and everything? Follow me, brother. We're just going line for line for line, and it came out like that.

Hello guys, this is Glenn from the group Molly, and you're tuned in to Island Block Party on Mix. And this is my new music video, My Reason, and I hope you guys enjoy it. Hello.

0: From the rock to the block, the party don't stop. Y'all tapped in to the Island Block Party on Mix.
1: Let's do a little game. Are you ready for this?
2: Oh my God,
1: this is where we're gonna dig in real deep.
2: I'm nervous.
1: Shot or share? Have you ever played this before?
2: I've never even heard of it.
1: So shot or share, I'm gonna be asking you a question and you can either answer or take a swig.
2: Okay.
1: God. Okay, who was the last one to do number three on the bus?
2: Oh, I thought it only went to number two.
1: Oh no.
2: Is it three?
1: It's when number one and number two add together and they make number three.
2: Oh, okay. If there was somebody, it would have to be Pony.
1: Oh my gosh! I thought you'd take a shot, man.
2: No, you're no. I'm gonna rat you out right now. He's gonna kill me after.
1: He is. He's like, what the? Edit that out right now. Okay. Did you ever catch one of your bandmates loving on themselves? By themselves. So it was you.
2: Oh, wait, can you catch yourself?
1: You know when you're sleepwalking sometimes? It's happened. I don't know from experience, but I've heard about it.
2: Oh my God.
1: What's the craziest groupie story that you have?
2: What's the craziest?
1: First off, do you have groupies? I mean, I'm not trying to assume things. I know quite a few people. You're like, one, two, like, so many.
2: You know what? I don't kiss it. I don't kiss and tell.
1: Smart man. Okay, what about it like

0: a crazy thing that happened on stage? What's like one of the craziest thing that you remember that happened on stage that comes to mind?
1: I heard it was crazy, but I was so drunk that I didn't even know what happened.
0: that's a good thing then.
1: Yeah, I mean, I've had panties, bras, drugs, all thrown at me on stage. I was like, hey, I don't even do this. What is this?
0: But thank you, I'm grateful. So generous.
1: I might say this for later.
2: Like, first time for everything.
0: All right, a more serious one, though. Like,
1: you want me to tell?
0: Yes, I want to tell. Front or back? No, I'm just kidding.
1: Would you rather? I need some shots. I need some shots right now.
0: Right now. No, really though. Okay, so say I just up and decided, you know what? I'm going to do this business life. I mean, this music business life. Okay. How would I go about it? If I wanted to actually do it as a living, as you have been surviving it and thriving in it for 15 years and still going strong.
1: I would definitely.
0: What's the first thing?
1: I would definitely pick another trade.
0: Just say no. Just say no. Run the other direction. Have 12 backup plans.
1: Oh, who would I?
0: I mean, my advice is don't marry a musician for sure. I don't know who does that.
1: Somebody edit that. But any advice I like to give with the people trying to get into the business, just know what you're getting yourself into. You know what I mean?
0: It's do not it. For the faint of heart.
1: Yeah,
0: is
1: it's
0: it?
1: Not. It's not. If you're in it for the wrong reasons, you will get stomped on.
0: Yeah.
1: You know, do it because you love to do it. You know, because that's what's going to help you through the times of adversity. You know, and if you don't enjoy it, then when those times come, I'm out. I'm done. I hate this life. It's not for me.
0: And you know what? That's what I always appreciate every time I see you. I mean, when Island Block sees you, you are just, you love it.
1: I love it.
0: Every time you hit the stage, does it still feel as good as it did the first time you ever were on stage?
1: Yes, it does, actually. Yeah? I really enjoy it. You know, it's my calling, I believe. You know, it's what I was put on this earth to do. And I wouldn't be doing it this long if I didn't enjoy it. You know what I mean? I love seeing you guys and the fans and everything. And I'm just amazingly blessed to be doing this.
0: And when it's all said and done and you're singing your swan song, what do you want to be remembered for?
1: Giving, love, and aloha. Yeah.
0: Well, you sure give it. Plenty of it. No. Wait, should I take a shot
1: what
0: now?
1: You give. All of me.
0: That's what John Legend's song was about. Hey. All of Glenn, all the time. That's so beautiful. And thank you so much. Good night, though.
1: Yes.
0: How can everybody go?

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0: Those three don't know it, but they're a big part of who I am.
1: I'm trying to blow the Rizzards up. I'm trying to put so much reach. Everything I do, Rizzards, Rizzards, Rizzards.
2: Rizzards! Yeah! Yeah! Yeah!

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1: It's me, your girl, Miss Lulu, and I'm here with the one and only legend. Yes, he's been around for probably a century and a half. He's done it all. He is the father of island reggae. Please give it up for the master himself.
2: Oh my God, Lulu. Oh my God, Lulu, you're so generous.
1: I mean, right? You've been in the game now about 100, 150.
2: Actually, I just came in on the back end.
1: It is always such a pleasure to have you.
2: Thank you. I'm so
1: excited to have this sit down with you before you break it down on stage you do best.
2: Yes. Huh?
1: Okay, well, let's start off with the serious stuff and get that out of the way. 2020, COVID.
2: Mm-hmm.
1: What the hell? How was that for you?
2: Well, it was okay. It was a time for me to stay still and, you know, and really just be a listener. You know, so many times you go out there, you go out there and then you only hear yourself and you start singing and everything. But 2020 was a good thing for artists to say, be still.
1: It's like, just sit down already.
2: Yeah.
1: So what are some of the projects that came out of 2020 while you were sitting still and kind of letting it all in?
2: I've been working with my niece Nancy Fifita, and I've been working with Molly's brand new release that you bought. Mm-hmm.
1: Good night. I'm so excited about that. You sound fire as always.
2: And of course, I'm

0: working with Bug and making sure that we're reaching for, you know, something, you know, beautiful, something. So that's the beautiful thing about all the people that I'm collabing with, is like we're always searching for something new. So it's been wonderful. And I did Three Houses Down.
1: Yes, I love them.
0: And Tomorrow People. And Tree by Father.
1: Oh, solid.
0: So it's been a beautiful, beautiful experience.
1: I know that it makes us...
0: And Swiss.
1: I know it makes us just, you know, more appreciative of time and the time that we have together. Wow. When we have to take a pause like that. How different is it now touring after the pandemic or during the pandemic?
0: Well, it's definitely different because... there were so many, you didn't have to do so much precautions by putting your mask on. Most of the venues we go into, you have to put your mask on.
1: Yeah.
0: And me, I'm still an old school boy. I'm
1: being like, a naughty boy.
0: What? But trust me, it's been beautiful. And those are the things that we have to do. Some places we have to do... to show our vaccination cards.
1: Oh, yeah. Yes.
0: Or you can't enter.
1: And where do you keep that? You just whip it out?
0: Yes.
1: So you have copies everywhere?
0: I mean, I don't whip it out.
1: Not for free, at least. Gosh, be serious, Beach. Jeez.
0: Yes,
1: there's millions watching right now. Well, okay, so now COVID is pretty much in the back burner, hopefully, God willing. And now going to Good Night, you just released Good Night with Molly and you're on tour with Molly.
0: Yes.
1: How has that been? Gosh, reunited and it feels so good?
0: It's been a blast, you know. I feel that in a lot of ways it was... Glenn and Molly, they were a godsend to me. Like, I needed to connect with a really genuine brother that feels the way I do, and he really is the epitome of greatness and big heart. And so how I take care of my people, he does that and then some. So he's a godsend. He thinks the same way, and we're both loving and generous, and we give our last freaking dollar.
1: I know, but you give it all, you leave nothing.
0: Yeah, because meeting someone like that is very rare. I mean, 1%.
1: Right, I know. Meeting me too, I get it.
0: Yes.
1: I'm part of that 1% for sure.
0: Yes, just like you.
1: Yeah, just. Look at the pro that you are.
0: Yeah.
1: Thank you so much for taking this time out with us. I can't wait to watch you on stage because I know you're going to kill it as always.
0: Yes. And I want to thank the Pacific Music Awards for the beautiful gesture with the Lifetime Achievement Award.
1: Well deserved.
0: I will forever be indebted.
1: Chew! Well, we love you. Until next time, huh?
0: Yes, ma'am. Mwah. Thank you.
1: Mwah.
0: The best.

How you doing? This is Fiji on Island Block Party on Mix. This is Ado, Slow Down, featuring yours.

0: Oh, man.
1: Is it last call already? Well, was it as good for you as it was for me? Because if it was, then it was definitely a party right here on Island Block Party on Mix. Big mahalos to our boys Maoli and the legendary Fiji on the Breakthrough Tour and letting us just hang out with them and get down and dirty and have a blast. Also, big thank you to Fionesian and, of course, that big Bruce Burrito. I think I definitely need to take a nap now. Well, we're about to wrap it up. From the rock to the block, the party don't stop. Hey, hey, hey. Island Block Party on Mix.

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1: What's the surprise, Ino?
0: Kara, ito si Iris.
2: Kailan ba kami magtatagpo ng tingin?
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7: Kaya ko pa.
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1: And I'm VJ Aya. If you're a Filipino and you've hung out at local cafes or you've attended some wedding receptions, then almost always you'd hear in the background Pinoy Bossa Nova music. And I would argue that there is one woman responsible for that. And it is our great honor to have her here in the Mix Now studio. So please welcome the Philippines Bossa Nova Diva, Siti!
0: Welcome to Mix Now.
2: Thank you again for having me. My gosh, it's so nice to be around young people.
1: And you give off so youthful energy as well. We love the energy. You know, when we met her earlier, she's like, hi guys.
0: Yeah.
1: Yes.
2: Yung ano lang, isip lang ang bata, pero yung mannerisms, everything, it's medyo
1: wananda. No, you're classy.
2: So it's really, really nice to be around you guys.
1: Yeah. Glad to be around you as well.
0: Before we start, what would you like to say to our Gen Mix?
2: Hey guys.
0: Hey guys, what are you guys doing?
1: Yes.
2: I would love to meet some of you and do karaoke para sa akin.
0: Oh,
1: oh my god.
2: Just to hear how you guys would sing it.
1: Oh, yeah. the new generation rendition para sa akin.
0: She wants to hear the new versions, guys. But before anything else, I would want to congratulate you on your success for your Love Sessionistas concert in Cebu last April.
2: Yeah, that was really a very nice experience. As in, actually, very nice is an understatement. Lagi kaming amazing, stupendous, wonderful,
0: wow, I love that. Exactly, amazing.
2: Enchanting. No, but it was really beautiful how everybody. Like everybody in that show, not just us the artists, but also the audience, shared their hearts. Because we have the segment in the Love Sessionistas tour that we have Dear Sessionistas. Yes. Of course, ASAP Sessionistas came from ASAP. And every Sunday, initially, ano lang kami, we would just sing. And then nag-level up. Parang the creative team of ASAP had us do, like, people would send in their requests or we would introduce our songs and then give love advices. So we, Fire and Ice team, the creative team behind Love Sessionistas Tour, what they did was for every show, we would really encourage letter senders to send in their stories. So talagang very heartwarming. I believe that's what sets this show apart from other shows because there's just, of course, there's a lot of music and songs and celebration and dancing. But more than that, it's really connecting to the audiences in that heart-wrenching SB40s. As quarantines.
1: That's so weird.
2: As in, tatlong show kami na SB19 sila. SB19, sige, push nyo yan. Pero pagdating na sa
0: SB40s.
2: SB40s na sila.
1: I would stand that group.
0: Yeah, I do. I love it already.
2: That was so funny. But you know, with how like everybody brings in their A game talaga to the show, eh, you wouldn't really think na, you know, 40s. Kasi like, Nyoy and Duncan, they're really gifted dancers. Yeah. And

0: is actually very, very surprising kasi parang he entered his TikTokerist era. Like, last 2 years.
1: Okay.
0: Kasi yes, may groove na siya. Parang, ano nangyari? Sino ka?
2: What did you do with
1: dancer
2: ice?
1: Na.
0: Oo, because we're so used to him, you know, just sitting down, cross-legged pa yan. Nagigitara, kumakanta with his angelic voice. Tapos biglang, talagang may groove. Kaya makipagsabayan sa G4.
2: Kaya mag C-pop.
0: SB19, yeah. So, yeah, eh kami, nakakatawa naman sa amin kasi of course we are not used to performing those kinds of yes songs, but of course we are Binny fans and we're all behind them and we're mm-hmm so happy for their success and so grateful that they exist and that ABS even formed them and that now, you know, we have our foot in
2: yes
0: in the Coachella, in Coachella, through Coachella we do our best.
2: That's what matters.
0: We do our best. Tapos nakakatawa lang kasi, di ba, that line, ayaw kong tawa sa paniniwala, pag-asa nga ba, baka ang puso ko'y mapagbigyan. You know that note? Han! Mm-hmm. Pag sa live, parang sandali lang, akala ko kumanta ako, namin parang wala na akong narinig.
2: Hindi na
0: wala na siya sa ano, mga nangyayaring choreo.
2: Oh, hindi na siya rinig with human ears.
1: Right. It's only the dogs.
0: You know, deep inside, I know I sang that.
2: Yes, you hit that note in a different frequency.
0: Naman so funny lang. Parang, what's really nice about the Love Sessionista story, it didn't matter, you know, walang, yeah, there's no, like,
1: no
0: pressure,
1: judgment, yes.
0: No judgment, even from the audience, they're just happy, yeah, as true is, so parang that was really nice.
1: It's a one big party.
0: Yes, nice. And everybody else was saying along when we sang those Bisaya songs,
2: yes,
0: they were singing along,
2: oh, so nice.
0: And my gosh, there's still, there's so much potential for our regional songs,
2: yes,
0: to
2: yes,
0: you know, to be heard more, to be appreciated more, and I hope that mas, you know, mas lumawak pa yung platforms for our regional artists, mm-hmm, singing, you know, in other dialects. Kasi talagang, like we sang Ate Kra, mm-hmm, and it was beautiful.
1: Yes.
0: And pinapa-explain namin kay Juris because ang sa Love Sessionistas ang Bisaya lang doon was Duncan and Juris, silang mm-hmm dalawa lang. Pinapa-explain namin, what does that mean? Yung context niya, it was masakit kasi parang she was trying to forget and to move on. Although in reality, hindi naman talaga sila naging.
2: Oh.
0: So the Ate Kra, pero Ate Kra, Ate Kra was actually, it means joke lang. Joke lang. Parang, you know, it was so complex. So it's such a beautiful song.
1: Yes.
0: You're trying to make light of what you were feeling, but your feeling was really intense,
1: yes,
0: because
1: exactly,
0: you really
1: yeah
0: wanted to forget about this person and you can't, but then yun nga, wala naman pala talaga kayong, hindi naman talaga
1: yes
0: naging kayo.
1: Exactly.
0: So,
1: amazing. So you can't be sad, right?
0: Yeah.
2: Oh,
0: it's amazing.
2: I feel like a lot of situationship people would
0: yes
2: really
1: that song.
2: Yeah. So yeah,
0: yes,
2: check it out. And
0: yes,
2: we're so happy that you guys performed like regional songs as well when you went to Cebu and also Beanie's song. But I want to circle back to the performance because I want to confirm something.
1: Yeah.
2: When you started out as a singer, we heard that you were supposed to be part of a pop group.
0: Yes.
2: So can you tell us more about that? Like, did you ever imagine yourself, like, until this day, singing bubblegum pop?
0: Oh my gosh, parang hindi. So I'm just glad then, you know, things happened that as they had. Because,
2: mm-hmm,
0: well, it is fun, you
2: yes
0: know, to be part of a group. Like now, we're Sessionista Sobrang. We're just chill and hanging out together. But at musically, at that time, kasi I was doing bossa nova na talaga eh. And
2: mm-hmm
0: bossa nova is really my jam. Like,
1: yeah.
0: I didn't know, I often share this interviews na I didn't know my voice was looking for a home until it found bossa nova. And that's where I feel like, mustache,
1: yeah,
0: I'm just happy. I can put my feet up, ganyan. Parang ganun yung feeling
1: yes
0: for me. So to do like bubblegum pop,
2: mm-hmm,
0: my gosh, it's gonna be, I don't know, like, oh my gosh,
1: we're
0: gonna go like somewhere down the line. Alis ako. Just to be really, you know, honest, and go back to doing my thing.
2: Mm-hmm.
0: So yeah. But yeah. That was my beginning.
2: Oh,
0: we
2: so
0: were supposed to be don't stop, never give up, parang ganon along that line.
1: Okay.
2: Oh,
0: S Club 7.
1: Right.
0: The very first time I heard Para Sa Akin, well, of course, it was, the demo was in a male voice,
2: mm-hmm,
0: and it was acoustic.

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1: Pwede namang may sumalo!
0: Barbara?
2: Handa ka na bang magawa ng trono?
0: Ako po, si Jack Kayanan!
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0: And together we are... Jabbar!
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0: Well, of course, you chose Bossa Nova.
1: And Bossa Nova chose me!
0: Exactly, and yeah. The rest is history. But now, one of your greatest hits is Para Sa Akin, and it's celebrating its 20th anniversary.
1: How do you feel
0: about it? And how do you feel that it's still loved by so many Filipinos
1: today? You know, I'm just really grateful that Para Sa Akin was given to me. I did not write Para Sa Akin. It was written by Emil Pama, he's in the medical field in the United States. Mm-hmm. I met him once, and he's such a gentle, you know, guy and kind. And I'm just really happy that Para Sa Akin was, in a way, assigned to me by my record label. I don't know, that's the beauty of the recording industry as well. You know, we have artists and repertoire people, and of course we have executive producers, album producers, but it's the artists and repertoire people who marry different songs. You know, at the time sa amin, because syempre ngayon, it's truly encouraged that artists write their own songs. And I do now, I do also write my own songs, but yun nga, para sa akin still is, as you said, my greatest hit. I'm so grateful na until now a lot of people sing it, like Aya.
0: And me.
1: And karaoke.
2: Yes.
1: It's a karaoke song. It took on a different life, actually. Mm. Like, it added another life, multiple lives. Yeah. Basta nagkaroon siya ng ibang dimension kasi somehow it became the the soundtrack to weddings, and it became equated to Cordon Bleu and buffet.
2: That is true.
1: I don't know how that happened, so I always say thank you to all of the audio suppliers and all the weddings across the Philippines. Pero yun nga, it took on this whole new life, and it feels like that song took me in for the ride of my life. Mm-hmm. I never really expected, you know, it would, number one, that Bossa Nova would be accepted, it would be received, it para sa akin would be loved. Mm-hmm. And then ngayon nga, it nagiging meme siya. Parang nananahimik lang ako sa bahay ko, biglang mamay text sa akin, ganyan yung para sa akin yung Cordon Bleu, ganyan. Amazing. Yeah. We are staging this anniversary show, the 20th anniversary of my first album, Cafe Bossa, and the 20th birthday of Para Sa Akin, on May 17 at the Newport Performing Arts Theater. It's called Cityscape, the City of Bossa. So we are staging it as a Thanksgiving, to give thanks to everyone who

0: loved and supported the first album and para sa akin, and to give honor to the people behind it, and to for me actually to open more of my heart also to people, to the audiences who would be there. Kasi ako, like, when I sing, I just sing. Hindi mo ako masyado na share ng heart ko. But this is very, this show will be also very, very different. Kasi, you know, God has blessed me so much in those 20 years. Mm-hmm. And, you know, I just want to give the honor to him, give the honor to the people behind Cafe Bossa, and to the people who still love it. Mm-hmm. You guys,
1: yes,
0: so.
1: Including us.
0: Yes.
1: Oh, that's why I feel like para sa akin also deserves all of its flowers, and also you, because you also give so much appreciation to the song wherever it's taken, whether it may be wedding buffets. Because I'd see like posts on TikTok, like karaoke ng para sa akin, and then the comments would be like, naamoy ko na yung buffet. And ina-announce na ng announcer that the buffet is now open.
0: Yeah.
1: And so I love that you appreciate that wherever it goes, it's
0: loved
1: amazing. By a lot of people. Yeah, but personally for me, it's a karaoke thing. So that's my go-to song.
2: I'm also sure that our Gen Mix would love to know the story behind Para Sa Akin.
0: Okay.
2: And take us back to the first time you heard the track. Mm-hmm. What was your opinion on it? Did you want to take it? Or, yeah, take us back.
0: The very first time I heard Para Sa Akin, well, of course, it was the demo was in a male voice, mm-hmm. and it was acoustic. Mm-hmm. So, ibang-iba siya sa Para Sa Akin na alam nating lahat ngayon.
2: Yes.
0: So when I first heard it, wow, this is such a sweet song. Diba? It's just so sweet, and in a way, that's how, isn't that how love should be? Yung, you don't force things, you just wait, and kung meron, you wait for it yun to actualize, tapos kung wala, iyak ka na lang, gawa ka ng ate ka.
1: Where is this going?
0: Yeah, I just really loved how it was so beautiful, and basta lang, gagaling kong how everything happened. Mm-hmm. And with regards to the story, so Cafe Bossa, my first album, 18 tracks. We recorded it in one day.
2: Well,
0: before I knew that you weren't supposed to do that.
2: You were really working.
0: As in, from 8 a.m. until 6 p.m., we recorded everything. It was in a function room. I was recording in a men's comfort room. They just padded up the wall. So it was a very unique recording experience.
2: Yes.
0: It's my first time. So alam mo yung wala kong idea. I was so young. My gosh, I was 20. I had no idea how recordings were supposed to be. So
2: No expectations.
0: No expectations. Yeah. I just came in. What was very memorable for me also was that it was recorded live. So we had guitars, keys, bass, drums, sax,
2: nice.
0: and there was one track na and we have percussions, and may one track na meron pang harmonica.
2: Oh.
0: So they were all in one room. They all saw each other.
2: Mm-hmm.
0: But the whole time, I was just there in the men's comfort room by myself. Seeing the bathroom door. And, you know, I was just connected through them via the headphones.
2: Right.
0: And so, parang in a way, parang there was a heightened sense of, ano ba, papasok na pa ako? Matatapos na ba sila? So actually, kung mapansin nyo yung Cafe Bossa, a lot of the songs there, yung mga ending nila, the outros, are even longer than supposed to, or the usual songs when they are recorded are.
2: Okay.
0: Kasi, parang napapakiramdaman kami, pinapakiramdaman nila ako kung kakanta pa ako.
1: So that was the reason.
0: Because they couldn't see me.
2: I see.
0: And
2: okay.
0: Then sila naman, ewan ko, natitingin na ba sila, ano ba, natapos na ba tayo?
2: Oh, so you were in two different rooms.
0: Yes.
2: Oh my goodness.
1: Wow.
0: Very, very unique recording experience. And in a way, siguro may magic doon na yun yung tinanggap ng Filipino listeners.
1: Mm-hmm.
0: So, it's really nice to look back on it.
1: Yeah, that's so cool. I never would have thought that that was the reason why the endings were longer.
2: Yeah.
1: Is she gonna sing or not? Like, are we gonna finish? Yeah, but now that you're already being so open with us, and we talked about the story of Para Sa Akin, so we also want to know, were you thinking of a particular person during the recording?
0: May love life ba ako noon?
1: We will find out.
0: Meron yata. Meron yata.
1: Not sure,
0: sure
1: pa.
0: Wait. Timeline. Sadana kasi. Yeah, oo. I had a boyfriend. My first boyfriend. Yeah.
1: Oh, so it was it extra sweet when you were recording?
0: Sure, ulit ko siya iniisip.
1: Ah, focus siya, guys.
2: Work lang yun.
1: Work lang. That's why she was able to finish 18 songs. Eh. In a room alone.
0: Naya naman ako sa ex. Minahal ko naman siya.
1: Oh, ng sobra.
0: Pero that time talagang hindi. I don't believe na naisip ko siya. Kasi with I say that because with my husband now, at the time I recorded the album Bossa Love in 2013, siya talaga nasa isip ko.
1: You were also mentioning earlier that you wanted to like know how the newer generation would sing Para Sa Akin.
0: Oh, yeah.
1: Yeah, and we actually have someone from somewhat our generation, mm-hmm. Jason Dacal.
2: Yes.
1: So have you watched his special?
0: Yes.
1: Have you listened to it?
0: I've listened to it. We actually worked together last year. Wow. And it was just so refreshing, his take. Mm-hmm. And actually, I really admire his musicality. Mm-hmm. Kasi talagang, it's so chill na may soul, na yes. May R&B jazz there. Yeah. Galing. I'm just glad that he took on Para Sa Akin. Mm-hmm. Ganda. That's just true. Actually, Jason will be in the show.
2: Oh, wow.
0: On May 17. Yeah.
1: Ooh, yay! Perfect. Okay. So, maybe we can expect that version.
0: Yes.
1: So,
0: yes.
1: Speaking of expecting some version, I have a request.
0: Ta-na.
1: So, I would love to hear you, of course, sing it live for us. And with Vijay Jaren as well, because you already performed it once.
2: I did. I actually sang it on Showtime.
0: Oh, cool!
2: And
0: nice.
2: But I sang the rendition of Jason Dacal.
0: Nice. Yes. Okay, now this I wanna hear, kasi syempre may British accent siya.
1: May request din dito.
0: Para sa us.
2: Para.
1: With the soft R.
0: Yeah.
2: Okay, should we do the chorus?
0: Sige.

0: aqui.
1: Não, não faço, que bem aqui.
2: Sorry, sorry.
3: Thank you.
1: Melhor não,
2: no, no, but I want to hear it from you, yes, of course.
1: You sing so smoothly.
2: I take a lot of inspiration from R&B, jazz, soul.
1: Oh, nga, medyo old school din.
2: Oh, po, yes.
3: Pinagmamalaki namin. That's our manok.
2: Of course, we still love to hear from you.
3: We cannot let this opportunity go.

0: So buttery, so smooth, exceptional.
1: That's show-stopping, stupendous, amazing.
2: Stupendous.
1: Thank you so much. We are so happy to hear a snippet of that. So guys, of course, if you want to attend their concert, punta na kayo so that you could hear that live.
2: After I mark this 20th year with Cityscape, yun nga, talagang iba naman. Hanggang sa tawagin naman ako ni Bosa, sabihin naman niya sa akin, halika, umuwi ka na dito, tama na yan.

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0: the journeys of your favorite artists.
1: Sabi ko, if it's weird, then it's good.
2: I always want to challenge myself to be better.
3: I'm nice. So bad.
0: Your struggles.
4: Nahihirapan ako kantahin.
5: You're not gonna get any answers.
0: Yeah, yeah. Wins.
6: You still continue to learn so much.
0: Props to you. And how music became their heartbeat.
2: Like, you think of something, you feel something, then you write it.
1: Kahit nag-solo kami,
4: yung group nandito pa din.
5: So goodbye, kumagaling.
7: Go deeper into the music you love.
0: Catch the Ripple on Mix.
2: And since we were also talking about your personal life earlier, yeah, we stopped it where it needed to be stopped. So we're going to go to the topic of your husband. Yeah. So you renewed your vows with Joey Ramirez last year for your 10th anniversary.
5: Yeah, so this year, 11 years na kami.
2: Oh, congratulations. And of course, we're so happy that you found the love of your life, mm-hmm, and that you have a family. So how important was it to share this experience with your daughters?
5: Before that, I was really thinking, do we really want to do this? We've been attending marriage retreats. Mm-hmm. So, in every marriage retreat, siguro mga nakadalawa or tatlo na kami, okay, we would renew our vows there. Oh. May kasama talaga dun sa marriage couples retreats na mga renewal of vows. So, kumbaga, hindi na siya like something that very, very, you know, new for us. But this time, we renewed our vows in Baguio, where we got married. And selfishly, I wanted my girls to be there. They are 4 and 7 years old. And I wanted them to see, well, ako, selfishly, I wanted to see them in, I wanted to walk with them.
8: Yeah. Yes. Have that moment.
5: Yeah.
8: Of course.
2: Yeah. I don't think that's selfish.
5: My selfish, yeah, reason. So, kung nasa nang kasama doon. But at the same time, siguro, I wanted them, our girls to see na their dad and I, we are truly in this for the long haul, mm-hmm, and we will stay committed to each other until death do us part. And I wanted them to see that. It was really for our girls.
8: Yes. Just to show them they have that support from both, yeah, of them. Beautiful. Yeah. Nice. Yeah. Well, other than performing, you also have a YouTube show, City,
5: yes,
8: Light.
5: Yes.
8: And in a recent episode, you were joined by the comedy bombshell, yes, Rufa May Quinto, and singer Frenchie D.
5: Yes, yes, yes.
8: And you sang together. So how was the experience collaborating with like different kinds of artists?
5: Mm-hmm. I started City Light last year. Mm-hmm. Initially, like for the first episode, naisip ko lang kasi talaga na I released a lot of original material in the past, mm-hmm, 3-4 years, and these songs, they don't have, you know, YouTube presence. Mm. So for the first episode, naisip ko lang, okay, let's just sing the 5 original songs that's put in Nikki's Every Summertime There, just to break it.
8: Yes.
5: But yun, initially, I just really wanted those original songs to have, you know, to be
8: show
5: alive in, yeah, YouTube, mm-hmm, to be alive perennially, yes, in YouTube. So, and then after that, this is nice, this is fun. Mm-hmm. Pinaka underlying reason for City Light is again our girls, mm-hmm, because this is the only show in YouTube na yung ako talaga, mm-hmm, yung like ako nag-isip, ako yung naggagawa ng mga lineup. Ako yung nagsasabi sa band na, okay, we're gonna do this. Mm-hmm. And then, even yung spiels namin and yung pag-uusap namin doon, yun talaga yung nagka-capture kung ano ako eh. Mm-hmm. And I want my girls to see that down the line.
8: Yes.
5: And that they will always get to see their mom, mm-hmm, na ganun, na yan talaga siya. Ano, and it's so fun. Like, it's nice to, you know, go on a deeper level with the artists I've collaborated with, yes, in City Light. And to, mm, si Rufa, may nakakatawa talaga siya.
2: Yes, always.
5: My gosh. Hindi ko alam kung paano kami natapos sa episode naman. Kasi talagang,
2: yeah, I saw it was almost an hour, yeah, in the episode.
5: Parang, alam mo yung parang kakanta na ako. Kakanta na ako, biglang magpapatawa na naman siya. Natawa na naman kaming lahat.
2: That's very Rufa of her.
8: Yes, it is.
2: Yeah, I think your show was perfect for her because she also got to be herself,
5: yeah,
2: like just in that environment. So since you're already in that kind of the zone, mm-hmm, who,
5: oh,
2: are the future,
5: gosh,
2: guests you want to invite pa? And dream collaboration.

0: questions. Sige. Yung gumising sa akin na next episode, it's Noel Cabangon. Oh. Which I hope to do like a folk soft rock pop. Wow. Yan. Yan. And to pair him up with a Gen Z artist.
1: Nice. Well, in your episodes, you like to play around with so many different genres and different styles and combine them. Do you have any plans to release a new album? And
0: oh,
1: if
0: yes.
1: ever you were to release new Gosh. Music, what kind of genre would you take and what kind of genres would you play around with?
0: 20 years of doing all usually bossa nova in my recording life. Nag-deviate lang ako once when I did an electronic album. Mm-hmm. I do want to record other kinds of music. Ayoko sabihin.
2: Yeah.
0: Okay.
2: But let it be a surprise.
0: Let it be a surprise, but I haven't been to Brazil where Bossa Nova is born. So that's been a long time dream that I really, really pray will happen. And to go there, to record there with musicians there. Yeah. Maybe City Light there, I don't know. Oh. But just, yun pa. Siguro yun muna. The culmination of my bossa nova recording life.
1: Yes.
2: In Brazil.
1: And, yeah, in Brazil. That's like the full circle moment.
0: Yeah.
2: Let's manifest that.
1: Yes.
2: Hopefully. We were talking about it. Like, one of the culmination, I would believe also, is Cityscape. So 20 years after Cafe Bossa, you will now be holding a concert called Cityscape,
0: yes.
2: The City of Bossa. Yeah, so this will happen at the Newport's Performing Arts Theater. And so how do you think this will reflect your whole journey as an artist?
0: Okay, so definitely songs from Cafe Bossa will be there, songs from the different albums that I have made through those 20 years, and even the singles that we have released will be there, and we'll also share a new song there. And it's truly a celebration of how God has been so good to me in showing it in the music that we've prepared with artists that I admire and love who will be joining me on that stage to celebrate those 20 years. Mm-hmm. So, and speaking of friends who would be joining me, Richard Poon will be there, Jason Dacal, Ebe Dancel, Noy Volante, Princess Velasco, and Ai Siguera. Yeah. Of course, it will be directed by Ai Siguera. Mr. RJ Jacinto, ano naman siya, he has been so helpful to me, like, through all of those years. Mr. Ryan Cayabyab, he also has a show, but he'll be at my show too, wink wink. Thank you, technology.
2: Yes.
0: And then Mr. Gary V.
1: Star-studded.
2: I know, this is a loaded
0: it's
2: lineup.
0: It's pretty loaded. Yung production manager ko pa. Baka magdadagdag ka pa. Sang barangay ang in-invite ko.
2: Why not?
0: Kasi yun nga, celebration. I'm just really happy to share 20 years of this journey with everyone. And I'm so thankful to my friends and to these artists who I look up to. Pumayag sila na to share that moment with me.
2: So excited.
1: Yes, so exciting. So Jen makes watch out for that.

0: That was so fun.
1: Yeah, it was super.
0: Yeah, actually. Oh, yeah. Well, the interview was very insightful, Jen Mix. We hope you enjoyed that as well with City.
1: Yes, and I love to see her takes on music.
0: Mm-hmm. Ladies first.
1: Ladies first. And I love how she told us that she's going to be playing with new genres.
0: Yeah.
1: Although she is the bossa nova queen, she's not going to be contained within that one genre.
0: Mm-hmm.
1: She's going to venture out.
0: Yeah, we're so excited for the future. And of course, for Cityscape.
1: Yes.
0: Because after 20 years, still, para sa akin, remains the queen of queens of all the bossa nova songs. So yeah, we had so much fun.
1: Yeah, and she's also so happy to see that so many people are singing it different ways. Mm-hmm. Like Jason Dacal.
0: Yes.
1: He made his own rendition of that song, which mm-hmm. is so beautiful. I love that.
0: Yeah.
1: And she wants to hear you guys sing that song and turn it different. I want to hear a rock version of Para Sa Akin.
0: Maybe you should do it.
1: No,
0: again.
1: Maybe I
0: she
1: think
0: was
1: you
0: very
1: should do
0: captivated.
1: It. Boss is more.
0: One of these days. But yeah, we hope you enjoyed that episode as much as we did. And
1: yes.
0: We hope you learned and got captivated by the energy of City. But for now, this has been DJ Ea.
1: And this is DJ Jaren.
0: And you're watching the Ultimate Gen Mix Experience. This is
1: Mix Now! Bye!

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1: After I walk, it's easy.
2: Sobrang ganda. Lightings, yung preparation.

0: Rain's crazy. Be safe out there when there's raining. Grab it, then I got it. Mira, no me que sale. Oye, pero va. Sí.
1: Oh, no.
0: Nandito ko ngayon. We're at the standby area waiting for sound check and may coffee kami kaya we will not be held responsible for anything we say right now kasi baka

0: coming up.
1: Yeah.
2: Tsaka
0: daw sa
1: ayaw kong
0: makulong.
3: We're excited but also nervous because we're always so used to having the crowd feed us the energy that they give us, and that that helps with the performance. And yeah, it's true. Different. It's a different, different energy talaga if you're in the studio and and you're in front of cameras and not with a live crowd that you can
2: engage.
1: Yeah, that is something we're not so used to that much. As a group namin, since bago.
3: Yeah, camera shy pa.
4: I'm a fan of Mix din that before the, you know, the daily top 10.
1: Yeah, daily top 10 Mix.
5: Ano yung mga lumang Mix live, like Big Jump from the lumang.
4: Yeah.
1: You know, Urban Top.
3: Yeah, oh, yeah, I remember that one.
6: You guys mentioned a huge fans kind of Mix before. You guys have seen the old Mix live,
4: yeah,
6: and now
4: yeah,
6: the revamp.
3: Mm-hmm.
6: So how does it feel in just a bit you guys are going to enter in your performance?
3: I don't like that.
6: Kinabahan ba kayo?
3: I feel like, you know, always na ang feelings naman for when we go to places, it's always surreal.
4: Yeah.
3: And we're actually stepping in these stages that what so many people have gone through.
4: Okay.
7: Yeah, lights up there too.
8: Color blue on.
7: Color blue?
8: Yeah, it's
7: our color.
8: Yeah,
7: so your team color.
8: Cut.
7: So cold. I'm ready to meet you guys.
9: Hi, I'm Wave B.
3: I'm Impresso.
10: Luke April.
11: I'm Cool Can.
12: I'm Ben.
3: We're a player too.
9: And
3: player two, we function as a group. We have three artists and two people manning everything else, video, music.
11: Love life.
3: Nope.
11: Social media.
3: Life coach. Everything. Art group.
10: Water boy.
9: So usually,
3: tech sound tech.
9: Ben is our director in our MVs, do graphics and social media. Ken also does that. And now he's doing our sound tech.
3: Yeah.
9: He learned
3: new lessons, new skills.
11: Yeah. Na kaming choice. But we're all artists. Di lang kami kumakanta ni Ben.
3: Thanks.
9: Baby, that's my

0: deal.
1: UFO outer space vibe.
2: Pero yeah, like mix yung ano sinabi ni Ivo kanina. We're used to perform with crowds talaga. Tapos yung energy ng crowd, parang yun ang bibigay sa amin ng confidence. So now na ganito, it's actually like fourth time or third time na studio.
3: But we never did it anything like this. We never done anything like this, and we're excited to do it like this. After soundcheck, we got a little more comfortable.
2: Yeah.
4: Now, we're more confident.
2: Siguro more comfortable.
4: Parang na sobrang warm ang aming bodies. So, you know, in a cold.
5: Parang makina lang.
4: Yeah.
5: Warm up na yung
4: start up.
3: Yeah, it's starting to feel more like a show na because we're comfortable na talaga on this space.
4: Yeah.

0: didn't feel like I belonged. The color of my skin was different. There were times maybe I did not want to be Filipino, which I'm sad to say, right? Because you wanted to belong.
1: The girl who just wanted to belong recently made history.
0: I'm deeply honored and humbled to stand before you this evening as the first Filipina American appointed to serve as mayor of the city of Cerritos.
1: A story of identity, resilience, and the power of representation.
0: To the young hija that's 7 years old, that one day you can be me, or even more.
2: Ano, parang nakita ko yung mangyayari.
3: For me, Mex is really like parang childhood talaga eh. So it's really like parang overwhelming din sa amin. Kasi, you know, dati just watching sa TV, and now the transition na into this, what happening right now.
4: So kung mga artists na nakapag-mix live na before all the legends na like, the fact that we're here, it's very grateful to have this opportunity today.
3: You know who did?
5: God did!
6: We never really thought we'd be here in this space, this fast sa career namin. Knowing that again, we haven't been in a year as a group, as five, so like being in mixed life, awesome.
3: And then we're from Davao then, so
6: represents.
7: Come a long way, come a long way.
4: Out of Davao.
7: Durian City, Davao City, to here, doing things. Big things.
3: Big things.
7: Big things only.

0: Kanan and I are watching sa monitor sa likod. Tapos we felt very proud. I was smiling the whole time sa likod. Kasi I think the five of us are a fan of Mix rin. So watching them perform and shooting videos here sa Mix, felt so proud.
1: Same.
2: I think earlier when we were talking about who were featured in Mix Live, when we said that, when that was the conversation, we realized, wait, we're on that same type of level now, because we do this, we really do this.
3: Yeah.
2: And we used to dream of being in these levels, and now we get to do this as our living, you know?
1: Yo, we had Mando. A discussion kanina ni Ben sa likod while we were watching the performance. Sabi ko sa kanya na, we are really, you, especially you three are, ano, deserve to be, and meant to be a superstar, right? Like, damn, these kids are superstar.
3: Yeah. So, yeah.

0: No. Yeah.
1: Player two.
2: No. No, no, no.
3: Wow.
4: it was crazy. It was crazy. Last one was when we were like really comfortable with. We got moves.
3: Yeah.
4: We got choreography.
3: Blocking.
4: Yeah. We got really comfortable and had so much fun with it.
3: Yeah.
5: Yeah.
3: Thank you.
5: It was so fun watching them behind. Even though they come in part sa usually nagmo-mosh fit kami sabay.
3: Yeah.
5: But this time it's them. It's their spotlight. It looks so good in the camp.
3: Thank you, Mix.
4: Thank you, Mix.
3: We got it.
4: Over. We are player two. I'm Ivan Presso.
6: I'm Wade.
3: I'm Luke April.
5: I'm Georgia Smith.
7: I'm Ben.
3: And we are player two again.
6: Thank you, Mix. Thank you for everything. Thank you for the love.
4: Thank you.
6: Thank you for everything.
4: Yay.
6: Bye.
4: Bye. Love you.
6: Yes.
4: Bye. Good night. Eat well.

0: Hey guys, welcome to this mixclusive Rough Cut. You all hang out with me, VJ Sam, with two M's. And I'm so excited for today because here on Rough Cut, we will get to hear and see the raw talent of our very, very favorite artists. And for today, finally, our paths have crossed in real life with our guests. Finally, because I've interviewed her multiple times online before and she was still like a baby then. And now she is here finally. Everybody, please welcome Denise Julia.
1: Hello everyone.
0: Yay! Finally in real life
1: after forever.
0: 1000
1: interviews.
0: Yes, guys, actually, backstory lang. The first time I interviewed Denise Julia, you're still a freshman in college.
1: 2021.
0: Oh my god.
1: 3 years ago.
0: We've been online friends for 3 years.
1: That's crazy.
0: That is crazy. So she's real.
1: I'm real.
0: Yes, very much real. In this, can we please look at her outfit right now? Let's give a moment.
1: Kris Jenner.
0: And the hair. Yes.
1: New hair reveal. Yes, she is shorty now.
0: Yes, I love it. I love this whole vibe right now.
1: Thank you.
0: Really giving. But how have you been?
1: I've been good, really busy, and really tired. So I'm wearing shades. You can't see my eye bags.
0: That's the secret pala, though. Yeah, it's not because, you know, she's being, art there or anything. It's not.
1: My eye bags are just so bad.
0: Oh my goodness. So how do you find time for yourself, given your, like, busy schedule?
1: I don't.
0: Okay, when you do, what do you like to do when you have, like, time for
1: when
0: yourself?
1: When I'm free, I usually just sleep, or I spend time with my friends. Mm-hmm. I watch movies, I binge watch, eat food, or any of those stuff. It's boring.
0: No, that's life, you know. So yeah. It's very exciting. Also, you have to enjoy the boring parts.
1: Yeah.
0: Also, but we're so happy. Yun nga, the first time I interviewed you, still like a baby, the music was just about to pop at that time, and now the music is really popping. Oh,
1: it's
0: my
1: really
0: god,
1: poppin',
0: it's
1: right
0: really popping right now. Like I was telling Denise Julia a while ago, that I loved your latest, you know, release, your
1: thank
0: album,
1: you.
0: And I even got my boyfriend to listen to,
1: it. That's so cute.
0: Yes, and he loves it too. So I'm sure everybody here loves it as well.
1: Yay.
0: And we're so excited that you're here because we are going to get to hear your voice.
1: Yay.
0: As well. If you are game doing
1: of
0: a sample,
1: course.
0: Okay.
1: She a singer. She
0: is a singer. Okay, so what song are you going to sample first?
1: I think I would like to sing Better.
0: Okay,
1: it's my latest release.
0: Yes, go whenever you're ready.

0: Oh my gosh, honestly, like, I love your voice.
1: Thank
0: like,
1: you so much.
0: If I had your voice, I wouldn't shut up.
1: Oh, I don't shut
0: okay,
1: up.
0: That's great. Yeah, exactly.
1: I really does that.
0: Exactly. I mean, I wouldn't stop singing, honestly. Like, that would be that definitely such a cool thing to have, but I'm happy that, you know, you're able to share it with us here.
1: Thank
0: but
1: you.
0: Can you tell us a little bit more about that? I mean, the song is your recent release, so tell us a little bit more about it.
1: So, obviously, I switched up my hair for this because it marks the start of chapter two. And chapter two is, like, sexier, more sultry, and I wanted to channel that into a song. Mm-hmm. I felt like it was the perfect first song to drop from the whole leg of the chapter to realness.
0: Ooh, so it, like, perfectly encapsulates.
1: Yes, it's about, I just want my girls and gays and whoever listens to it to feel empowered and sexy and channel their confidence, because mm-hmm. it's about me, like, me. When you listen to it, you feel so...
0: I love that. I mean, I love chapter one, like I said a while ago,
1: thank
0: right?
1: You.
0: Like, it was such a also very empowering album. But I'm excited that this one is a little bit more like
1: taking it up
0: to the next level. Yes. Yes. Oh my god. So if you guys haven't obviously listened to it, make sure to do so, because very exciting. But I know you have a couple more samples here with us. Okay, what is our next sample?
1: So the next sample that I'd like to sing is Sugar and Spice. I know
0: my
1: that's your
0: favorite.
1: That's your favorite.
0: I love it.
1: I wrote that about, you know, women love.
0: Yay.
1: Because I love women.
0: Yes, we love women.
1: Yeah.

0: sad I don't have your voice. No, but at least we have Denise Joya to do it for us. Like, oh my god, that is really my favorite.
1: Really?
0: Yeah, like, that's, I really so love this. And I also really love the music video
1: Thank
0: for this
1: you so
0: one.
1: Much.
0: Because, like you said, you know, women love and yeah. all of that. And the music video, I think, was such a nice, like, it was such a nice, like, thing for you to do. It's a little bit new, right?
1: Yes.
0: So, can you tell us more about, like, why you wanted to, you know, frame it in that way also?
1: So I think I shared a little bit of this on like online platforms, but when I was making the mini album, I wrote about boys in such a toxic way. And then there's this one song that's just so light and soft and it's so pure, and I just felt like that encapsulates how I look at women, because I feel like a woman's love just, it's so different, even just with your friends.
0: Yes.
1: Even just like friendships and women you meet, it's, the love is on a different level than, you know, anything else. So I wanted Sugar and Spice to be that, like, symbol for that way that I see love. And obviously I am queer, so I just thought that it was perfect. Yeah, it all made sense.
0: And I love that, you know, I mean, a lot of us have experienced the kind of, like, major hassle, like, dealing with boys. I mean, to be honest, I mean, even in, like, same-sex relationships, anything no one can really happen.
1: Yeah.
0: But in my personal, obviously, experience, too, that's something that I've felt.
1: Yeah. Duh.
0: But I love also, like, we have same kind of background-ish, like, going to all-girls schools.
1: Yes.
0: And the relationships that we've formed with the women in our lives.
1: Yes,
0: like,
1: it's different.
0: Yes,
1: it's,
0: it hits.
1: Really different.
0: Like, but it's so true. Like, the relationships we've made with, like, women in our lives really hits, right?
1: It,
0: like,
1: hits so so good.
0: Like, we love womanhood, you know, that kind of vibe. So I'm happy that you made like a song for, you know, that kind of experience also, which very much exists, obviously. But you have one more for all of us here, and it's a mega hit too.
1: It's called Bad for the bad girls and the bad gays and the bad boys out there.
2: And I put you on my face, so I know you like it bad. You like it bad, they know you like it bad.
0: Hey! Oh my gosh, the amount of times I've heard this song, and I'm not complaining, like, I love it. It's on my on repeat, like, it's everywhere, and it's so crazy. Yeah, but very much worth everything that, I mean, you've experienced, like, you know, like you said, you've been through a lot, and now here, we can see, like, all of it has just been leading you
1: Thank
0: here.
1: Thank you so much.
0: And we can't wait for everything else that you have in store for all of us. But before I let you go, do you have a message to everybody who's been supporting you, you know, been there for you, rooting for you, and what can we expect coming for you?
1: Finally, you get to say that to me in person.
0: I know.
1: She's been asking me the same
0: question
1: for 3 years.
0: Just to wrap
1: now,
0: it.

0: we can do it like live together.
1: Yes.
0: First of all, I'd like to thank you guys so much for supporting me and listening to my music, doing your homeworks and all that, like driving around, getting ready. I see you guys blasting my album from start to end, while doing your daily errands and letting it spread throughout like whoever you know. So that's crazy to me. Chapter two. I'm really excited for chapter two because it's the music is just so much better.
1: Really?
0: Yes. If you thought the mini album was it, oh my God. It's just everything went up. All of the stuff that I've learned from that first project, I put it into this, and it's an accumulation of like all of the things that I've learned the past months, and I'm more expressive with it,
1: Ooh.
0: so it's more personal to me. So yeah, I'm really excited for that.
1: Oh my gosh, that's so exciting actually. This for you to like level it up. I mean, which is always the goal, right? Like
0: Yeah.
1: I'm just so excited and we're so excited
0: Thank
1: and happy
0: you.
1: that you're able to join us finally in real life.
0: Finally.
1: Yay! We're so excited and we can't
0: Yay.
1: wait for everything else that you have in store. But also thank you everybody who tuned in to this Mixclusive interview. I hope you stream all of Denise Julia's music available everywhere. Watch out for chapter two happening and dropping very, very soon.
0: Very
1: And
0: soon.
1: also Bet should be out. And you guys should listen to it as well. But thank
0: And do
1: you, Denise.
0: the
1: Yes, do the dance.
0: dance. Yay,
1: Exactly. But thank you so much, Denise Julia. It was
0: thank
1: so
0: you for
1: great to
0: having
1: see you. Thank
0: me.
1: you, thank you. And
0: Thank
1: thank you as
0: you.
1: well to everybody who tuned into this Mixclusive Rough Cut. Once again, this has been Sam with 2 M's and Denise Julia.
0: Yay!
1: Thank you, everybody.

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0: It was a little bit like becoming too real that there are people who support us.
1: I'm still going to be pushing out my music with the RZAs or not. 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
3: 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I'm trying to put so much reach. 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
5: Yeah.

0: And we always just kind of randomly run into each other somewhere.
1: Like, yeah, that's true.
0: Diba? Which is fun. It's always good to see. But I'm happy you're here.
1: Yeah, how have you been?
0: How's life?
1: The life is lifing, you know, being busy, but, you know, busy is a privilege. Mm-hmm. So I guess it's good. But yeah, it's been good doing what I do best.
0: Yeah. I love that because I was like, obviously, we're friends on social media also. Yeah. So I keep up with everything you've been doing. You've been everywhere. You're going everywhere, playing shows, not just in the Philippines, but, you know, in different countries as well. So exciting.
1: Yeah.
0: Too, because like I said, you know, at this age, you've done so many things and you're going to do even more things.
1: Yeah.
0: In the future, you're going to be playing at a couple of festivals too.
1: Yes.
0: Very soon. You're doing Japan, Australia. So how excited are you for those?
1: I'm very excited, honestly, for Australia. Mm-hmm. I've been to Australia when I was very little, but I barely remember how it looked like. And it really is a different music scene that I would love to, you know, tapped in and get experiences. And yeah, it's just really, it's surreal because I've done

0: South by for Austin
1: Mm-hmm.
0: before, and it was such a big milestone in my life. And to be able to do that this year with Australia, Sydney, it's just, it's really a dream come true. And such a I guess I just feel the responsibility to like do good, you know
1: Yeah.
0: what I mean? But I just really want to have fun and get connected. And yeah, and also Japan as well, I'm going back again, which is really nice. It's really nice to be back in Japan and connect with the Japanese audience, because it's they're
1: They're
0: different.
1: fun.
0: they're they're
1: Yeah, they're
0: they're
1: different.
0: they're weird in the best
1: In the
0: way.
1: best way, I agree. I
0: Yeah.
1: agree. They have a
0: And
1: little like they're a
0: I
1: little different.
0: yeah,
1: Yeah.
0: they're different. They're like stare at you and
1: Yeah.
0: they're like, you know what I mean? But it in a good way. And they
1: For
0: really
1: sure.
0: appreciate music. And I don't know, I just really love the energy of the Japanese crowd as well. So I'm really excited to perform for both. Yeah.
1: Oh, very exciting. I mean,
0: Yeah.
1: always, getting your music out there, wherever it may be, is
0: Yep.
1: always a fun thing. And I'm so excited for you to experience more of that
0: Yeah.
1: in the coming months.
0: Yeah.
1: But also, you have music that you've been sharing with all of us too. And here on Deep
0: Yes.
1: Dive, we would love to hear, just a little bit of your talent and your voice
0: Okay.
1: as well. So what would you want to sing or sample for
0: Oh
1: us
0: my
1: today?
0: gosh. Well, it's
1: Now you're
0: I'm
1: shy.
0: shy now because I'm just like okay. But so I released a single recently. It's called Trust Me. And well, it goes, all I ever really want is to feel a little better about myself. And then it goes, and it goes, and it goes. But what is this song about? Basically, I wanted to write a song about how, like, I value friendship sometimes, and I'm sometimes not a good friend to many people, especially to myself as well. And, like, sometimes I value friendship in a sense where you can love me, but can you really, like, trust me with everything that you could, And having trust is something that, for me, it's like a biggest honor to have from a friend. And yeah, for you to kind of earn that, I guess, like, I sometimes get desperate with that trust that I want to earn. So yeah, it's a song about how desperate I feel sometimes to earn people's trust.
1: I feel you.
0: Yeah.
1: I feel that way sometimes too. Kind of like,
0: Really? Are you
1: yeah.
0: okay?
1: No, I'm okay. No, I get what you mean. Kind of
0: Yeah.
1: like you want to be a good friend, but also like, am I worth being like,
0: Yeah, exactly. It's kind of it's also it comes it I think it stems through insecurities as well, where like we constantly measure ourselves through the people's eyes in a sense where, if you can't if I'm not reliable or, if I'm not in the first three calls that you recommend, it's like, so what am I then?
1: Are we
0: Like, oh,
1: friends?
0: so I'm nobody then. You know
1: I
0: what
1: know exactly
0: I mean?
1: what you
0: Yeah,
1: mean.
0: so that's something that I wanted to
1: Very
0: kind of
1: interesting.
0: explore on, and yeah, that's the song
1: That's
0: about.
1: so interesting. I mean, we don't
0: Yeah.
1: hear of that often. Like,
0: Yeah.
1: but I feel like a lot of people feel that way, to
0: Yeah,
1: be
0: it's
1: honest.
0: kind of it's semi-narcissistic, but also I guess it's really honest,
1: Yeah, for sure. I mean, like
0: A lot of
1: sometimes
0: people feel that.
1: we see
0: Yeah.
1: people who are friends with other people we thought we were close to,
0: Yeah.
1: but finally they're
0: I'm just
1: closer than
0: like, okay,
1: us.
0: then we're not friends then.
1: Yeah.
0: Okay,
1: Oh my
0: then
1: God, I
0: this
1: feel
0: is
1: you
0: nothing
1: so
0: then.
1: much.
0: Yeah, you
1: I
0: know
1: feel
0: what
1: you
0: I
1: so
0: mean?
1: much. I feel like
0: Yeah.
1: a lot of people can relate to that. So guys,
0: Yeah.
1: if you haven't listened to the song, now is the
0: Please,
1: time. Awaken,
0: yes.
1: awaken that
0: I'm
1: part
0: here for
1: of you.
0: you.
1: But
0: Yeah.
1: yeah, you've been doing so many things. I heard you're also doing a show that you're producing, like everything about it. So tell us more about that.
0: Yeah, so we're doing a show called Enomatsuri. We did it last year as well. It's just really a fun music event slash festival that I like to produce. And
2: Glasgow with Kyla Chari and Kai Montinola. 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Ituloy ang tradisyon sa London with Jericho Rosales, Janine Gutierrez, and Jed Madela. And get exclusive photo op. 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
1: So true to self.
2: Yeah.
1: Like, not really caring what other people think.
3: The Canadian tuxedo. I don't know if you're familiar with what the Canadian tuxedo is.
4: That's the first time I'm hearing Canadian tuxedo.
3: Yeah.
5: They're staying in Batangas right now. That's where my Lola lives, my mom's side.
6: You have quite a tone.
5: Oh, thank
6: honestly.
5: You.
6: And like, I feel like you can go like low to like,
5: yeah,
6: up there.
7: Wah! When I was like, wah! My lips like that. After I wah, it's

0: Because all the guys on board is giving. Oh, how are you guys? Welcome. Wala kayong react. No, but before anything else, wala, please introduce yourselves one by one.
1: Hello, I'm Cedric Angeles, the vocalist of Sugarcane.
2: Hi, I'm Rona, flutist of Sugarcane.
3: I am Frylon, drummer.
4: I am Rain, the
5: guitarist. Hello, I'm Carl, the bassist.
6: Luis Beato, keyboardist.
0: I love it, full name, no? But yay, welcome, Sugarcane, let's go! But welcome, guys! I'm so excited na nandito na tayo, finally. Oo, because last time... Ano ba yung last time? Ba't ka tumatawa? Last time, it was very, ano, kasi nasa event tayo, diba, na nag-meet tayo. So, very short lang yung interview natin. Pero ngayon, you will really get to know each other. Wow. But now, we're also here, of course, to know more about yung music ninyo. It's been quite the year for Sugarcane. So, excited na kami that you're here on Deep Dive, where we will deep dive into one of your songs. So, ano ba yung napili ninyong song for today?
1: Ang napili naming song is Leonora.
0: Wah, iconic.
1: Since yun ang parang pinaka-highlight na song namin for this year.
0: Yes.
1: Yun yung song na dahilan kung bakit namin na-experience yung mga na-experience namin. Basking, ganun, etc.
0: Very exciting. So, they will sing a couple of lines and then, you know, we'll talk about, of course, the songs. Ready na ba kayo? 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Yung warm up nila. Good. Okay, so without further ado, let's have Sugarcane.

0: Jonathan. So thank you so much for joining us. Dito sa exclusive deep dive. Once again, everybody, if you haven't listened to Sugar Cane's music, you guys are missing out. Anong ginagawa nyo? Manifest nyo na. Manifest nyo na! No, but make sure to, of course, check out their music everywhere. 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And once again, this has been Sam with 2Ms and Sugar Cane.
1: Thank you! Bukas ulit!

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0: Don't ask me why I look like this. 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Maybe that's just how it is. 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
1: Howdy! We'd like to welcome you to the Island Block Party on Mix. I'm your host with the most, Miss Lulu, if you're nasty. We are here near location to meet up with one of my favorite bands in the entire multiverse. OC's finest. How fine are they? They're Grammy nominated fine. Okay. The Common Kings. So, let me take you to an exclusive recording session with the fellas and catch up. Follow me. Miss Lulu here with Island Block Party on Mix, and I'm hanging out with Grammy nominated, one of Island Reggae's top echelon groups, who have shared the stage with Meghan Trainor, Justin Timberlake, Sean Paul, Fifth Harmony, Bruno Mars, and all the legendary heavy hitters in reggae. They are definitely the reason I'm an alcoholic. They let us wade in your water while, you know, showing us no other love and reminding us we're the champion. What can I say? They are our happy pill. Please welcome Common Kings. Hi, guys.
2: What up, everybody?
3: Let's use that intro the next show, huh, guys?
1: Okay, just so you know, everybody knows at home, I've got with me lead vocalist extraordinaire, Junior King. Yes, Junior King. And then guitarist, Monte Gray.
2: What's up, everybody?
1: In the back here, we've got the heartbeat on the drums, Big Rome, and also... On the bass, we've got Uncle Louie. Thank you so much for partying with us on Island Block Party.
2: We're so hungover. I just woke up.
4: I didn't. I've been up since like 7 a.m.
1: Okay, so for those of you that are watching this that don't know the origins of Common Kings, could you please break down, you know, the early beginnings of the group?
5: Yeah.
1: Whoever would like to take that.
5: Starts right here in Orange County, California.
2: Yeah. Met at a barbecue.
4: Craigslist.
2: Believe it or not.
4: Sorry.
2: That we found on Craigslist.
4: Yes.
2: Yes.
4: They were auditioning for extras. At this porno.
2: What?
4: For pyromaniacs.
2: Yes.
4: By the beach.
2: In a van.
4: In a van that sold ice cream.
2: Absolutely.
6: I was part of the catering.
4: That's what we were doing.
2: We were
4: part of the catering.
2: Yeah.
6: I was the extra.
2: Absolutely.
4: Yeah.
2: Or we met Ivan. He lived on Newport and he had a barbecue. We met some friends. I kind of knew the guys through college and brought the boys together. We all knew each other, mutual friends. And one thing led to another. We started jamming. We're like, dude, we should start a band.
4: Yeah.
2: And like, that's what everyone was doing back in the early 2000s.
4: Really?
2: And so we did that. Started a cover band. Did the whole college scene through UCI. And people said we should start writing our songs, our own songs. And then from there on, it hit, and 2011, 2012, Alcoholic dropped. And then we dropped Wade and Know the Love. The rest is history.
1: So awesome.
5: Come on.
1: You get to hang out with us on Island Rock.
2: Exactly, on the mix.
1: All right, well, that sounds really epic. You know, you as a group, your journey has been quite astonishing. What are some of those milestone moments, you know, as an individual that you guys remember?
2: I think the song when our first
4: the first one obviously getting the song on the radio in Hawaii, but for me it was when we went on YouTube and there were a bunch of kids covering the song. So I think like to me that was like, oh crap, like, you know, that's real, because up until then we were, you know, we were watching other people cover famous people's songs.
2: We were covering songs.
4: but to see a bunch of kids in Hawaii, you know, pulling out their ukes and covering Alcoholic, I think that was a huge
2: milestone.
4: Huge milestone for us.
2: Other milestones was finding out we got to open up for Justin Timberlake. That was a massive milestone. I was playing basketball, and I got the text, and I was like, guys, I don't even know who these people are. Guys, we're about to offer to Justin Timberlake. We made it.
4: They're like, shut up.
2: Yeah, like, who are you? Shut up. You guys,
5: you're lying.
2: Yeah.
4: You guys are losing.
2: Get on defense. Okay, cool. Yeah, it was awesome.
5: Right now on Island Block Party on Mix, we got Danger by your boys Common Kings with Inigo Pascual and our brother DJ Fleet.
2: Check it out.

0: danger.
1: One of your classmates.
2: John Deere country.
3: Yep.
2: Out in the wilderness, only 12 kids.
1: And again, for those that don't know, ethnicity-wise, each of you, who do you represent
3: other.
1: In the islands? Other. The other.
3: Just other. No.
4: All it
1: sounds
4: is.
1: Like a penitentiary, right?
2: All the brown.
3: You don't have a box yet.
4: I check off Hawaiian.
2: It's Asian Pacific.
3: Yeah, I check off Hawaiian. I'm Samoan, mostly. Yeah, Samoan.
5: Samoan Hawaiian.
4: I'm Tongan.
2: I'm Fijian, Chinese, and Gilbertese.
5: And Tongan.
3: And Tongan.
2: I discovered
4: together,
2: that recently.
3: Yeah, together.
1: We are. And that makes up Common King.
3: Yes,
1: that is so cool. So you really are like the epitome of Pacific Islanders come together.
3: Yes.
1: And so does that influence your music as well? Your background as Islanders?
3: I think naturally.
5: Yeah.
3: It does.
2: I think, yeah. It 100% influences our music, but I think it mostly influences like the kind of people that we are. You know, you put us in any room.

0: with anybody, and we're able to get along, sometimes almost become best friends. You know?
1: And then all the time, we become best friends.
2: It's sad.
0: Yeah, I think what we do take
1: back
0: away from our cultures is who we are as people. Kind people, loyal people, family, you know, oriented, just love life and, you know, love being around good people. Mm-hmm. Until they take bad.
1: Our brownies.
3: Something bad. Then we become
1: mad
3: people.
0: Yeah. Then we become mad.
1: Yeah.
4: The other side.
1: That's not even their food.
4: We don't ever want to see that.
0: Thank goodness we're lovers.
1: Yeah.
4: Okay, well, if you could talk to your younger self, what advice would you give him?
3: Self.
4: About the music business in particular.
1: Ooh.
4: Don't do it.
5: Tell him, hey, learn as much as you can, everything about the business, and musically, and every instrument, and if you're really trying to do it, like, learn it all, man. Like,
1: remember that it's a business.
5: It's gonna really set you up for the future.
0: Yeah. I would tell myself that you need to have, like, just develop good habits. You know, eating right.
1: Early.
0: Working out, you know, get a very healthy, because you're going to need that if you're going to be
1: longevity.
0: In this business, everything is all about, you know, how people see you, and depending on where you want to go with it, it has a lot to do with how you take care of yourself, your temperament, your mentality, all of that has to come into play. Understanding, you know, what it is that you want to do. I mean, there's very few artists, and it's, you know, people don't seem to understand or see this, but that make it to the mainstream that can do everything. You know, you got Prince, you've got, you know, Michael Jackson too. He could get down on a bunch of other instruments as well. But there's very few that are able to marry both the creative and the business side of things.
1: Understanding that.
0: And understanding that. And so if you're not that, then understand what the first thing is, like, understand what your weaknesses are so that you can, you know, build on those things. And we were very fortunate that, you know, we were kind of drilled with that early in our careers, is like figuring out what our weaknesses. That's why it works for the four of us, because none of us can do what the other person does.
4: Yes.
0: You know? And we come all together, we need each other. And we realize that.
1: Kings, I'm not. Yeah. Collectively, that's who we are. We're Common Kings as a unit. Yo, welcome back to the Island Block Party on Mix. Next song up here is Happy Pill by yours truly, Common Kings. Hey.

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2: What are those strengths, each of your strengths?
3: How much time do you guys have?
4: Yeah, the biggest one I think is loyalty for us.
3: Yep.
4: You know, we're loyal to each other first. And then, you know, Mata, you know, Mata's our everybody's spirit animal. He loves to have a good time.
3: Yep, unicorn.
4: You know, and that, you know, that allows, you know, all of us, like, you know what, let's go have a good time too. You know.
3: Yeah.
4: JR,
5: party, you know.
3: Yes.
4: JR is, you know, he's very well put together. You know, he has a definite, like, style that
3: trendsetting.
4: Yeah, that that the rest of us, that, you know, he sets the pace for us that way. Obviously, you know, we don't have to discuss those.
3: Vocals,
4: it's kind of given.
2: You know, little insider information, you can dance. Right?
3: Can we move? Do we have enough space here?
4: Yeah.
3: Yes. We need to bring that out more.
6: I love to dance.
3: Bruno, eat your heart out.
6: Speaking of Mike, you know.
3: I know, right?
6: Yeah, those guys.
4: Yeah, exactly.
2: Yeah.
3: And Jerome is the silent killer.
4: Yeah.
6: Big time.
5: Just sit back here. And
3: he's a walking metronome.
6: Holds it down.
3: Engineering.
2: Right.
3: Yeah, big
2: production
3: time. Yeah, production, everything. Mm-hmm. Keeps everything on lock. Everyone plays. And Ivan, he's the heart and soul, the glue that really puts everything from.
4: I try to fill where I can.
3: Yeah, many,
4: you know,
3: many hats.
4: Try to fill in the gaps where I can.
3: He's like a true Jamaican, does a little bit of everything. And
4: wow.
3: They do everything.
4: I got a long ways to go.
6: Shout out to the
4: But yeah, no, our strengths are, you know, is when we come together, you know. And we've been together now for a really long time, and it's like a testament to, like, our individual characters, things like that. So it goes a long way.
3: We kind of take it for granted when people tell us, man, how long y'all been together for? I was like, oh yeah, we're the same group of guys, the four original members from the beginning. And people just, like, in awe on that, because we don't understand that. We think that's just normal, that, you know, all bands

0: same group, same members. Like, nope, that is not as common as you think. So,
1: yeah.
0: And it's a true testimony because we all, there's no egos in this band, and it's all brotherhood first, and then the music just kind of gravitates, just normal, very organic.
1: Yeah. Sorry. I was like, there was a yawn, but then it was like not yawn. What do you call that?
0: Yeah. Speaking of organic, like yawns are organic.
1: It's a non.
0: It's a non.
1: Non-yawn.
0: I want some non.
2: Well, it seems like you guys have a filled day every single day. How do you balance work and life?
1: Well, it's not work. This is our life. So we have, you know, we set goals, and then the life that we chose, it's directed and it gravitates towards those goals. And so because all of us have the same goals, then it's like, all right, cool, we're gonna get after this. We're gonna, okay, what do we have to do? And we work backwards from there. You know, we have an incredible support system. Our families, our wives, our children, they all, you know, they support us and they love us and they understand it. And then, you know, our manager, Totua and Steph, like,
0: yeah.
1: I mean, it's, we couldn't have asked for like a better group of, you know, people and management to help us understand what it takes to, you know, succeed. Go after yeah. and yeah. succeed.
2: Well, when it's all said and done, what legacy do you want to leave behind as Common Kings?
0: I think part of the legacy is probably given back to the next generation of artists, musicians that are very hungry and aspiring to be the next big thing, learning and giving back from what our experiences was as a band, as an artist, and learning from the music business. I think that's part of the big part of the legacy we'd like to leave behind for the next generation. Just teach them what we learned.
1: Yeah, I mean, I agree. I think giving back is a huge part. You know, bringing people up, lifting up our community. I know it sounds, you know, sounds cliche to say it, but, you know.
0: Now more than ever.
1: But, you know, that's the reason, you know, you see The Rock and he's infusing his Polynesian heritage, his Samoan heritage into a lot as much as he can. And he's, you know, that's what you do. You bust your ass off. Like, you work harder than everybody else to show to the world that, look, this I am of this ethnicity, and the people behind me that come from The Rock, we all have the same drive. If I can do it, you know, he's inspiring millions of youngsters that are coming up, that they can do it. When if it's not in that industry, there's so many

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7: Uplifting as well, to be able to connect to people over the years.
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22: 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Right, all right,
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26: For Island Block Network, that's what I do. I am a personality, I'm a radio host, a podcast host, I MC, I'm pretty much an entertainer all around. Who am I, though, if you want to get deep into it? I am a people lover. I love people so much, and finally I get to do what I'm doing now as far as my career and my work. That's they've gotten married, you know, and they go hand in hand. So my love for people has definitely steered what I do for Island Block Network, and I'm so grateful to Island Block Network for actually allowing me to keep that in my life. My relationship with Island Block Radio started way back before it was Island Block Radio, when it was merely the barbecue show. Why was it the barbecue show? Because we were hangry ass people, okay? Anything with islanders, we have to incorporate food, obviously, the barbecue show. And I came on the scene probably, I want to say a year after it was established. So I'm an OG of Island Block Radio. I was called a barbecutie, you know? I know, I think I actually came up with that myself. if I'd be so bold to actually coin it. But yeah, I was a barbecutie and I was the original personality, female personality on the barbecue show. So yeah, that's my relationship. I've been with them now for over 10 years. Holy schmacks, which is crazy because I'm only 25, so that's nuts. Why are you laughing, Dave? Okay, I really am 25. My potty break today is, well, pretty much getting out of bed is a challenge these days. I've got two little people who are hanging on my coattails. And not in a good way, okay? Like, they're inside my dress, arm, like, my son's always got his arm in my boobs, and getting ready to actually go to a show or to go to work is epic. I mean, if I could have a camera follow me all the time when I'm getting ready, I don't know how I actually get out the door half the time, because I'm having to take a shower, and I mean, take a shower, and then I shower my kids, and then I have to make sure that

bed. And then right when I think that I'm like getting into a groove of getting ready and putting my face on and getting into character, somebody in their pants and I have to clean their butts, you know? So it's constant. And that's why I started potty break all in general, because I needed an escape. There would needed to be a space for me, and there isn't really. The kids take over everything, and with my big kid, Mata as well. He takes over everything as well. So the only sacred place for me is the potty. But it's not sacred really anymore either, because they find me. They find me anywhere. If I ever get lost, just follow my kids. They'll find me. They always do. But yeah, that's my potty break for today. Is being a dot connector something I have to do? Or do I do it for fun? Well, I think I just kind of fell into the role of being a dot connector. I like how you say that, a dot connector. I think I saw it in a movie or a show where they were talking about being the connector. You know, I actually read it in a book. And I really feel like I am that person, or I like to be that person, because of my love for people. I get to know them. I really get to know them. So I just rewind a little bit. It's like where I'm, if I ask you, how are you? It's really not rhetorical. You know, I really want to know how you're doing. And I don't think I really realized that until somebody pointed it out to me, because as they were in passing, I said, oh, how are you? And they said, oh, you know, just some generic answer. Like, oh, I'm good. I'm like, no, how are you? And I think they totally took them aback. And I found out probably a year later, and they came and they talked to me. He's like, you know, you're the first person I've ever met that actually asked me for real how I was doing. And it kind of, it's like you looked into my soul, and I really needed somebody to really ask me that day. And well, that's really what it is. So I get to find out what, when I meet someone, I want to find out as much as I can about them, because in the back of my mind, I already have people in my mind that, oh my gosh, they would fit well together, or, and not in a matchmaker sense, but I mean, in maybe their careers or whatever resources that this other person might have to help them further along their lives. So, yeah. And is it fun? Absolutely. Being with people is definitely a lot of fun. It has its ups and downs, obviously, because me being a person as well, I have my ups and downs, and I don't really have my best foot forward a lot of the time. Well, but you know, when I'm on Island Block Network, you get to see the best of Lulu. On Potty Break, you get to see a little bit more raw and real of me. But yeah, it's for the most part, it's way more fun than it is not. Oh, okay, so my boo, I can't believe you actually gave him an opportunity to ask me a question. How dare you? I'm the boss here. I ask the questions. Flipping the script on me. What would be my dream career? Well, I mean, vegging on the couch and eating potato chips all day? That would be the ultimate. I would have made it in life. No, I'm doing it now. Now I just gotta add the zeros at the end of it, you know, to be able to come home and go, you know what, babe, take the day off. But until then, and to get a nanny. So if I was to be able to employ a full-time nanny, I would have definitely know that I have made it. But yeah, my dream job is I'm already doing it. I'm living it, and I'm blessed to be able to do it. So thanks, babe, for that question. I'll tell you my real answer when I see you. oh my, how do I want to be remembered? Well, first off, I would like to be remembered, right? Like, I want to be a memory in general, because a lot of the time people are forgotten, and I want to at least hold a memory with someone. One person is fine. But how I want to be remembered in the long run, and when I leave this earth, I want to be remembered as someone who treated others better than they would have treated themselves, or that they would have ever thought to have been treated. And I definitely want to be remembered as somebody that treats people better than you know, I would treat myself. Because I love me for the most part, but I love you so much more, and I want you to always know that

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1: 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So thank you, muchas gracias, papitay, papitay lover. 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
13: So, true to self.
14: Yeah.
13: Like, not really caring what other people think.
15: The Canadian tuxedo. I don't know if you're familiar with what the Canadian tuxedo is.
16: That's the first time I'm hearing Canadian tuxedo.
15: Yeah.
13: They're staying in Batangas right now. That's where my Lola lives, my mom's side.
17: You have quite a tone.
13: Oh, thank
17: honestly.
13: You.
17: And like, I feel like you can go like low to like
13: yeah
17: up there.
9: Wah! When I was like wah. My lips like that. After I wa, it's bleeding.

0: Yeah,
1: No, it is my mother.
2: Flowers love
1: Well, it
2: you.
1: is my mother because it is a beautiful day, Gen Mix.
3: Indeed it
1: Today
3: is.
1: Today we celebrate the first women in our lives, our moms. Yeah.
3: Yeah. Our mothers are truly the priceless blessings that we have in our lives today. And of course, to honor them, we have to greet them here in the ultimate Gen Mix experience. This is
4: Mix Now!
1: I'm VJ Jaren.
2: And I'm VJ Ella.
3: What's up, Gen Mix? I'm VJ Robbie.
0: And I'm VJ Aya.
2: Yes.
3: What's up, guys? And happy Mother's Day to everybody. Mama's out there.
0: I know. And now that we're on the topic, so I just want to ask, can you recount an instance when you said to yourself, when you realized that your mom is not just your mom is a cool person in real life.
2: She's a cool mom.
0: Yeah. She's a cool mom.
2: Since you were talking to your mom earlier.
0: Yes.
2: Why
0: share the
2: you
0: story
2: first. Jaren. Yes.
1: Okay. An instance where I thought my mom was a cool mom. Mm-hmm. I feel like when she just told me her past when she was growing up and when she left university to go work straight away because she's the oldest out of like 8 siblings.
2: Oh, wow.
1: So she's like the second mother to her siblings too.
3: That's
1: so
3: awesome.
1: Yeah,
3: so
1: I was
3: cool.
1: like, yeah, you're a cool mom.
3: That's cool. That's
0: you're the
3: cool.
0: best Tita.
1: Yeah.
3: Happy Mother's Day, Tita.
1: Happy Mother's Day, mom.
0: Okay, VJ Ella. With a red and some.
2: Yes, red and red and green and white.
0: Yes.
2: Duo right here. Okay, so for me, this is not gonna be related to the cuento. I'm just gonna insert that my mom's name is Lady Bird. So we call her Mama Bird. Even my friends call her Mama Bird because she's literally a bird. Anyways.
1: Wow.
0: So, literally a bird.
2: Yeah, she's
3: literally,
2: bird.
3: Yeah, literally.
0: She has a nest and everything.
2: A daughter of a bird. But yes. But
3: okay.
2: Yeah, so the one time, I mean, she's cool all the time, but when she got her doctorate degree, she was the coolest to me because she did that while she was still teaching in college.
3: Wow.
2: And then every Friday night, she would go to Manila because she has classes on Saturday. And then after her classes on Saturday, she would go straight to Mindoro.
3: Wow.
2: That's her commute. So
0: she's a ladybird.
2: Yes. Yes. And she finished that and she's now a doctor. Doctor Ladybird.
3: Happy Mother's,
0: Mother's
3: Day,
0: Day
3: Doctor
0: Lady Bird.
1: Fly high.
0: Fly high, senior high. No,
2: okay.
1: Because you're, she's a bird, right?
2: Yes, okay.
0: Literally.
2: Ate. Sige na nga, let's move on.
0: Okay, next.
3: Okay, moving on. Well, I guess one of the things I experienced was, there was one day na sinamahan ko yung mommy ko sa event.
2: Mm-hmm.
3: And when I was born, eh, hindi naman ako sanay sa, hindi naman ako nilalabas ng mommy ko sa trabaho niya or anything. So when I'd see her ride horses, I thought she's cool and all that. But I remember one time, may pinuntahan kaming event. I think it was for WWF.
2: Mm-hmm.
3: And then when we showed up in the event, it was like a small event lang. It was supposed to be like some, like

0: pop-up. Mm-hmm. Small event. Mm-hmm. It wasn't big. Tapos pagdating namin, naalala ko, my mom was the only celebrity guest. Then, wow. I remembered when I went there, yung pati yung mga security guard, hindi nila ako kilala. So, ang daming tao, they're pushing me. Parang hinaharang nila ako galing sa mommy ko. So, I was like, wow, ganito pala si...
1: Yes. Yes. And talking about our mothers makes me wanna give my mom a call, actually. Wow. So, right now to say, I love you. Just like with what DJ Jaren did. Yeah. So, wait on. I'm gonna call my mama.
2: Yes, me too. I'm very FOMO. FOMO again. Kay DJ Jaren. Kasi syempre,
0: so, are we just gonna all call our moms?
1: Yes.
0: I guess
1: let's do it.
2: Yes, this is a perfect time to remind ourselves to show our gratitude and our love to our mothers. And today, we also pay homage to the mothers who raised us through the media. So, sharpen your minds because this is the Mix Pop Quiz, the ultimate battle of the quizzers.
0: Ready na ba kayo? Dahil ngayon, mag-uumpisa na ang ating Quiz Master Round!
1: Yeah!
0: Since we are celebrating Mother's Day, we give flowers to the mother figures that helped mold our lives and our consciousness because our category today is Mothers in Pop Culture. All right, and quick recap of the game's rules. It's very simple. There will be a total score of 10 possible points to win. Mm-hmm. The VJ with the most number of points wins. The loser gets a consequence that I am telling you guys you might really not want to accept. So, are we ready?
1: Yes. Yeah.
0: Okay, VJs.
2: Sorry.
0: Okay, VJs. Prepare your quiz boards and carefully lift those pens up.
1: Ew.
0: Let's get this started. Our mothers in pop culture.
2: Yo.
0: All right, so question number one. We have for you, ladies and gentlemen, today a multiple choice.
2: Yes.
0: The 2016 hit Rockabye by Clean Bandit is an ode to single mothers.
1: Mm-hmm.
0: Aside from Sean Paul, which artist is featured in the song?
2: Yeah.
0: Is it A, yes, Anne-Marie, B, Jess Glynn, or C, Zara Larsson? I will give you guys 5 seconds.
1: I thought you would give
0: five,
1: us a clue.
0: 4, 3,
3: just kidding.
0: 2, you wish. 1, you
1: wish. Ay, wow, grabe.
2: Words up!
0: All right, and the correct answer is A. Yeah. Anne-Marie is correct. Well, fun fact for you guys, Gen Mix. Star Anne-Marie performed Rockabye on the Filipino music variety show ASAP.
1: Yeah. Yes. I did not know
0: yeah,
1: that.
0: Yeah, Darian Espanto also got the chance to sing it with Anne-Marie on the online show ASAP Chill
1: that
0: Out.
1: That is so cool.
2: Darian lived so many lives.
0: Galing,
2: I know.
0: Galing.
2: Grabe.
0: Well, syempre, Darian is also a true performer. All right. So, to recap, VJ Ella, VJ Darian, and VJ A.
1: Okay.
0: Hey,
1: nice.
0: All right. Next question. Ready?
1: Yes.
3: Yeah.
0: So now next we have 1 point identification.
3: All right.
1: Okay.
2: Dapat two.
0: All right. Who plays the title role of the 2026 psychological drama thriller film Mother Mary? Okay.
3: I
0: 5.
3: Don't know name.
0: 4. 3.
1: Just a random.
0: 2. Uh-oh. 1. Turn your boards around and pens up and
1: because
0: let's see
1: mothering.
0: What answers you've
1: What's
0: got.
1: Yours?
2: Jennifer Lawrence,
0: we've got Anne Hathaway, and we've got Veronica.
1: Veronica
2: Sinoha.
1: Oh my god, tama ako.
0: All right. The correct answer is Anne Hathaway.
1: You know why? She has so many movies in her bio, so it
0: Galing.
1: Must be her.
0: Galing talaga.
2: Well, she looks like Mother Mary. with her very...
1: I'm surprised I got this
0: In voice. Fairness, she can actually look like a Mother Mary
3: yeah,
0: style.
3: Actually.
1: Yeah, she's so
2: Minus
1: angelic.
2: Jennifer Lawrence from Mother.
1: Thank you.
2: No Mary, just Mother.
0: Well, you know what, guys? Fun fact for you all. Mm-hmm. Aside from her movies Mother Mary and The Devil Wears Prada 2, which recently actually just hit theaters,
1: yeah,
0: her other movies, The Odyssey, The End of Oak Street, and Verity are expected to be released later this year.
3: Right.
0: Yeah, so she is also set to start filming The Princess Diaries 3
1: wow,
0: by the end of 2026. So your mother is booked and busy.
1: Exactly. She is working.
0: Yes. Happy Mother's Day, Anne Hathaway.
1: Happy Mother's Day.
0: I'm such a big fan. You're so beautiful.
1: What? I hope yeah, she watches this.
0: All right, pens up. The next round is 2 points identification.
1: Okay.
0: I.I. de las Alas portrayed the character of Ina Montesillo in the iconic Filipino comedy film Ang Tanging Ina. What is the name of Ina Montesillo?

0: eldest child.
1: Five, I wonder who Veronica is.
0: Four, oh, three, two, one.
1: Yeah.
0: So we got Juan. We got Juan.
2: And Roberto.
0: We got Roberto.
2: Roberto.
1: I think the Roberto's correct.
0: And the correct answer is
1: Juan.
0: So very nice. VJA gets 2 points. And VJL gets another 2 points.
1: Someone is struggling.
0: So someone is at 1 point right now, which is all good. There's still opportunities to catch up.
1: Okay, there's so many questions.
0: Well, you know, fun fact Jen makes for you guys with regard to this question. In ang tanging ina, Ina Montesilio is a widow who is raising 12 children after the death of her 3 husbands. Her children are uniquely named in the order of their birth. Juan, Tudis, 3, Portia, Pip, Sixto, Severina, Kate, Shami, and everyone's favorite, 10-10. The film is notable for its relatable and humorous portrayal of a Filipino mother making ends meet for her family.
2: Yeah.
0: The success of the film spawned 3 sequels and a TV series.
2: And all are very successful.
0: Yeah. Galing talaga, galing talaga.
1: She mothered that role.
0: Yes, happy Mother's Day to Ina Montesilio, the star mother.
2: The mother of the nation as well.
1: Literally.
0: All right, so moving on to our next question. Pens up, minds sharp. Are you ready?
1: Yes.
0: Are you like that? Jen Mix, are your minds sharp? Let us know.
1: Mine is smooth.
0: Okay. For 2 points, we have true or false. All right. So in the American sitcom How I Met Your Mother, Robin Scherbatsky is the mother of Ted Mosby's children. True or false? False. False. Yes. True. The correct answer is
1: false.
2: It's like you want to do the consequence.
1: Right? I think we should stop the game now.
0: Well,
2: bullying the young.
0: I actually watched this show as well, so I remember it. And you know, I love this show, especially the ending. Fun fact, Gen Mix, while Ted Mosby and Robin Scherbatsky did indeed end up together in the series, the mother of Ted Mosby's children is revealed to be Tracy McConnell, who was introduced in the season 8 finale of the series despite appearing late into the series. Galing talaga, galing, galing.
1: The Yellow Umbrella Woman.
0: Indeed, indeed. So, that's our fun fact for that round. Mm-hmm. To recap our round, Gen Mix, we got VJ Ella at 5.
1: Wow.
0: We got VJ A at 6. And we got VJ Jaren at 1. Don't worry, brother. You are number 1 to me.
1: Yes.
0: All right. So, next question is 2 points multiple choice. Pens up. Mind sharp, are you ready?
1: Yes.
0: All right. What is the title of the upcoming action comedy disaster film starring RuPaul and some queens from RuPaul's Drag Race?
1: Ooh.
0: All right. So A, is it The Fast and the Fabulous? Is it B, Queens on a Plane? Or C, Stop That Train? What's it gonna be?
1: This feels like a trick.
0: All right, so 3, 2, 1. What's your answers? Pens up. We got A, we got C, we got A. The correct answer is C. Stop That
1: Why am
0: train.
1: I doing so well?
0: Oh my goodness.
2: You are mothering this
1: I'm mothering
2: game.
1: This.
0: You know, in most quizzes we play also, you're also winning.
1: It's just wild turn. Guesses.
0: It's wild.
1: Genuinely.
0: Well, respect that. I respect that. Congratulations on getting a lot right so far. But we're not done yet. We're not
1: the mother's
0: done yet.
1: Instinct. No, we're not.
0: Yes. Fun fact, Gen Mix, Stop That Train speeds into theaters this June. Leading the cast is the iconic RuPaul, who won 8 consecutive Emmy Awards for Outstanding Host for a Reality or Competition Program, becoming the most awarded Black artist for the category.
1: Yes. Yes. I love RuPaul.
0: Fans up, this is the last round. So quick recap.
3: 5
0: we got
3: points.
0: VJ Ella at 5, VJ Jaren as number 1, and VJ Aya at 8 points. We got 2 points identification this time.
1: Oh.
0: Who is the celebrity mom of Cat's Eye member Sophia Lafortella?
1: Identification.
2: Oh my god, I know this. I watch Baguette.
1: Right?
2: Calling
1: on the telephone. But you never
0: find.
2: Oh my gosh.
0: 4, 3, 2, 1.
2: I forgot her name.
1: Carla.
2: Mrs. La Forteza.
1: Technically, That is correct.
0: Carla La Forteza is correct. So, Brian, you got it right.
2: Sige na.
1: Sige, yes. Missed. Actually, he did. Hindi lang legible kanina.
0: Yeah, nice one. Nice one. Congratulations. Yay. Did you get it right, TJ? Unfortunately.
1: Missis. Wait, but technically.
0: Missis, tama naman.
1: Technically, tama.
0: Tama.
2: One point.
0: Mrs. Carla La Forteza. Happy, happy Mother's Day.
1: Yes. Yes. Yes. Thank you for birthing Sophia.
0: Well, all right, Gen Mix. Enough of the playing time. The last fun fact for you. Miss Carla Guevara La Forteza is a Filipino musical theater actress who played Kim and Gigi in Miss Saigon in the West and during the 90s.
1: Yes.
0: Yes. In the Philippines, she appeared in local television shows such as Be Careful With My Heart and Flower of Evil, and performed in local musicals such as Ang Huling El Bimbo, One More Chance, and
1: Baguettes. Well,
0: all right. So, Gen Mix, that concludes our grand quiz for the day.
1: Yes.
0: And thank you for joining us and for having.
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0: So, VJs, let me ask you all, what is your favorite bonding experience with your mom?
1: Wait, I will have to think. Bonding experience with my mom.
2: Yun, nag-isip.
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2: Kasama. 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
0: Well, me, it's simple. My favorite bonding with my mom. Mm-hmm. 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
1: Oh,
0: at madaldal din ako. Mm-hmm. So, pag nagsasama kami, and we haven't gotten to catch up in a long time, hindi kami mauubusan ng mga usapan or subjects to talk about, you know. So, I don't know. I enjoy chatting with my mom. I love talking to my
2: mom. Podcast with mom.
1: Nice. Okay, I thought of one now.
0: Okay.
1: My mom really loves eating and exploring at different restaurants. So, I love when she's like, I'm craving ganito, ganyan. And then, I'm gonna bring her out for the day. So, that's kind of like my gift to her. I'm gonna treat her. And then, we're on a Grey's Anatomy marathon right now.
0: So, kasama sa dun sa'yo.
1: Yes,
0: so,
1: we stay up until 4 a.m. to watch Grey's
3: Anatomy. Can recall na that's the first song that she put in her playlist when she started creating one. But she did not update that since 20-something. So, yeah. So, that's the song that I would associate with her.
1: Oh, that's so cute. My mom and I, we like bonding over handsome men in the media. So when she found out that I was a fan of Seventeen and I'd watch their music videos on the TV, she would listen to their songs. So most current obsession of my mom is actually Mingyu and Scoops's song 5432 Pretty Woman. And I caught her one time, she was watching their live performances on TV. So my mom's bias is Songchol and mine is Mingyu. So
2: perfect.
1: We're just, you know, cute carrots like that. So yeah, I didn't expect she'd be a K-pop fan because of me. But she found them handsome, so I'm not surprised.
2: Yes, yeah. Valid. How about you, BJ Rob?
0: My mom and I used to bond a lot over this song. I think it's the song in Tarzan. By Phil Collins,
1: stop ba?
0: Your
1: cry.
0: Just
1: stop.
0: You'll be in my heart.
4: Ah, you'll
0: just
4: be
0: stop
4: my heart.
0: Your crying. You'll
1: so
0: be alright.
1: From Pretty
0: just
1: Woman.
0: Just hold safe and tight.
4: That's yeah,
0: it's a good song. Great song.
4: Fire. That's such a cute song.
0: Yeah.
4: Wasn't that like Nicki also?
0: Yes, she remastered it last year. Her remaster was so good.
4: Yeah. It was really good.
1: It's kind of hard.
0: I love the way her voice translates in that song.
3: But like, it's also touching to know that when you listen to the original song, Phil Collins wrote it for his

0: Potter. Lily Collins.
1: Wow. I was so gagged when I found out. Same. They're like, oh, really? So they're not just the same last name. They're actually related to each other.
2: Yeah.
3: Okay. We got one more song to share each.
1: I think
3: that's
1: not enough for a playlist.
3: Yeah, no, it's not. So I think we need at least 5 or 8 songs in this playlist.
1: Okay.
3: So let's give one each. One more each. VGL, I want to start?
0: Oh, yeah. Okay. I thought of something because we used to share a Spotify account because I'm a parasite and I could not pay for mine when I was in college. So I would look through her one and only playlist. So yeah, that's where I found you, Chasing Cars. And her favorite is also Moira de la Torre. Like, all of her songs are there. And her most favorite is Malaya.
1: Oh, Tita, are you going through something?
0: No, I think she just like mellow songs. Yeah, she's not a fan of upbeat songs, not a fan of rap. Just mellow. Even if she can't understand the lyrics or she can't relate to it, she likes to listen to things that can relax her.
1: That's so cute of Tita Ladybird.
0: Yes, I like a bird.
1: Well, okay, me. Speaking of bird.
0: Oh.
3: Let me guess. You're gonna say the song. Fly like a bird.
1: I wish that was what I was saying. No. It's Feather by Sabrina Carpenter.
2: Okay.
1: Yeah, because we also watched Sabrina's set on Coachella. And I found out that she listens to Sabrina and she was singing along and she said her favorite song is Feather.
3: Updated pala na yung mommy mo.
1: I know. She's a cool mom.
0: Yeah, she's a Gen Z.
1: Yeah, she's a concert mommy.
0: I mean, she dyed her hair red, so
1: I know.
0: She is a concert.
3: Sabay ba kayo nagpakulay ng buhok?
0: No, but I was inspired by Tita.
3: Yes. No way.
0: Okay. When I saw
3: legit?
0: When I saw Tita, sabi ko I've always wanted to have red hair and sabi niya go for it.
1: So we encouraged her.
3: Your mom's a rock star.
0: She is.
1: My mom's so cool and she has tattoos.
3: With the tattoos and the red hair and the pop culture update and the driving.
1: And I'll make us all nepo kids. Oh, how about the two of you?
2: I'd say another song that my mom loves is Save Your Tears, Ariana Grande and The Weeknd. She always plays their iHeartRadio live performance on the TV. Specifically that video. She loves that performance.
1: Oh, same thing.
0: A Gen Z mom?
3: Sounds like your mom naman likes some R&B.
2: Yeah, no, she listens to a lot. Yeah, she likes Celine Dion. She's just like everybody.
3: Yeah, yeah,
2: but
3: yeah.
2: I introduce her to so many new artists.
3: Mm. That's cool. Ooh,
1: that's why your music taste is also like
0: similar.
2: Yeah. Old too. Mm.
3: My mom naman, she's more of a 90s music girl, I'd say. She loves the songs like Put Your Records On.
2: Okay.
3: Yeah, she likes like that. But my next song recommendation is actually something recent. Whenever she'd hear it, she said she really likes it. It's Birds of a Feather.
2: Okay, Billie Eilish.
3: Yeah,
2: solid. Wow,
0: so but birds guys, today.
3: Fun fact, okay.
1: It's full of animals.
2: Feather, birds of a feather.
3: I know, right? But fun fact, the song that I was actually gonna choose was, I've said this on Gen Mix before, here on Mix Now, that I actually have a song out with my mom, like published and on record. Spotify. But like I only have one line in it. I'm like 3 years old and in the end I'm like, I love you mommy.
0: Aww.
3: Yeah.
0: So
3: the title of the song is called Please Know My Child. And it's like it says by Mikey Kwang.
0: Oh, you should have added that in the playlist.
3: I just did.
0: Alam ko kasi yung Birds of a Feather.
3: Yeah. I mean, but why? It's good naman to add my mom's own song to the playlist. Right.
0: So, this is a very diverse playlist. So
2: yeah,
0: emotions.
2: It's like when Adele puts her child on the song.
3: Yeah,
2: for like some clips.
3: Or like Beyonce with Blue.
2: Yeah.
1: Yeah, I love it when pop star moms do that. Please keep doing that. Time to turn my mom into a pop star.
0: Yes, okay. Exactly.
1: And Gen Mix, maybe you shared your playlist with your mom as well and you want us to listen to them. Or if there are songs that perfectly describe what you want to say to your mom, you can comment them down below. We'd love to hear your suggestions. And thanks, of course, guys, for sharing us as well.
2: Yeah.
1: Thank you. I feel like I got to know your moms.
3: Yes, indeed. Mm-hmm. Especially yours. Out of all, yes.
0: Yes. Rock her, she's a rock.
2: And especially yours.
1: And especially Tita Ladybird.
2: Yeah.
1: Tita Dr. Ladybird.
0: Dami. But I must say, VJs, it's nice knowing your moms through the playlist that you shared with us. And I think I might get LSS with your songs by the time I come home tonight. Because we're going to really form that and add it to one playlist. Yes. Very diverse, very many emotions in one playlist. So, let's go.

0: We will play the 7 ring challenge by calling our mom.
1: Oh, oh. So cute. Okay.
0: So who's gonna go first?
1: Sino may load?
0: Well, let's remind Jen Mix lang very briefly kung paano ba talaga yung kilos ng game na to. It's very simple. We call supposedly celebrity friends and other people and give them 7 rings or give them the chance of 7 rings to answer. If they don't answer, we can't trust them. If they answer, we can trust them.
1: So if it's our mom,
2: so if your mom doesn't answer, you can't trust them.
1: We can't trust them.
0: So, yeah, pretty much. Who wants to start?
2: Ella.
3: Tito Dr.
1: Sige, okay. Yes. I don't usually call, so let's see.
2: What do you usually do? Text?
1: Yeah, and her name in my phone is Ang Nagluwal, Mom.
3: Oh, very literal.
1: Yes,
3: mom.
1: Exactly.
3: That's so cute.
0: So, what are you going to tell her?
1: Hala, hi, happy Mother's Day, advance. Okay. What? I don't think she's going to answer.
3: Ma ano? Charot. Chobird.
0: Chobird.
1: Hala ka.
3: Hala ka. Oh my gosh, oh. 7 rings na yan. Sige, one last. Hindi talaga, guys. Oh, she did not. So,
1: maybe she's
3: I cannot trust my mom. She is my emergency contact, but
2: but
3: she's not answering. So, I guess in an emergency, we'll see.
1: We'll see.
0: It's all good.
3: Okay. Yeah, I think she'll call later when she sees this, but she's probably going on a walk because she does that every afternoon to evening.
4: Okay, I'll go next.
0: Okay.
4: Let us try to call my mama.
3: The rockstar mama.
4: So, wait, miss me.
3: I've met her mom so many times, but I only call her Tita because I do not know the name of Tita.
4: Tere.
3: Tita Tere.
4: Tita!
3: Tita okay. Lang, Tita.
4: So, her name is A. Mama Globe.
0: A. Mama Globe.
3: Para sa harap.
4: Okay, let me call.
3: So, there's A. Mama Smart.
4: Yes.
0: There's also another mama.
4: Yes, two of her numbers.
3: Oh.
4: Hello, Mama. Are you sad? Okay. She's waiting for me after the baby. Hi, Mama. I just want to say happy Mother's Day and I love you so much. And thank you for birthing such a beautiful, wonderful daughter who's super talented. Ano ba? Let's eat later. Love you, Mama.
5: Love you, baby.
4: Bye, love you. See you later.
5: Okay, bye.
3: Mwah. Diba? Na parang hindi siya susunduin. Si Tita rin susunduin.
4: Nasa baba lang talaga siya.
3: Yes.
2: That's so sweet.
4: Cute with the story.
0: Sabi ko, sino madaldal si Mami.
4: Cute nga. 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Pinabati pa. Kwento siya. That's so cute.
2: Solid.
3: Ano, Chubbard. Chubbard, ano?
4: Let's try one more
2: Should we try one more time?
4: Let's try again.
3: Because I'm scared that if we try again, and then she... I did not inform her nga. Because I wanted to be a surprise. Ayun, ako yung na-surprise. I did not want to call her again kasi baka if she sees this later, she'll think it's an emergency kasi twice ako tumawag.
0: So hindi ka usually tumatawag?
3: I don't like calling people.
0: How about you guys?
3: I call her.
0: Me also.
2: Yeah, I do.
0: I'd prefer not to text.
3: Ma!
6: Hello!
3: Hello, Ma!
6: Yeah, why?
3: Yeah, I just wanted to greet you Happy Mother's Day!
6: Thank you very much.
3: Yeah. Love you. I'm awkward kasi I'm in front of the camera right now. Wala na, natalo na ako sa challenge, pero tinawagan na lang ulit kita. Ala, laugh. Okay, sige.

0: Love you, bye bye.
1: Love you, bye.
2: Yeah.
0: I wanna be in that household.
3: Mahingi kami, guys. I don't know if you can tell.
4: We can.
3: We very much so.
0: It's so fun.
3: So yeah, that's Chabert.
0: But I'm so happy that our moms answered within like for the second round, 2 rings.
2: Yes, yeah. Indeed, so, indeed.
0: Our moms love us, guys. Confirmed.
2: Confirmed.
0: And that is our episode for today. I honestly had a blast honoring our mothers in today's episode.
3: So cute.
0: And guys, don't forget to greet your moms as well. Whoever is the mother figure in your life, greet them a happy Mother's Day. This has been VJ Aya.
3: And this has been VJ Ella. And I'd like to greet all the moms and mother figures a happy Mother's Day as well. We only wish for you happiness, good health, and love.
2: You are all the resilient heroes of our families. And we can't thank you enough for everything you have done for us. I'm VJ Robbie.
5: 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Let's make fun moments here in the ultimate Gen Mix experience. This is
2: Mix Now!
5: Happy Mother's Day!
0: Happy Mother's Day!

0: Rain's crazy. Be safe out there when there's raining. Grab it, talaga. Ngayon naman kasi sa nandito kang mayan.
1: We're at the standby area waiting for sound check and may coffee kami kaya we will not be held responsible for anything we say right now kasi baka kahit ano na lang sa amin
2: namin. Yeah.
1: Tsaka ayaw kong
2: makulong.
1: We're excited but also nervous because we're always so used to having the crowd feed us the energy that they give us and that I know that helps with the performance and yeah, it's true. Different. It's a different, different energy talaga if you're in the studio and you know, and you're in front of cameras and not with a live crowd that you can,
3: engage.
2: Yeah, that is something we're not so used to that much. As a group namin, since bago.
1: Yeah, camera shy pa.
4: I'm a fan of Mix did that before. You know, the daily top 10.
5: Yeah, daily top 10 mix.
6: But yung mga lumang mix live, like, big jump from the lumang.
4: Yeah.
7: Urban top.
6: Yeah, oh, yeah, I remember that one.
8: Okay, so you guys mentioned a huge fans kind of the mix before. You guys have seen the old mix live,
4: yeah,
8: and now
4: yeah.
8: The revamp. Mm-hmm. So how does it feel in just a bit you guys are going to enter and do your performance?
6: I don't like that.
1: I feel like, you know, always now, ang feelings naman for when we go to places, it's always surreal.
4: Yeah.
1: And we're actually stepping in these stages that what so many people have gone through.
9: Okay.
10: Yeah, lights up there too.
11: Color blue.
10: Color blue?
11: Yeah, it's
10: our color.
11: Yeah,
10: but your two color.
11: Cut.
10: It's
11: so cold. I'm ready to
12: shoot some
13: video.
12: Hi, I'm Wave B.
1: I'm Impresso.
14: Luke April.
15: I'm Poo Can.
16: I'm Ben.
1: We're a player two.
12: And
1: player two, we function as a group. We have three artists and two people manning everything else, video, music.
15: Love life. Social media.
1: Life coach. Everything. Art group.
16: Waterboy.
1: Waterboy.
12: So usually
1: tech, sound tech.
12: Ben is our director in our MVs, do graphics and social media. Ken also does that. And now he's doing our sound tech.
1: Yeah.
12: He learned
1: new
12: a lot.
1: Lessons, new skills.
15: Yeah. Kaming choice. But we're all artists. Di lang kami kumakanta ni Ben.
12: Baby, that's my

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1: UFO outer space vibe.
2: Pero yeah, like mix yung ano sinabi ni Ivo kanina. We're used to perform with crowds talaga. Tapos yung energy ng crowd, parang yun ang bibigay sa amin ng confidence. So now na ganito, it's actually like fourth time or third time na studio.
3: But we never did it anything like this. We never done anything like this, and we're excited to do it like this. After soundcheck, we got a little more comfortable.
2: Yeah.
4: Now, we're more confident.
2: Siguro more comfortable.
4: Parang na sobra na warm ang aming bodies. So, you know, in a cold. Ganun talaga.
5: Ano, parang makina lang.
4: Yeah.
5: Parang warm up na yung
4: start up.
5: Yeah. Yeah, it's starting to feel more like a show na because we're comfortable na talaga on this space.
4: Yeah. You've been

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1: Kuya, gumive up ka na kasi.
2: Ba't ako magigive up? Hello? 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Anong tingin sa amin walang future?
3: Uplifting as well, to be able to connect to people over the years.
4: We really need to amplify our talents using different platforms such as this.
5: Hindi ko in-expect na talaga papasok ko sa bahay ni kuya.
6: Well, you have to put in a lot of hard work pa rin, but I think we were very lucky.
7: Energy!
8: Nabangga ako!
9: Papansin lang.
5: Correct!
10: Nakatawag lang natin kanino.
5: Sean?
3: Yes!
10: Right, all right, all right!
5: All right!
11: Kaya mo?
9: Wala naman ako.
12: For me, Vex is really like parang childhood talaga eh. So, it's really like parang overwhelming din sa amin. Kasi, you know, dati just watching sa TV, and now the transition na into this, what happening right now.
13: So, kung mga artists na nakapag-mix live na before all the legends, na like the fact that we're here, it's very grateful to have this opportunity today.
12: You know who did?
14: God did!
15: We never really thought we'd be here in this space, this fast sa career namin. Knowing na again, we haven't been in a year as a group, as five, so like, being in Mixed Life, awesome.
12: And then we're from Davao then, so.
15: Yep.
16: Represents. Come a long way. Yeah. Come a long way.
13: Shout out Davao.
16: Durian City, Davao City, you're here doing things. Big things.
12: Big things.
16: Big things only.

0: Ken and I are watching sa monitor sa likod. Tapos we felt very proud. I was smiling the whole time sa likod. Kasi I think the five of us are a fan of Mix rin. So watching them perform and shooting videos here sa Mix, felt so proud.
1: Same.
2: I think earlier when we were talking about who were featured in Mix Live, when we said that, when that was the conversation, we realized, wait, we're on that same type of level now, because we do this, we really do this.
3: Yeah.
2: And we used to dream of being in these levels, and now we get to do this as our living, you know?
4: Yo, we had a discussion kanina ni Ben sa likod while we were watching the performance. Sabi ko sa kanya na, we are really, especially you three are, deserve to be and meant to be a superstar, right? Like, damn, these kids are superstar.
1: Yeah. So, yeah.

0: Player two.
1: No. No, no, no.
2: Fuck.
3: It was crazy. Last one was when we were like really comfortable with. We got moves.
4: Yeah.
3: We got choreography.
4: Vlog games.
3: Fucking yeah. We got really comfortable and really had so much fun with it.
4: Yeah. Thank you.
2: It was so fun watching them behind. Even though they come in part sa usually nagmo-mosh fit kami sabay.
4: Yeah.
2: But this time it's them. It's their spotlight. It looks so good in the camp.
3: Thank you, Mix. We are player two. I'm Ivan Presto.
5: I'm Wade.
4: I'm Luke April.
2: I'm Georgia Smith.
6: I'm Ben.
5: And we are player two again.
7: Thank you, Mix. Thank you for everything. Thank you for the love.
3: Thank you.
7: Thank you for everything. Bye.
3: Bye. Love you.
7: Yes.
3: Bye. Good night. Eat well.

0: Yes, we want to do is to document your mixed night experience. No? So basically, we have si Kuya Sid and si Kuya Sam moving around, taking just clips of you guys. So, yun. Tapos, in between, lapit lang kami to ask questions.
1: Okay. So, we are very excited for this day talagang. Since this is our first mix live, or we wanted it to be special, we wanted it to be a great set. I guess I just really want to have fun on the mix live stage because we always see the videos online and we always say na uy sana maka-play din tayo dyan. Kasi sobrang cool ang setup and ang ganda ng tunog and everything. Of course, it's mix live. So, ayun, parang this day has finally come. Tapos parang we'll just really make the best out of it.
2: Personally, na-excite ako kasi bago yung set. And since this is our first mixed live performance ka, tapos four songs pa yung kakantahin namin. Parang,
3: ako feeling ako mag-mosh yung super cool.
2: Go on and watch it.
1: Yeah.
2: Yeah.
4: Anyway. So, I'm excited to look cool on the
2: show. Okay. Yes. Look cooler. Kasi cool na siya.
4: So, yeah. Yun yung nililook forward ko. So, ano yan, parang yung mga very interesting content that we see online, diba? It's good video and audio. Pero ayun, yeah, very excited and nervous at the same time. Kasi sana maging okay everything.
2: Yes. Yeah. Yes, right now we're on our way to do our sound check. And we're excited. Can't wait to see what's inside.
3: It's actually the first time here in Big Studios.
2: Mm.
3: Studio?
2: Studios.
3: And it's cool. It is. Because it's rainy.
4: So, yeah.
3: Ay, see ya.
2: Surprise.
3: So, naray yung pinto.
2: Marami nakita ko na blue.
3: Blue lights.
4: Blue lights.
0: So, yes, the pinto's.
3: Ito na.
0: Yan ko yung mga lalo.
3: Oo.
2: Yes.
3: Ako.
2: Usually, kinakabahan ako pag nas malapit na talaga eh.
3: Ito
2: na.
3: Ito.
2: Ito. Lamig din ako ngayon.
3: Ito.
2: Pwede ba naman tayo pumasok? Hindi ko alam eh, parang pretty
3: parang feeling, parang feeling ko, horror house.
2: Rawr! Shoot ongoing. Please keep the door closed. Welcome to our crib. Wow!

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0: Yeah,
1: which is a good thing.
0: Yeah, yeah, to makita see. Expressions nila yes. while playing na hindi namin usually nakikita dahil madilim o makatalikod kami sa kanila. So it was so fun like, to see Errol, si Will, tsaka si Tatic na parang nasa, parang kami nijajamming na literal wala talaga audience. 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So, every time I'd look at Naara, parang mas nabubuhayan ako. Tapos parang I just play around also with what she gives me.
1: Yes.
0: And with what the band gives us. So, ayun, so parang nagsithrow off lang kami of each other's energy.
1: And what's a good thing is, yun nga, duo kami. 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

0: mas loose na, I guess. 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
1: Kasi four songs lang.
0: Next time, 40.
1: Joke.
0: Very good. 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Super thank you for having us. Super thank you.
1: We love the space.
0: Yeah.
1: So it's cold.
0: I feel like, I know, I'm a K-pop artist or something. Because, like, it's so cool.
1: Yeah.

0: around. Yeah, it was our first time to play in a space like this with our band. So, ayun, super fun.
1: Yeah, I really love the lighting of the place kasi it's very well lit.
0: Thank you, guys. It was more fun than what I had in mind. Kasi I didn't know I was gonna have this much fun playing around the space. But at first, I didn't know where to announce it. Kami usually stage lang na. Tapos nasa audience yung harap. So hindi kami sanay sa ganitong orientation. Pero sobrang nag-enjoy kami exploring the space.
1: I also had fun interacting with the camera. Kasi we don't usually do that.
0: Yeah.
1: Medyo awkward at first. But like once you get the hang of it, ayan, magiging relax na.
2: Lalo na pag may solo part, mas nakakapunta kami sa kanya. 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
0: ganun na may interaction. 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So, masaya na may ganun kami connection with our band.

0: Welcome to this exclusive deep dive. You're all hanging out with me, BJ Sam, with 2Ms. And here on Deep Dive, you're going to dive deep into the music of your favorite artist. And today, I'm so excited to be joined by the very beautiful, the very talented, Anna Mori.
1: Yay! Thank you for having me.
0: Yay.
1: It's nice to be back.
0: I know.
1: I missed you. It's been a long time.
0: We were just talking before this. When was the last time we saw each other?
1: And it's been a long time.
0: Yeah, and we always...
1: We had this different color hair.
0: That's so true. And we were on the screen.
1: Yeah, we were on the screen. Yeah. We were in pandemic.
0: Yeah. And we always just kind of randomly run into each other somewhere.
1: Like, yeah, sure.
0: Diba? Which is fun. It's always good to see. But I'm happy you're here.
1: Yeah,
0: how have you been? How's life?
1: The life is lifing, you know, being busy, but, you know, busy is a privilege. Mm-hmm. So I guess it's good. But yeah, it's been good doing what I do best.
0: Yeah. I love that because I was like, obviously, we're friends on social media also. Yeah. So I keep up with everything you've been doing. You've been everywhere. You're going everywhere, playing shows, not just in the Philippines, but, you know, in different countries as well. So exciting.
1: Yeah.
0: Too, because like I said, you know, at this age, you've done so many things and you're going to do even more things.
1: Yeah.
0: In the future, you're going to be playing at a couple of festivals too.
1: Yes.
0: Very soon. You're doing Japan, Australia. So how excited are you for those?
1: I'm very excited, honestly, for Australia. Mm-hmm. I've been to Australia when I was very little, but I barely remember how it looked like. And it really is a different music scene that I would love to, you know, tapped in and get experiences. And yeah, it's just really, it's surreal because I've done South by... for Austin before, and it was such a big milestone in my life, and to be able to do that this year with Australia, Sydney, it's just, you know, it's really a dream come true, and such a I guess I just feel the responsibility to like do good, you know what I mean? But I just really want to have fun and you know, get connected. And and also Japan as well. I'm going back again, which is really nice. It's really nice to be back in Japan and connect with the Japanese audience because they're different.
0: Fun. They're different.
1: They're weird in the best way.
0: In the best way, I agree. And they have a little like, they're different.
1: Yeah, they're different. They're like stare at you and they're like, you know what I mean? But it in a good way.
0: Yeah.
1: They really appreciate music, and I don't know. I just really love the energy of the Japanese crowd as well. So I'm really excited to perform for both.
0: Oh, very exciting. I mean, always, you know, getting your music out there, wherever it may be, is always a fun thing. And I'm so excited for you to experience more of that in the coming months.
1: Yeah.
0: But also, you have music that you've been sharing with all of us too. And here on Deep Dive, we would love to hear, you know, just a little bit of your talent and your voice as well. So what would you want to sing or sample for?
1: Oh my gosh. Well, it's...
0: now you're shy.
1: I'm shy now because I'm just like... okay. But so I released a single recently. Mm-hmm. It's called Trust Me. Mm-hmm. And it goes... All I ever really want is... to feel a little better about myself. And then it goes.
0: Yeah.
1: But what is this song about?

0: Basically, I wanted to write a song about how like I value friendship sometimes, and I'm sometimes not a good friend to many people, especially to myself as well. And you know, like sometimes I value friendship in a sense where you can love me, but can you really like trust me with everything that you could, you know? And having trust is something that for me it's like a biggest honor to have from a friend. And yeah, for you to kind of earn that, I guess like I sometimes get desperate with that trust that I want to earn. So yeah, it's a song about how desperate I feel sometimes to earn people's trust.
1: I feel you. I
0: Yeah.
1: feel that way sometimes too. Kind of
0: Really?
1: like,
0: Are you
1: yeah.
0: okay?
1: No, I'm okay. No. I get what you mean. Kind of
0: Yeah.
1: like you want to be a good friend, but also like, am I worth being like,
0: Yeah,
1: you know,
0: exactly. It's
1: like.
0: kind of it's also it comes it I think it stems through insecurities as well, where like we constantly measure ourselves through the people's eyes in a sense where, you know, if you can't if I'm not reliable, or you know, if I'm not in the first three calls that you recommend, it's like, so what am I then?
1: Are we
0: Like, oh,
1: friends?
0: so I'm nobody then. You know
1: I
0: what
1: know exactly
0: I mean?
1: what you
0: Yeah,
1: mean.
0: so that's something that I wanted to
1: Very
0: kind of
1: interesting.
0: explore on, and yeah, that's the song
1: That's
0: about.
1: so interesting. I mean, often we don't
0: Yeah.
1: hear of that often. Like,
0: Yeah.
1: but I feel like a lot of people feel that way, to be
0: Yeah,
1: honest.
0: it's semi-narcissistic, but also I guess it's really honest, you
1: Yeah, for
0: know.
1: sure. I mean, like
0: A lot of
1: sometimes
0: people see that.
1: we see
0: Yeah.
1: people who are friends with other people we thought we were close to,
0: Yeah.
1: but finally they're
0: I'm just
1: closer than
0: like, okay,
1: us.
0: then we're not friends then.
1: Yeah.
0: Okay,
1: Oh my
0: then
1: God, I
0: this
1: feel
0: is
1: you
0: nothing
1: so
0: then.
1: much.
0: Yeah,
1: I
0: what
1: feel
0: do
1: you
0: you
1: so
0: mean?
1: much. I
0: Yeah,
1: feel
0: yeah,
1: like
0: yeah.
1: a lot of people can relate to that. So guys,
0: Yeah.
1: if you haven't listened to the song, now is the
0: Please,
1: time.
0: yes.
1: Awaken that
0: I'm
1: part
0: here for
1: of you.
0: you.
1: But
0: Yeah.
1: yeah, you've been doing so many things. I heard you're also doing a show that you're producing, like everything about it. So tell us more about that.
0: Yeah, so we're doing a show called Enomatsuri. We did it last year as well. It's just really a fun music event slash festival that I like to produce. And for this year, I was able to produce with Offshore and also Gabby Nanaman Prague. And for this year, it's a little bit different because of the lineup. I guess the curated lineup is more centered around more on electronic artists or electronic output that a lot of artists have. And I guess it kind of stems through what I've been listening to. Right now, a lot of the like deep house and rave music I've been listening to lately, I think it's kind of creeping out in the lineup. But all the artists that's gonna perform is phenomenal, and I, you know, I really am super excited to watch them, not only to perform, but to watch them live and just, you know, have a good time. So yeah.
1: Fun, very exciting,
0: Yes.
1: you guys. A fun way to celebrate music, life, and just everything in general. So,
0: Yeah.
1: very exciting. A very exciting next couple of months also for Enomori. And we're gonna keep streaming,
0: Yes.
1: obviously. We're gonna follow
0: Please.
1: Enomori on her social media so that you guys can keep up with everything that she has going on, from music to events to everything. But before I let you go, do you have a message to everybody watching and everybody who's been supporting you?
0: Yeah, I just wanted to say thank you to everyone that's been listening to music, my music, and also all the local artists here in the Philippines as well. It's really important for us to have you guys listen. And you know, this is one medium that we can use to connect with a lot of people, and I really value that connection. So thank you so much, and I hope to see you in any of the shows. Just talk to me, and yeah.
1: Yay! Thank you so much, Anna, for hanging out with me
0: No worries.
1: today.
0: Thank you so much for
1: Thank you.
0: having me.
1: And thank you as well to everybody who tuned into this mixclusive interview. Once again, this has been Sam with 2Ms and Anna Mori. Thanks, guys.

0: subscribe, hit the bell, and don't miss out.
1: Sugarcane! Gusto kong bigyan may soundboard. It's giving. Oh. How are you guys? Welcome. Wala kayo react. No, but before anything else, wala, please introduce yourselves one by one.
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3: Hi, I'm Rona, flutist of Sugarcane.
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7: Luis Beato, keyboardist.
1: I love it, full name, no? But yay, welcome, Sugarcane, let's go! But welcome, guys! I'm so excited na nandito na tayo, finally. Oo, because last time... Ano ba yung last time? Ba't ka tumatawa? Last time, it was very, ano, kasi nasa event tayo, di ba, na nag-meet tayo. So, very short lang yung interview natin. Pero ngayon, you will really get to know each other. Wow. But now, we're also here, of course, to know more about yung music ninyo. It's been quite the year for Sugarcane. So, excited na kami that you're here on Deep Dive, where we will deep dive into one of your songs. So, ano ba yung napili ninyong song for today?
2: Ang napili naming song is Leonora.
1: Wah, iconic.
2: Yun ang pang pinaka-highlight na song namin for this year.
1: Yes.
2: Yun yung song na dahilan kung bakit namin na-experience yung mga na-experience namin. Basking, ganun, etc.
1: Very exciting. So, they will sing a couple of lines and then, you know, we'll talk about, of course, the songs. 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
2: Yun yung song na pinaka, hindi kami nag-expect na papakinggan ng mga tao.
3: And that's the best part about it. Kasi hindi nyo in-expect. Pero nangyari lang talaga siya. And I think the fact na you guys didn't think na parang hindi yun yung parang trip ng mga tao at that moment, diba? I think the fact that you guys thought that is what makes it even better. Kasi I think it's also that that drew people to listen to it. Kasi nakakaiba siya. Like it's very different, yeah, usually, you know, from what we usually listen to these days. But now, it's such a great song that so many people listen to. So, what is it about? Like, ano ba yung parang inspiration behind it?
4: Storytelling na.
3: Go.
0: Story siya about national hero natin na si Jose Rizal.
3: Mm-mm.
0: And yung tinuturing na greatest love daw niya, which is si Leonor Rivera.
3: Yes.
0: So, yun. So, nag-start lang siya as a concept talaga. Then, naano kasi, nag-start siya sa museum. Yeah.
3: Love it! Cultured!
0: Nahit daw yung parang station na parang dedicated lang for Jose Rizal. Then, nakita ko yung story about it. Tapos, yun yung tumatak sa akin hanggang pag-uwi. Then, message ko agad si Cedric. 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
1: Yeah. What is it?
3: Copy-paste. 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I don't know why. Pero that's not something na narinig ko often, di ba? Especially when I interview other artists. Parang to have that moment in time, nasa museum ka, and have Jose Rizal inspire one of your songs, which is now one of the biggest songs of the year, is so crazy. 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I love it. Siyempre, now na nakita ninyo how this, siyempre, to a certain point, parang risk din siya for you, di ba? Kasi iba nga siya. And this risk paid off for you guys so well. Nung nakita ninyo, may naalala ninyo yung moment na parang na-realize nyo na, wow, like, solid ah. Like, it's actually, like, people actually love it and they're listening to it. Naalala niyo po ba yung moment na yun and how does it feel?
2: Hindi ko makakalimutan yun na actually sa TikTok siya nag-start Nag-viral yung video about it, yung concept niya. 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
3: Exactly.
5: Tapos yung, in addition pa dun sa song, is yung music video.
3: Yeah.
5: Parang, I think the music video helped add sense to the song. 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So, nung in-add na yung music video, yun din yung nag-help sa whole message ng song. 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
3: Oh, di ba? 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
0: Para sa Sugar folks and sa aming mga listeners sa community, salamat dahil kundi dahil sa inyo, wala kami dito at kaya ayon, we love you!
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2: Binigyan niyo kami ng more reason to live at gumising araw-araw para gumawa pa ng mas maraming songs.
1: Yes.
0: At syempre, thank you Warner.
1: Thank you Warner. Hey! Hey! Let's
3: go. And of course, thank you Sugar King. Woo!
1: Yeah.
3: So thank you so much for joining us. Dito sa exclusive deep dive. Once again, everybody, if you haven't listened to Sugar Cane's music, you guys are missing out. Anong ginagawa nyo? Manifest nyo na. Manifest nyo na! No, but make sure to, of course, check out their music everywhere. It's available on your favorite digital streaming platforms. And once again, this has been Sam with 2Ms and Sugar Cane.
2: Thank you!
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1: Hey there, beautiful. It's me, your girl, Miss Lulu, and I'm here in beautiful Southern California in Torrance at the View Music Bar. Come on, let's

0: we're about to meet the number one touring band out of Hawaii, Maoli, and also the legendary Fiji himself right here, going to be performing on this stage at the Breakthrough Tour, sold out. So if you wanted some tickets, so sad, but I'll take extra pictures for you.
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0: Hello there, it's me, your girl, Miss Lulu, again on Island Block Party on Mix, and I got with me, oh, this special treat, Jay Keezy, baby. What's up, Jay Keezy?
2: It is I.
0: Tell the world about what you do.
2: I am a hired gun. I play keyboards for everybody.
0: Yeah.
2: That will have me. Well, not everybody, that will have me.
0: Although he's...
2: Mostly everybody.
0: He's actually going to take us into a sneak peeky view of the tour bus.
2: All right.
0: And then you're going to tell us all the dirty, you know,
2: whatever
0: stories.
2: You want to know.
0: All of it.
2: Everything.
0: Oh, my gosh. It's my kind of guy. That's why we pick
2: him. No secrets. You'll see it. It's painted on the wall.
0: Are you ready? Let's go. Should I be
2: up the stairs? This is hard steel. It comes as a fold out.
0: Oh, wow. Magnificent.
2: Yeah.
0: I don't think I've ever seen one like that.
2: Yeah.
0: Does it also come with this adorning fur?
2: So this is Persian. This is like, I don't know. This is like really expensive. This Persian rug. We got it at a truck stop.
0: Oh, wow.
2: Follow me.
0: One of a kind.
2: He plays it.
0: Hi. Hi! Oh, thank you for letting us on the bus.
2: Thanks for coming and checking us out. We gotta keep safe.
0: We
2: on the
0: have
2: road.
0: To. Yes. Is that also like in case you need to take a shower, just like squirt that? You know, it'd be like that sometimes, you know? Well, and this is the sleeping quarters
2: this
0: I can
2: is
0: see.
2: Where everybody has their alone time.
0: We all need our alone time sometimes.
2: Now, these bunks.
0: To meditate.
2: Is built by coal wood. The strongest and finest wood there is out there. Some say mango, they're rookies. It's cola.
0: Don't fact check that. Wait, okay, yeah, I see cubbies up here. Okay, which one's yours?
2: Mine is right here, right by you. I'll show you guys.
0: Okay.
2: This is mine. I just clothes, some toiletries.
0: Well, there goes all the mystery, Jakey's. I was like, ugh. Wanting to use my imagination.
2: Okay, so this one's a toothbrush vibrator. And, this looks like lotion, but it's actually KY jelly.
0: Oh, perfect. I'm so glad. Thank you for making it more exciting for us.
2: And
0: now you're going into somebody. Oh, I bet.
2: Well, it's connected, so I have.
0: Oh, okay. Yeah. I thought you were checking out somebody else's cubby.
2: Somebody else's snacks.
0: That you stole, apparently.
2: Oh, they pay rent.
0: Oh, got it. That makes sense. Okay, and then where do you sleep? Inquiring minds want to know.
2: This is where I have my alone time.
0: Oh, wow, you're quite neat.
2: I just cleaned it before you guys came.
0: Mommy would be very proud. Nice to meet you, Mr. King.
2: Great to meet you. So Bill Leon, he's a percussionist.
0: Oh.
2: This is actually the owner of the club. We're here.
3: he's not.
2: No, it's him.
0: You just look like, you know, an owner type, you know, entrepreneur, totally. Boss. Not, you look like a boss.
3: Can I actually join you guys?
0: Oh! He's jumping ship, guys. I don't think he wants to be part of this band anymore.

0: what are some of your treats that you have to have in the bus at all times?
1: Jameson.
0: Okay, of course. And, can't leave home without it.
1: Bud Light. And then Jameson.
0: Bud Light.
1: And then Jameson. And then Jameson again.
0: Oh, and the Big Mama Jameson, Big Papa.
1: If we're arguing, we'll do Marvin.
0: Oh my gosh. So you haven't argued yet because it's still a full bottle.
1: Yeah.
0: Okay.
1: We're a happy family.
0: You're happy. They keep it civil still.
1: And this is all the food.
0: And then what is this water, just in case? Oh, Kangen water.
1: This is the merchandise water.
0: Okay.
1: Because he's too bougie to drink tap water like the rest of us.
0: Right. Oh, thank you so much, Jay Keys, for giving us a tour of the tour bus.
1: Whenever you want.
0: This is so magical. I mean, we should get...
1: It smells like men in here.
0: Really strong, warrior-like men. Yeah. That's my take on it. But the truth is over here. Island Block Party, going in and deep, really, though, in all the secrets.
1: Hold the video close so you can smell it. You can smell what we're smelling right now.
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0: baby. Look at this mug. So handsome. I can't
1: even. It's the trucker hat. I'm sorry.
0: Okay, are you ready for this? I mean, we got to cheer.
1: Okay, let's do it. Let's do it. I like this.
0: Warm it up.
1: Warm it up. That's the kind of interviews I like to do.
0: Manuia. Oh my gosh, I don't remember the last time I've had a beer. That's how special you are.
1: That was not a Bud Light.
0: What was that? Anything in the green bottle, right? Oh my gosh.
1: It's because I'm from Hawaii.
0: Yes, we have to keep it relevant, you know what I mean? Speaking of Hawaii, how is back home, especially during the pandemic?
1: It's good, you know. I'm just chilling at home, doing my thing, staying in the studio, trying to be busy.
0: Yes, you know. Making that fire.
1: It's still locked down, but that's why I got to come out here.
0: Yeah, that's why you escaped the island,
1: yeah,
0: right?
1: Exactly.
0: So and we opened our borders to you, yeah. So that's really great. That's okay, right. So how's tour life right now?
1: It's good. It's coming to an end now, you know. I think I'm going to miss Feej.
0: That's funny because I just had him on and he was like, I can't wait to get rid of that.
1: The truth comes out, huh? I see you.
0: Right, and we were taking shots too. That's probably why he was telling us all the nitty gritty. No, definitely. He was just praising you, and especially that new song, Good Night, which inquiring minds want to know. How did you come up with that song, Good Night?
1: Okay, I don't know if I should say this on
0: camera. Please say it.
1: No. It was a tune that I had made it when I was at home. And we met up in Vegas, and I told him, I was like, hey, listen, let's go to the studio. I went to the studio, and I was like, yeah, I got this hook that I want you to hear. And so I played it for him, and he's like, okay, let's lay this down right now. Okay, let's do it.
0: Just in Fiji
1: just like
0: fashion,
1: that.
0: Right?
1: Yeah, Fiji fashion.
0: Were you ready for that?
1: Absolutely not. But we went in and I did the chorus, and then I was kind of stuck and I was like, hey, what should we do for the verses and everything? Follow me, brother. We're just going line for line for line, and it came out like that.

Hello guys, this is Glenn from the group Molly and you're tuned in to Island Block Party on Mix. And this is my new music video, My Reason, and I hope you guys enjoy it.

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9: 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Or?
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0: and thriving in it for 15 years and still going strong?
1: I would
0: What's the first thing?
1: I would definitely pick another trade.
0: Just say no. Just say no. Run the other direction. Have 12 backup plans. I mean, my advice is don't marry a musician for sure. I don't know who does that.
1: Somebody edit that. But any advice I like to give with the people trying to get into the business, just know what you're getting yourself into. You know what I mean?
0: It's not for the faint of heart.
1: Yeah, it's not. It's not. If you're in it for the wrong reasons, you will get stomped on.
0: Yeah.
1: You know, do it because you love to do it. You know, because that's what's gonna help you through the times of adversity. You know, if you don't enjoy it, then when those times come, I'm out.
0: Amen.
1: I'm done. I hate this life. It's not for me.
0: And you know what? That's what I always appreciate every time I see you. I mean, when Island Block sees you, you are just, you love it. Every time you hit the stage, does it still feel as good as it did the first time you ever were on stage?
1: Yes, it does, actually.
0: Yeah?
1: I really enjoy it. You know, it's my calling, I believe. You know, that's what I was put on this earth to do. And I wouldn't be doing it this long if I didn't enjoy it.
0: You know
1: what I mean? I love seeing you guys and the fans and everything. And I'm just amazingly blessed to be doing this.
0: And when it's all said and done and you're singing your swan song, what do you want to be remembered for?
1: Giving, love, and Allah. Yeah.
0: Well, you sure give it. Plenty of it. Wait, should I take a shot
1: now?
0: What
1: you give. All of me.
0: That's what John Legend's song was about. Hey. All of Glenn, all the time. That's so beautiful, and thank you so much. Good night, though.
1: Yes.
0: How can everybody go get it? I'm sure they all know, but just in case.
1: It's available on iTunes, Spotify, Pandora, every digital platform you can think of. And if you can't find it there, then you are not on the face of this earth.
0: You don't exist.
1: You don't exist.
0: Thank you so much for taking the time. I'm so excited for the show and just to hang out and party with you. So, Manuia again. Aloha. Mahalo.
1: Yes. Aloha. Cheers, guys.
0: Your girl, Miss Lulu, Island Block Party on Mix with our boy Glenn of Maoli.
1: Yeah. All right.

And we're back, guys. You're tuned in to Island Block Party on Mix. And this is my other music video. Wait, hold on. This one kind of hurt my heart, that's why. This is Mercy. Enjoy.

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9: Hindi naman tayo maghiwalay, di ba?
10: No. Never. Love you, dogs.
9: I love you more.
10: I love you more, Mama.

0: uplifting as well to be able to connect to people over the years.
1: We really need to amplify our talents using different platforms such as this.
2: Hindi ko in-expect na talaga papasok ko sa bahay ni Kuya.
3: You have to put in a lot of hard work pa rin, but I think we were very lucky.
4: Yeah, put your mask on. Yeah. And me, I'm still an old school boy. I'm
5: being like, a naughty boy.
4: What? But trust me, it's been beautiful. And those are the things that we have to do. Some places we have to do to show our vaccination cards.
5: Oh, yeah. Yes.
4: Or you can't enter.
5: And where do you keep that? You just whip it out?
4: Yes.
5: So we, you have copies everywhere?
4: I mean, I don't whip it out.
5: Not for free, at least. Gosh, be serious, Veej. Jeez,
4: yes,
5: there's millions watching right now.
4: Trying to be.
5: Well, okay, so now COVID is pretty much in the back burner, hopefully, God willing. And now going to Goodnight, you just released Goodnight with Molly, and you're on tour with Molly.
4: Yes.
5: How has that been? Gosh, reunited and it feels so good?
4: It's been a blast, you know. I feel that in a lot of ways it was... Glenn and Molly, they were a godsend to me. Like, I needed to connect with a really genuine brother that feels the way I do, and he really is the epitome of greatness and big heart. And so how I take care of my people, he does that and then some. So he's a godsend. He thinks the same way, and we're both loving and generous, and we give our last freaking dollar.
5: I know, you give it all, we leave nothing.
4: Yeah, because meeting someone like that is very rare. I mean, 1%.
5: Right, I know. Meeting me too, I get it.
4: Yeah.

0: I'm part of that 1% for sure.
1: Yes, just like you.
0: Yeah, just look at the pro that you are.
1: Yeah.
2: Thank you so much for taking this time out with us. I can't wait to watch you on stage because I know you're gonna kill it as always.
1: Yes, and I want to thank the Pacific Music Awards for the beautiful gesture with the Lifetime Achievement Award.
2: Well deserved.
1: I will forever be indebted.
2: Shoo! Well, we love you. Until next time, huh?
1: Yes, ma'am. Mwah. Thank you. The best.

How you doing? This is Fiji on Island Block Party on Mix. This is Ado, Slow Down, featuring yours truly.

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2: Number one is
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0: 82,000 songs. So I have quite a lot. But since Cat's Eye also performed, well, some members of Cat's Eye performed this Buttons by the Pussycat Dolls.
1: Right.
0: Yes, I love that. And I love the dance that they have with
1: What's
0: it now.
1: What's the dance? What's the dance?
0: Oh, just a little bit.
1: Okay.
0: Okay, how about you? You have such an extensive music taste.
2: I'd say So Sick by Neo.
0: Oh, that's a good one.
2: I love that song so much. I always sing that song too.
0: Yeah, as an R&B.
2: As an R&B, yeah, exactly. Yeah. Well, I asked you that today because our headliner has songs under her belt that continue to be played in cafes, in Filipino parties. And in fact, when you think of the word bossa nova, her name immediately comes to mind.
0: Oh, okay. So I'm sure that you guys have a strong guess on who she is. And I'm super excited to sway and feel the love with her music here in the ultimate Gen Mix experience.
2: Mix Now! What's up, Gen Mix? It's VJ Jaren.
0: And I'm VJ Aya. If you're a Filipino and you've hung out at local cafes or you've attended some wedding receptions, then almost always you'd hear in the background Pinoy bossa nova music. And I would argue that there is one woman responsible for that. And it is our great honor to have her here in the Mix Now studio. So please welcome the Philippines bossa nova diva, Siti!
2: Welcome to Mix Now.
3: Thank you again for having me.
0: My gosh,
3: it's so nice to be around young people.
0: And you give off some youthful energy as well. We love the energy. You know, when we met her earlier, she's like, "Hi guys."
2: Yeah.
0: Yes.
3: Yung ano lang, isip lang ang bata, pero yung mannerisms, everything, it's much more.
0: No, you're classy.
3: It's really, really nice to be around you.
0: Glad to be around you as well.
2: Before we start, what would you like to say to our Gen Mix?
3: Hey guys!
1: Hey guys, what are you guys doing?
0: Yes!
3: I would love to meet some of you and do karaoke para sa akin.
0: Oh my god!
3: Just to hear how you guys would sing it.
0: Oh, yeah. the new generation rendition para sa akin.
2: She wants to hear the new versions, guys. But before anything else, I would want to congratulate you on your success for your Love Sessionistas concert in Cebu last April.
3: Yeah, that was really a very nice experience. As in, actually, very nice is an understatement. Lagi kaming amazing, stupendous, wonderful,
2: I love that. Exactly, amazing.
3: Enchanting. No, but it was really beautiful how everybody. Like everybody in that show, not just us the artists, but also the audience, shared their hearts. Because we have the segment in the Love Sessionistas tour that we have Dear Sessionistas.
0: Yes.
3: Of course, ASAP Sessionistas came from ASAP. And every Sunday.
0: Because it's true. Uh-oh. Like usually you'd expect that level of intimacy at like small gigs and diba? Intimate gigs. But we have it at a concert.
3: Yes.
0: So you get to kind of be one with the Sessionistas. And also, speaking of the Love Sessionistas concert, you sang some Bisaya songs.
3: Yes.
0: And
3: oh,
0: even
3: that was also very, very special.
0: Salamin.
2: Yeah.
0: So there were a lot of versatility as
3: singers. Hinga ng mga tita mo.
0: Kaya pa. Sorry.
3: And what was funny was, syempre kami, Beanie kami. Me and Juris and Princess Beanie kami. Mm-hmm. And then the boys, si Ice, si Nyoy, and si Duncan, they did Gento. So we did 3 shows in Manila.
0: Mm-hmm.
3: Thankful that those 3 sold out. They were 3 sold out shows in Theater at Soler before we brought the show provincial. So Love Sessionistas in Cebu nga. But it was only just in the Cebu leg that they called themselves SB40s. As quarantahins.
0: That's so weird.
3: As in, tatlong show kami na SB19 sila. SB19, sige, push nyo yan. Pero pagdating na sa
0: SB40s.
3: SB40s na sila.
0: I would stand that group.
2: Yeah, I do. I love it already.
3: That was so funny. But you know, with how like everybody brings in their A game talaga to the show, you wouldn't really think na, you know, 40s. Kasi like, Nyoy and Duncan, they're really gifted dancers.
2: Yes. Mm-hmm.
3: And Ice, actually, very, very surprising. Kasi parang he entered his TikTokerist era. Oh. Like, last 2 years.
2: Okay.
3: Kasi yes. May groove na siya. Parang, anong nangyari? Oh. Sino ka?
0: What did you do with
2: Dancer
0: ice?
2: Na.
3: Oo, because we're so used to him, you know, just sitting down, cross-legged pa yan. Nagigitara, kumakanta with his angelic voices. Biglang, talagang may groove. Nagigipagsabayan, kaya makipagsabayan sa

0: mag-CFOP.
1: SB19, yeah. So yeah, eh kami, nakakatawa naman sa amin. Kasi of course, we are not used to performing those kinds of songs. But of course, we are Benny fans and we're all behind them. And we're so happy for their success and so grateful that they exist and that ABS even formed them. And that now, you know, we have our foot in. Yes. Through Coachella. We do our best.
0: That's what matters.
1: We do our best. Tapos nakakatawa lang kasi, diba, that line, ayaw kong tawa sa paniniwala, pag-asa nga ba, awang ka ang puso ko'y mapagbigyan. You know that note? Han! Mm-hmm. 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
0: Hindi na kinaya.
1: Na siya sa ano, mga nangyayaring koryo.
0: Oh, hindi na siya rinig with human ears.
2: Yeah. It's only the
1: you
2: dogs.
1: You know, deep inside, I know I sang.
0: Yes, you hit that note in a different frequency.
1: So funny lang. Parang, what's really nice about the Love Sessionista story, it didn't matter, you know, walang, there's no, like,
2: no
1: pressure,
2: judgment.
0: Yes. Yes.
1: No judgment, even from the audience, they're just happy as is, so parang that was really nice.
2: It's a one big party.
1: Yes, nice. And everybody else was saying along, when we sang those Bisaya songs, they were singing along,
0: nice.
1: And my gosh, there's so much potential for our regional songs, to be heard more, to be appreciated more, and I hope that mas lumawak pa yung platforms for our regional artists singing, you know, in other dialects. Kasi talagang like we sang Atikra, and it was beautiful.
2: Yeah.
1: And pinapa-explain namin kay Juris because sa Love Sessionistas, ang Bisaya lang doon was Duncan and Juris, silang dalawa lang. Pinapa-explain namin, what does that mean? Yung context niya, it was masakit kasi parang she was trying to forget and to move on. Although in reality, hindi naman talaga sila naging. So the Atikra, pero Atikra, Atikra was actually, it means joke lang. Joke lang. Parang, you know, it was so complex. It's such a beautiful song. Yes. You're trying to make light of what you were feeling, but your feeling was really intense.
2: Yes,
1: because you really wanted to forget about this person, and you can't. But then yun nga, wala naman pala talaga kayong, hindi naman talaga naging kayo.
2: So you can't be sad, right?
1: Yeah. It's amazing.
0: I feel like a lot of situationship people would
1: relate
2: to that song.
0: So yeah, check it out. And we're so happy that you guys performed like regional songs as well when you went to Cebu. And also Beanie's song. But I want to circle back to the performance because I want to confirm something.
2: Yeah.
0: When you started out as a singer, we heard that you were supposed to be part of a pop group.
1: Yes.
0: So can you tell us more about that? Like, did you ever imagine yourself, like, until this day, singing bubblegum pop?
1: Oh my gosh, parang hindi. So I'm just glad then, you know, things happened as they had. Because, well, it is fun, you know, to be part of a group. Like now, we're Sessionista Sobrang. We're just chill and hanging out together. But musically, at that time, kasi I was doing bossa nova na talaga eh. And bossa nova is really my jam. Like, I didn't know, I often share this interviews na I didn't know my voice was looking for a home until it found bossa nova. And that's where I feel like, I can put my feet up, ganyan. Parang ganun yung feeling for me. So, to do like bubblegum pop, my gosh, it's gonna be, I don't know, like, my gosh.
0: We're gonna go
1: somewhere down the line. Alis ako. Just to be really, you know, honest, and go back to doing my thing. Mm-hmm. So yeah. But yeah. That was my beginning.
0: Oh,
1: we
0: so
1: were supposed to be don't stop, never give up. Parang ganon along that line.
2: Okay.
0: Oh,
1: S Club 7.
2: Right.
1: The very first time I heard Para Sa Akin, well, of course, it was the demo was in a male voice. Mm-hmm. And it was acoustic.

0: time with two M's.
1: And good morning.
0: Welcome to this Mixclusive Dive, where we're going to dive deep into the music of your favorite artist.
2: Heartbreak is a horrible thing to go through.
3: I'm in a nasa-dating phase kami ng girlfriend ko ngayon.
4: Pumabay pa yung boses ko ngayon kasi 8 years old.
1: That's okay.
4: Kaya ko pa.
0: Yeah. Exclusive rough cut, you're going to hear the raw talent of all of our favorite artists.
1: Valentine.
0: If you guys didn't know, what we actually do here to tune in is naka-blindfold ako. We have a series of questions and getting to know them, who this artist will be.
1: You actually said your name. Huh? Arthur Neri, eh.

0: I do now. I do also write my own songs. But yun nga, para sa akin still is, as you said, my greatest hit. I'm so grateful na until now, a lot of people sing it, like Aya.
1: And me.
0: And karaoke.
2: Yes.
0: It's a karaoke song. It took on a different life, actually. Mm. Like, it added another life, multiple yes. lives. Yeah. Basta nagkaroon siya ng ibang dimension kasi somehow it became the soundtrack to weddings yes. and it became equated to Cordon Bleu and
2: yes,
0: buffet.
2: That is true.
0: I don't know how that happened, so I always say thank you to all of the audio suppliers
2: yeah.
0: all the weddings across the Philippines. Pero yun nga, it took on this whole new life and it feels like that song took me in for the ride of my life. Mm-hmm. I never really expected, you know, it would, number one, that Bossa Nova would be accepted, yes. it would be received, yes. it para sa akin would be loved. Mm-hmm. And then ngayon nga, it nagiging meme siya. Parang nananahimik lang ako sa bahay ko, bigla mang magte-text sa akin, oh, ganyan yung para sa akin yung Cordon Bleu, ganyan, ganyan. So, wow! Yeah. Amazing.
1: Yeah.
0: We are staging this anniversary show, the 20th anniversary of my first album, Cafe Bossa, and the 20th birthday of Para Sa Akin.
2: May ko na yung buffet. And ina-announce na ng announcer that the buffet is now open.
0: Yeah.
2: And so I love that you appreciate that wherever it goes, it's
0: loved amazing.
2: By a lot of people. Yeah, but personally for me, it's a karaoke thing. So that's my go-to song.
1: I'm also sure that our Gen Mix would love to know the story behind Para Sa Akin.
0: Okay.
1: And take us back to the first time you heard the track. Mm-hmm. What was your opinion on it? Did you want to take it? Or, yeah, take us back.
0: The very first time I heard Para Sa Akin, well, of course, it was, the demo was in a male voice, mm-hmm. and it was acoustic. Mm-hmm. So, ibang-iba siya sa Para Sa Akin na alam nating lahat ngayon.
1: Yes.
0: So, when I first heard it, wow, this is such a sweet song. Yes. Diba? It's just so sweet, and in a way, that's how, isn't that how love should be? Yung, mm. You don't force things, you just wait, and kung meron, you wait for it yun to actualize, tapos kung wala, iyak ka na lang, gawa ka ng ate ka.
2: Where is this going?
0: Yeah, I just really loved how it was so beautiful. And basta lang, gagaling. Galing kung how everything happened. Mm-hmm. And with regards to the story, so Cafe Bossa, my first album, 18 tracks. We recorded it in one day before I knew that you weren't supposed to do that.
2: She was working.
1: Yeah, you were really working.
0: As in, from 8 a.m. until 6 p.m., we recorded everything. It was in a function room. I was recording in a men's comfort room. They just padded up the wall. So it was a very unique recording experience.
1: Yes.
0: It's my first time. So, alam mo yung

0: wala akong idea. I was so young. My gosh, I was 20. I had no idea how recordings were supposed to be. So,
1: ganun pala. Expectations.
0: No expectations. Yeah. I just came in. What was very memorable for me also was that it was recorded live. So we had guitars, keys, bass, drums, sax. Nice. And occasion and there was one track na and we have percussions and may one track na meron pang harmonica. Oh. So they were all in one room, they all saw each other. Mm-hmm. But the whole time I was just there in the men's comfort room by myself. Seeing the bathroom door and you know, I was just connected through them via the headphones.
1: Right.
0: And so parang in a way parang there was a heightened sense of ano ba papasok na pa ako, matatapos na ba sila. So actually kung mapansin niyo yung Cafe Bossa, a lot of the songs there, yung mga ending nila, the outros are even longer than supposed to or the usual songs when they are recorded are. Kasi parang napapakiramdaman kami, pinapakiramdaman nila ako kung kakatapa ako.
2: So that was the reason.
0: Because they couldn't see me.
1: I see.
0: And
1: okay.
0: Then sila naman, ewan ko, nagtitinginan na ba sila? Ano ba, natapos na ba tayo?
1: Oh, so you were in two different rooms?
0: Yes.
1: Oh my goodness.
0: Wow. Very, very unique recording experience. And in a way, siguro may magic doon na yun yung tinanggap ng Filipino listeners. So it's really nice to look back on it.
2: Yeah, that's so cool. I never would have thought that that was the reason why the endings were long.
1: Yeah.
2: Is she gonna sing or not? Like, are you gonna finish? Yeah, but now that you're already being so open with us and we talked about the story of Para Sa Akin, so we also want to know, were you thinking of a particular person during the recording?
0: May love life ba ako noon?
2: We will find out.
0: Meron yata.
2: Not sure,
0: sure
2: pa.
0: Wait, timeline, banana kasi. Yeah, oo, I had a boyfriend, my first boyfriend. Yeah.
2: Oh, so it was it extra sweet when you were recording?
0: Pero sure, hindi ko siya iniisip.
2: Ah, focus siya, guys.
1: Work lang yun.
2: Work lang. That's why she was able to finish 18 songs. Hey. In a room alone.
0: Naya naman ako sa ex. Minahal ko naman siya.
2: Oh,
0: ng sobra. Pero
2: man.
0: That time talagang hindi. I don't believe na naisip ko siya. Kasi with I say that because with my husband now, at the time I recorded the album Bossa Love in 2013, siya talaga nasa isip ko.
2: You were also mentioning earlier that you wanted to like know how the newer generation would sing Para Sa Akin.
0: Oh, yeah.
2: Yeah, and we actually have someone from somewhat our generation, Jason Dacal.
1: Yes.
2: So have you watched his show?
0: Yes.
2: Have you listened to it?
0: I've listened to it. We actually worked together last year.
1: Wow.
0: And it was just so refreshing, his take. And actually, I really admire his musicality. Mm-hmm. Kasi talagang it's so chill na may soul na may R&B jazz there. Yeah. Galing. I'm just glad that he took on Para Sa Akin.
2: Mm-hmm.
0: Ganda. That's just true. Actually, Jason will be in the show.
1: Oh, wow.
0: On May 17. Yeah.
2: Ooh, yeah. Okay. So maybe we can expect that version.
0: Yes.
2: So speaking of expecting some version, I have a request.
0: So
2: I would love to hear you, of course, sing it live for us. And with Vijay Jaren as well, because you already performed it once.
1: I sang it on Showtime.
2: Oh!
1: Opening,
2: oh, cool!
0: Nice!
1: But I sang the rendition of Jason Dacal.
0: Nice. Yes. Okay, now this I want to hear. Because, syempre, may British accent siya.
2: May request din dito.
0: Para sa Oscar.
2: Para. With a soft R.
0: Yeah.
1: Okay, should we do the chorus?
0: Sige.

0: Aku pasti bengkinya.
1: Sorry, sorry.
2: Thank you.
1: No, no, but I want to hear it from you, yes, of course.
2: Please. You sing so smoothly.
1: Yeah, po, I take a lot of inspiration from R&B, jazz, soul.
2: Oo nga, medyo old school din.
1: Oh, po, yes.
3: Pinagmamalaki namin. That's our manok.
1: Okay, how about you?
3: Yes, of course. We cannot let this opportunity go. Di kita.

0: Yes, we're living in a glory kit.
1: So buttery, so smooth, exceptional.
2: Show-stopping, stupendous, amazing.
0: Stupendous.
2: Thank you so much. We are so happy to hear a snippet of that. So guys, of course, if you want to attend their concert, punta na kayo so that you could hear that live.
0: After I mark this 20th year with Cityscape, yun nga, talagang iba naman. Hanggang sa tawagin naman ako ni Bosa, sabihin naman niya sa akin, halika, umuwi ka na dito, tama na yan.

Hello, Singapore. 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

0: Hey, Miss Barista.
1: And since we were also talking about your personal life earlier, yeah, we stopped it where it needed to be stopped. So we're going to go to the topic of your husband. Yes. So you renewed your vows with Joey Ramirez last year for your 10th anniversary.
2: Yeah, so this year, 11 years na kami.
1: Oh, cool. Congratulations. And of course, we're so happy that you found the love of your life, mm-hmm, and that you have a family. So how important was it to share this experience with your daughters?
2: Before that, I was really thinking, do we really want to do this? We've been attending marriage retreats. Mm-hmm. So, in every marriage retreat, siguro mga nakadalawa or tatlo na kami, okay, we would renew our vows there. Oh. May kasama talaga dun sa marriage couples retreats na mga renewal of vows. So, kumbaga, hindi na siya like something the very, very, you know, new for us. But this time, we renewed our vows in Baguio, where we got married. And selfishly, I wanted my girls to be there. They are 4 and 7 years old. And I wanted them to see, well, ako, selfishly, I wanted to see them in, I wanted to walk with them.
3: Yeah. Yeah. Yes. Have that moment.
2: Yeah.
3: Of course.
1: Yeah. Why am I not selfish?
2: My selfish, yes, reason. Gusto ko nang silang kasama doon. But at the same time, siguro, I wanted them, our girls to see na their dad and I, we are truly in this for the long haul, mm-hmm, and we will stay committed to each other until death do us part. And I wanted them to see that. It was really for our girls.
3: Yes. Our just to show them they have that support from both, yeah, of them. Beautiful. Yeah. Nice. Yeah. Well, other than performing, you also have a YouTube show, City,
2: yes,
3: Light.
2: Yes.
3: And in a recent episode, you were joined by the comedy bombshell, yes, Rufa May,
2: oh gosh,
3: Quinto,
2: she was a riot,
3: and singer Frenchie D.
2: Yes, yes, yes.
3: And you sang together. So how was the experience collaborating with like different kinds of artists?
2: Mm-hmm. I started City Light last year. Mm-hmm. Initially, like for the first episode, naisip ko lang

0: kasi talaga na I released a lot of original material in the past 3-4 years, and these songs, they don't have, you know, YouTube presence. Mm. So for the first episode, naisip ko lang, okay, let's just sing the 5 original songs that's put in Nikki's Every Summertime There, just to break it.
1: Yes.
0: But yun, initially, I just really wanted those original songs to have, you know, to be shown alive in YouTube. To be alive perennially in YouTube. So, and then after that, parang... this is nice, this is fun. Mm-hmm. Pinaka underlying reason for City Light is again our girls. Mm-hmm. Because this is the only show in YouTube na yung ako talaga, yung ako nag-isip, ako yung naggagawa ng mga lineup, ako yung nagsasabi sa band na okay, we're gonna do this. Mm-hmm. And then even yung spiels namin and yung pag-uusap namin doon, yun talaga yung nagka-capture kung ano ako eh. Mm-hmm. And I want my girls to see that down the line. Yes. And that they will always get to see their mom. Mm-hmm. Na ganun, na yan talaga siya. Ano, and it's so fun. Like, it's nice to, you know, go on a deeper level with the artists I've collaborated with in City Light. And to si Rufa, may nakakatawa talaga siya.
2: Yes, always.
0: My gosh. Hindi ko alam kung paano kami natapos sa episode naman. Kasi talagang...
2: Yeah, I saw it was almost an hour the episode.
0: Kakanta na ako, biglang magpapatawa na naman siya. Tatawa na naman kaming lahat.
2: That's very Rufa of her.
1: Yes, it is.
2: Yeah, I think your show was perfect for her because she also got to be herself, like just in that environment. So since you're already in that kind of the zone, who are the future guests you want to invite pa? And dream collaborations.
0: Yes. Yung gumising sa akin na next episode, it's Noel Cabangon. Which I hope to do folk soft rock pop. Yan. And to pair him up with a Gen Z artist.
1: Nice. Well, in your episodes, you like to play around with so many different genres and different styles and combine them. Do you have any plans to release a new album? And ever you were to release new music, what kind of genre would you take and what kind of genres would you play around with?
0: 20 years of doing all usually bossa nova in my recording life. Nag-deviate lang ako once when I did an electronic album. I do want to record other kinds of music. Ayoko sabihin.
2: But let it be a surprise.
0: Let it be a surprise, but I haven't been to Brazil where bossa nova is born. So that's been a long time dream that I really, really pray will happen. And to go there, to record there with musicians there, maybe City Light there, I don't know. Oh. But just, yun pa. Siguro yun muna. The culmination of my bossa nova recording life.
1: Yes.
2: In Brazil. And,
1: in Brazil. That's Brazil. Like the full circle moment.
0: Yeah.
2: Let's manifest that.
1: Yes.
2: Hopefully. We were talking about it, like, one of the culmination, I would believe also, is Cityscape. So 20 years after Cafe Bossa, you will now be holding a concert called Cityscape, the City of Bossa. Yeah, so this will happen at the Newport's Performing Arts Theater. And so how do you think this will reflect your whole journey as an artist?
0: Okay, so definitely songs from Cafe Bossa will be there, songs from the different albums that I have made through those 20 years, and even the singles that we have released will be there, and we'll also share a new song there. And it's truly a celebration of how God has been so good to me in showing it in the music that we've prepared with artists that I admire and love, who will be joining me on that stage to celebrate those 20 years. So, and speaking of friends who would be joining me, Richard Poon will be there, Jason Dacal, Ebe Dancel, Noy Volante, Princess Velasco, and Ai Siguera. Yeah. Of course, it will be directed by Ai Siguera. Mr. RJ Jacinto, ano naman siya, he has been so helpful to me, like, through all of those years. Mr. Ryan Cayabyab, he also has a show, but he'll be at my show too. Wink, wink. Thank you, technology.
2: Yes.
0: And then Mr. Gary V.
1: Star-studded.
2: I know, this is a loaded lineup.
0: It's pretty loaded. Yung production manager. Baka magdadagdaga pa. Sang barangay ang in-invite ko.
2: Why not?
0: Kasi yung nga, celebration. I'm just really happy to share 20 years of this journey with everyone. And I'm so thankful to my friends and to these artists who I look up to. Pumayag sila na to share that moment with me.
2: So excited.
1: Yes, so exciting. So Jen makes watch out for that.

0: was so fun.
1: Yeah, it was super.
0: Yeah, actually. Oh, yeah. Well, the interview was very insightful, Jen Mix. We hope you enjoyed that as well with City.
1: Yes, and I love to see her takes on music.
0: Mm-hmm. Ladies first.
1: Ladies first. And I love how she told us that she's going to be playing with new genres.
0: Yeah.
1: Although she is the bossa nova queen, she's not going to be contained within that one genre.
0: Mm-hmm.
1: She's going to venture out.
0: Yeah, we're so excited for the future. And of course, for Cityscape.
1: Yes.
0: Because after 20 years, still, para sa akin, remains the queen of queens of all the bossa nova songs. So yeah, we had so much fun.
1: Yeah, and she's also so happy to see that so many people are singing it different ways. Mm-hmm. Like Jason Dacal.
0: Yes.
1: He made his own rendition of that song, which mm-hmm. is so beautiful. I love that.
0: Yeah.
1: And she wants to hear you guys sing that song and turn it different. I want to hear a rock version of Para Sa Akin.
0: Maybe you should do it.
1: No,
0: again.
1: Maybe I she think was you very should do
0: captivated.
1: It.
0: Sa boses
1: mo eh.
0: Wow. One of these days. But yeah, we hope you enjoyed that episode as much as we did. And
1: yes.
0: We hope you learned and got captivated by the energy of City. But for now, this has been DJ Ea.
1: And this is DJ Jaren.
0: And you're watching the Ultimate Gen Mix Experience. This is
1: Mix Now! Bye!

Yeah, man, that's good.

0: feel like I belonged. The color of my skin was different. There were times maybe I did not want to be Filipino, which I'm sad to say, right? Because you wanted to belong.
1: The girl who just wanted to belong recently made history.
0: I'm deeply honored and humbled to stand before you this evening as the first Filipina American appointed to serve as mayor of the city of Cerritos.
1: A story of identity, resilience, and the power of representation.
0: To the young hija that's 7 years old, that one day you can be me, or even more.
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0: guys.
1: Bye.
0: Bye po.
2: Thank you po.
0: Bye po. Bye.
3: Thank you.
1: Bye po. Bye po.

0: Who Can,
1: and Ben.
2: We're a Player Two.
0: And
2: Player Two, we function as a group. We have three artists and two people manning everything else, video, music.
0: Love life.
2: Love life.
0: Social media.
2: Life coach. Everything. Art group.
3: Waterboy.
4: Waterboy.
0: So usually,
2: tech sound tech.
0: Ben is our director in our MVs, do graphics and social media. Ken also does that. And now he's doing our

0: Yeah.
1: UFO outer space vibe.
2: Pero yeah, like mix yung ano sinabi ni Ivo kanina. We're used to perform with crowds talaga. Tapos yung energy ng crowd, parang yun ang bibigay sa amin ng confidence. So now na ganito, it's actually like fourth time or third time na studio.
3: But we never did it anything like this. We never done anything like this, and we're excited to do it like this. After soundcheck, we got a little more comfortable.
2: Yeah.
4: Now, we're more confident.
2: Siguro more comfortable.
4: Parang na sobrang warm ang aming bodies. So, you know, in a cold. Ganun talaga.
5: Okay, parang makin na lang.
4: Yeah.
5: Parang warm up na yung
4: start up.
5: Yeah, it's starting to feel more like a show na because we're comfortable na talaga on this space.
4: Yeah. You've been

0: be promised.
1: Nauna sa attraction. Or maybe, sa sarap ng kwentuhan.
2: Ano pag tayo?
3: Ay nako, ang hirap talagang umibig.
1: Pero paano na kaya kung ang longing for someone ay napunta na sa love?
4: For me, Mex is really like parang childhood talaga eh. So it's really like parang overwhelming din sa amin. Kasi, you know, dati just watching sa TV, and now the transition na into this, what happening right now.
5: So kung mga artists na nakapag-mix live na before all the legends, na like the fact that we're here, so it's very grateful to have this opportunity today. Yeah.
4: You know who did?
6: God did!
7: We never really thought we'd be here in this space, this fast sa career namin. Knowing na again, we haven't been in a year as a group, as five, so like, being in mixed life, awesome.
4: And then we're from Davao then, so.
8: Yep. Come a long way. Yeah. Come a long way.
5: Shout out Davao.
8: Durian City, Davao City, you're here doing things. Big things.
4: Big things.
8: Big things only.

0: I think earlier when we were talking about who were featured in Mixed Live, when we said that, when that was the conversation, we realized, wait, we're on that same type of level now, because we do this, we really do this.
1: Yeah.
0: And we used to dream of being in these levels, and now we get to do this as our living.
2: Yo, we had a discussion kanina ni Vance sa likod while we were watching the performance. Sabi ko sa kanya na, we are really, especially you three are, deserve to be, and meant to be a superstar, right? Like, damn, these kids are superstar.
3: Yeah. So, yeah,

0: No. Yeah.
1: Player two.
2: No. No, no, no.
3: Wow.
4: it was crazy. Last one. Last one was when we were really comfortable with. We got moves.
3: Yeah.
4: We got choreography.
3: Blocking.
4: Yeah. We got really comfortable and had so much fun with it.
3: Yeah.
5: Thank you.
6: It was so fun watching them behind. Even though they come in part sa usually nagmo-mosh fit kami sabay.
3: Yeah.
6: But this time it's them. It's their spotlight. It looks so good in the cam.
5: Thank you, Mix.
4: Thank you, Mix. We are player two. I'm Ivan Presso.
7: I'm Wade.
3: I'm Luke April.
6: I'm Georgia Smith.
8: I'm Ben.
5: We are player two again.
9: Thank you, Mix. Thank you for everything. Thank you for the love.
10: Thank you.
9: Thank you for everything. Bye.
10: Bye. Love you.
9: Yes.
10: Bye. Good night. Eat well.

0: guys, welcome to this Mixclusive Rough Cut. You're all hanging out with me, VJ Sam, with two M's. And I'm so excited for today because here on Rough Cut, we will get to hear and see the raw talent of our very, very favorite artists. And for today, finally, our paths have crossed in real life with our guests. Finally, because I've interviewed her multiple times online before, and she was still like a baby then. And now she is here, finally. Everybody, please welcome Denise Julia!
1: Hello, everyone!
0: Yay! Finally, in real life.
1: After forever.
0: 1,000 interviews. Yes, guys, actually, backstory lang. The first time I interviewed Denise Julia, you're still a freshman in college.
1: 2021.
0: Oh my god.
1: 3 years ago.
0: We've been online friends for 3 years.
1: That's crazy.
0: That is crazy. So she's real.
1: I'm real.
0: Yes, very much real. In this, can we please look at her outfit right now? Let's give a moment.
1: Kris Jenner.
0: And the hair. Yes.
1: New hair reveal. Yes. She is shorty now.
0: Yes, I love it. I love this whole vibe right now.
1: Thank you.
0: Really giving. But how have you been?
1: I've been good, really busy, and really tired. So I'm wearing shades. You can't see my eye bags.
0: That's the secret pala, no? Yeah, it's not because, you know, she's being, art there or anything. It's not.
1: My eye bags are just so bad.
0: Oh my goodness. So how do you find time for yourself, given your, like, busy schedule?
1: I don't.
0: Okay, when you do, what do you like to do when you have, like, time for yourself?
1: When I'm free, I usually just sleep, or I spend time with my friends. Mm-hmm. I watch movies, I binge watch, eat food, or any of those stuff. It's boring.
0: No, that's life, you know. So it's very exciting. Also, you have to enjoy the boring parts.
1: Yeah.
0: Also, but we're so happy. Yun nga, kasi the first time I interviewed you, still like a baby, the music was just about to pop at that time, and now the music is really popping.
1: It's really popping right now.
0: Like I was telling Denise Julia a while ago, I loved your latest, you know, release, your album.
1: You.
0: And I even got my boyfriend to listen to it.
1: That's so cute.
0: Yes, and he loves it too. So I'm sure everybody here loves it as well.
1: Yay.
0: And we're so excited that you're here because we are going to get to hear your voice.
1: Yay.
0: As well, if you are game.
1: And then there's this one song that's just so light and soft and it's so pure. Mm-hmm. And I just felt like that encapsulates how I look at women, because I feel like a woman's love just, it's so different, even just with your friends.
0: Yes.
1: Even just like friendships and women.

0: you meet, it's the love is on a different level than, you know, anything else. So I wanted Sugar and Spice to be that like symbol for that way that I see love. And obviously I am queer, so I just thought that it was perfect. Yeah, it all made sense.
1: And I love that, you know, I mean, a lot of us have experienced the kind of like major hassle, like dealing with boys. I mean, to be honest, I mean, even in like same-sex relationships, anything that one can really happen. But in my personal, obviously, experience too, that's something that I've felt. Duh. But I love also like we have same kind of background-ish, like going to all-girls schools, and the relationships that we've formed with the women in our lives,
0: Yes,
1: like.
0: it's different.
1: Yes, it
0: It's really
1: hits.
0: different.
1: Like, but it's so true. Like the relationships we've made with like women in our lives really hits, right?
0: It
1: Like,
0: hits so
1: yeah,
0: good.
1: like we love womanhood, you know, that kind of vibe. So I'm happy that you made like a song for, you know, that kind of experience also, which very much exists, obviously. But you have one more for
0: I
1: all
0: have
1: of us
0: one more.
1: here, and it's a mega hit too.
0: It's
1: Ooh.
0: called Bag for the
1: A.
0: bad girls and the bad gays and the bad
1: A.
0: boys out there. And I put you on my face, so I know you like a fact. You like a fact, they know you like a fact.
1: Hey, oh my gosh, the amount of times I've heard this song, and I'm not complaining, like I love it. It's on my on
0: Yeah.
1: repeat, like it's everywhere, and it's so crazy, right? Like this song just really like, I mean, you've had other songs too that really blew up, but this one was like I said, like a mega
0: It was a mega
1: hit.
0: hit. I hear it
1: Yeah.
0: everywhere. I go to a restaurant, they play it, and I'm just, why would you do
1: Like,
0: that?
1: oh, do you still remember the first time you heard it in public and you were like,
0: I heard it at a cafe, I think, because I usually go to cafes with my best friends. I swear, every single time I go somewhere, and they know it's me. They play all my songs. They play Bad, and I'm, how do I eat? How do I do? Like they're looking
1: No,
0: at
1: I mean,
0: me.
1: it's a weird experience, I can
0: But it's
1: imagine.
0: fun. I like it. Like I feel so appreciated, and it's just great. It's just weird hearing yourself sing when you're trying to
1: To eat,
0: eat and like talk to your friends. But obviously, I'm just so thankful because it's I wanted Bad to be the song that brings me out of my shell and my comfort zone, you know, really just going in hard. To
1: No,
0: with
1: we.
0: like with everything, like all the concepts, ideas that I built with my my team. I wanted it to tell a story. I want to start like an album with as much power and advocacy and all that in one song.
1: Yeah, which is so crazy because I know you've been through a lot, like obviously, and a lot, yes, a lot. And you know, like just everything you've experienced so far, and to have Bad, like bring your music to places that, you
0: I
1: know,
0: never thought I'd
1: yeah, is
0: reach.
1: such an amazing way to kind of like tell people that you're here, your presence, and you're gonna like serve every time.
0: Every
1: Yes,
0: time.
1: every time. And I love that you said, you know, this is a song that you experience a lot of new things. Even the dancing, the choreography.
0: I've never danced my whole
1: Exactly. So
0: life.
1: how is that process for you?
0: Oh my, I've never danced at all. I'm really not a dancer. Like the most I've danced would probably be like with my girls in like a club, like if we go out, and I don't even go out anymore. When I used to, that's the only time that I dance, so I could only like
1: Yeah,
0: sway,
1: you just
0: like
1: like
0: bar dancing. But I said I want to be a like a total performer. I've got to start somewhere, and what better way to start it than with this mini album and this single? So I dance, and first time I danced, it became a viral
1: Dance.
0: dance challenge. So that was crazy to me. I'm like, I wasn't expecting this, but okay.
1: And that's the best part. Very organic, very natural. And it's so funny, like I saw people making TikToks like Bad Dance Challenge draft reveal, you know, because like it's not an easy dance.
0: Oh, really?
1: I
0: I tried to make it easy
1: feel like, no, I mean, for
0: as I can.
1: non-dancers, I guess it's not like, you know, but I've seen it so much, I feel like I could do it.
0: You
1: No,
0: can.
1: but I'm not gonna do it right now. The world is not ready for that. But yeah, I love that, you know, everything came so naturally and
0: It
1: organic,
0: really did.
1: and you worked so hard
0: Thank
1: to
0: you
1: get yourself here
0: so
1: until
0: much.
1: now.
0: Until now,
1: Yeah, but very much worth everything yeah. that, I mean, you've experienced. Like, you know, like you said, you've been through a lot. And now mm-hmm. here, we can see, like, all of it has just been leading you
0: Thank
1: here.
0: You.

0: so
1: and we can't wait for everything else that you have in store for all of us. But before I let you go, do you have a message to everybody who's been supporting you, you know, been there for you, rooting for you, and what can we expect coming for you?
0: Finally, you get to say that to me in person.
1: I know.
0: She's been asking me the same question
1: Yes, of
0: for
1: course.
0: 3 years,
1: Just to
0: and
1: wrap it.
0: now we can do it like live together.
1: Yes.
0: First of all, I'd like to thank you guys so much for supporting me and listening to my music, doing your homeworks and all that, like driving around, getting ready. I see you guys blasting my album from start to end, while doing your daily errands and letting it spread throughout like whoever you know. So that's crazy to me. Chapter two. I'm really excited for chapter two because it's the music is just so much better.
1: Really?
0: Yes.
1: I mean,
0: If you thought the mini album was it, oh my God, it's just everything went up. All of the stuff that I've learned from that first project, I put it into this, and it's an accumulation of like all of the things that I've learned the past months, and I'm more expressive with it. So it's more personal to me. So yeah, I'm really excited for that.
1: Oh my gosh, that's so exciting actually. This for you to like level it up. I mean, which is always the goal, right? Like I'm just so excited and we're so excited
0: Thank
1: and happy
0: you.
1: that you're able to join us finally in real life.
0: Finally.
1: Yay! We're so excited and we can't
0: Yay.
1: wait for everything else that you have in store. But also thank you everybody who tuned in to this Mixclusive interview. I hope you stream all of Denise Julia's music available everywhere. Watch out for chapter two happening and dropping very, very soon.
0: Very
1: And
0: soon.
1: also Bet should be out. And you guys should listen to it as well. But thank
0: And do
1: you, Denise.
0: the
1: Yes, do the dance.
0: dance. Yay,
1: Exactly. But thank you so much, Denise Julia. It was
0: thank you
1: so
0: for
1: great to
0: having
1: see you. Thank
0: me.
1: you, thank you. And
0: Thank
1: thank you as
0: you.
1: well to everybody who tuned into this Mixclusive Rough Cut. Once again, this has been Sam with 2 M's and Denise Julia.
0: Yay!
1: Thank you, everybody.

0: We're here for Mixed Life.
1: Of course, alam ko papanoorin talaga ito.
0: Hello everyone, this is Vinny Opal, set Mixed Life.

0: I'm still going to be pushing out my music with the RZA or not. I plan to continue dropping music individually as well.
1: People still love us, even though we've gone through some low lows.
2: Those three don't know it, but they're a big part of who I am.
3: 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I'm trying to put so much reach. Everything I do, RZAs.
4: RZAs.

0: nice to be back. I know. I missed you. It's been a long time.
1: We were just talking before this. When was the last time we saw each other? And
0: It's been a long time.
1: Yeah, and we always...
0: We had this different color of hair.
1: That's so true. and we were on the screen.
0: Yeah, we were on the screen. Yeah. We were in pandemic. Yeah.
1: And we always just kind of randomly run into each other somewhere.
2: Like, yeah, that's true.
1: Diba? Which is fun. It's always good to see. But I'm happy you're here. Yeah, how have you been? How's life?
2: The life is lifing, you know, being busy, but you know, busy is a privilege, so I guess it's good. But it's been good doing what I do best.
1: Yeah. I love that because I was like, obviously, we're friends on social media also, so I keep up with everything you've been doing. You've been everywhere, you're going everywhere, playing shows, not just in the Philippines, but, you know, in different countries as well. So exciting, too, because like I said, you know, at this age, you've done so many things and you're going to do even more things in the future. You're going to be playing at a couple of festivals, too, very soon. You're doing Japan, Australia. So how excited are you for those?
2: I'm very excited, honestly, for Australia. Mm-hmm. I've been to Australia when I was very little, but I barely remember how it looked like. And it really is a different music scene that I would love to, you know, tap in and get experiences. And yeah, it's just really, it's surreal because I've done South by... for Austin before, and it was such a big milestone in my life, and to be able to do that this year with

0: Australia, Sydney. It's just, it's really a dream come true, and such a I guess I just feel the responsibility to like do good. You know what I mean? But I just really want to have fun and, get connected, and and also Japan as well. I'm going back again, which is really nice. It's really nice to be back in Japan and connect with the Japanese audience, because it's they're
1: They're
0: different.
1: fun. They're different.
0: They're weird in the best
1: In the
0: way.
1: best way. I agree. They have a little like, they're a little different.
0: They're different. They're like stare at you and they're like, you know what I mean? But it in a good way. They
1: For
0: really
1: sure.
0: appreciate music, and I don't know, I just really love the energy of the Japanese crowd as well. So I'm really excited to perform for both.
1: Oh, very exciting. I mean, always, getting your music out there, wherever it may be, is always a fun thing. And I'm so excited for you to experience more of that in the coming months. But also, you have music that you've been sharing with all of us too. And here on Deep Dive, we would love to hear, just a little bit of your talent and your voice as well. So what would you want to sing or sample for
0: Oh
1: us
0: my
1: today?
0: gosh. Well, it's
1: Now you're shy.
0: I'm shy now because I'm just like, okay. But so I released a single recently. It's called Trust Me. And well, it goes, all I ever really want is to feel a little better about myself. And then it goes, and it goes, and it goes. But what is the song about? Basically, I wanted to write a song about how, like, I value friendship sometimes, and I'm sometimes not a good friend to many people, especially to myself as well. And, like, sometimes I value friendship in a sense where you can love me, but can you really, like, trust me with everything that you can, And having trust is something that, for me, it's like a biggest honor to have from a friend. And yeah, for you to kind of earn that, I guess, like, I sometimes get desperate with that trust that I want to earn. So yeah, it's a song about how desperate I feel sometimes to earn people's trust.
1: I feel you. I feel that way sometimes too. Kind of like,
0: Really? Are you okay?
1: no, I'm okay. No, I get what you mean. Kind of like you want to be a good friend, but also like, am I worth being like,
0: Yeah, exactly. It's kind of it's also it comes it I think it stems through insecurities as well, where like we constantly measure ourselves through the people's eyes in a sense where, if you can't if I'm not reliable, or if I'm not in the first three calls that you recommend, it's like, so what am I then?
1: Are we
0: Like, oh,
1: friends?
0: so I'm nobody then. You know
1: I know
0: what I mean? You know what I
1: exactly
0: mean?
1: what you
0: So
1: mean.
0: that's something that I wanted to
1: Very
0: kind of
1: interesting.
0: explore on, and yeah, that's the song
1: That's so interesting. I mean, often you don't hear of that often, like, but I feel like a lot of people feel that way, to be
0: Yeah, it's
1: honest.
0: kind of it's semi-narcissistic, but also I guess it's really honest,
1: Yeah, for sure. I mean, like
0: a lot of
1: sometimes
0: people feel that.
1: we see people who are friends with other people we thought we were close to, but finally they're
0: I'm just
1: closer
0: like,
1: than
0: okay,
1: us.
0: then we're not friends then.
1: Oh
0: Okay,
1: my God,
0: then
1: I
0: this
1: feel
0: is
1: you
0: nothing
1: so
0: then.
1: much. I feel you so much. I feel like a lot of people can relate to that. So guys, if you haven't listened to the song, now is the
0: Please,
1: time. Awaken,
0: yes.
1: awaken that
0: I'm
1: part
0: here for
1: of
0: you.
1: you. But yeah, you've been doing so many things. I heard you're also doing a show that you're producing, like everything about it. So tell us more about that.
0: We're doing a show called Enomatsuri. We did it last year as well. It's just really a fun music event slash festival that I like to produce. And for this year, I was able to produce with Offshore and also Gabby Nanaman Prod. For this year, it's a little bit different because of the lineup, I guess. The curated lineup is more centered around more on electronic artists or electronic output that a lot of artists have. And I guess it kind of stems through what I've been listening to.
1: Oh, that's

0: on The Ripple, we're diving deep into the journeys of your favorite artists.
1: Sabi ko, if it's weird, then it's good.
2: I always want to challenge myself to be better.
3: 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So bad.
0: Your struggles.
4: Nahihirapan akong kantahin.
5: You're not going to get any answers.
0: Yeah. Wins.
6: You still continue to learn so much.
0: Props to you. And how music became their heartbeat.
2: Like, you think of something, you feel something, then you write it.
1: Kahit nag-solo kami,
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8: So true to self,
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8: like not really caring what other people think.
9: The Canadian tuxedo. I don't know if you're familiar with what the Canadian tuxedo is.
10: That's the first time I'm hearing Canadian tuxedo.
9: Yeah.
11: Hi, I'm Rana, flutist of Sugarcane.
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14: Hello, I'm Carl, the bassist.
15: Luis Beato, keyboardist.
2: I love it, full name, no? But yay, welcome, Sugarcane, let's go. But welcome, guys! I'm so excited na nandito na tayo, finally. Oo, kasi last time, ano ba yung last time? Ba't ka tumatawa? Last time, it was very, ano, kasi nasa event tayo, diba, na nag-meet tayo. So, very short lang yung interview natin. Pero ngayon, you will really get to know each other.
0: Wow. But now, we're also here, of course, to know more about yung music ninyo. It's been quite the year for Sugarcane. So, excited na kami that you're here on Deep Dive, where we will deep dive into one of your songs. So, ano ba yung napili ninyong song for today?
16: Ang napili naming song is Leonora.
0: Wah, iconic.
16: Since, yun ang parang pinaka-highlight na song namin for this year.
0: Yes.
16: Yun yung song na dahilan kung bakit namin na-experience yung mga na-experience namin. Basking, ganun, etc.
0: Very exciting. So, they will sing a couple of lines and then, you know, we'll talk about, of course, the songs. So, ready na ba kayo? Nag-warm up na ba yung mga boses ninyo?
16: Yeah!
0: Yung warm up na lang. Good. Okay, so without further ado, let's have Sugarcane!

0: قاعد ولا قناة.
1: I love it. Gabi guys. 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Oo. Yeah. I love it. Gabi. Pag nangaraling kayo sa bahay ko, saya ko ganun. Wow. So good. So good. Gusto ko may sway choreography pa kayo. But what an iconic song. Yun nga, what a year it's been. Especially with yung katang yan. Grabe yung streams ninyo. You know, like, bigger than life. Kasi, di ba, 40-something million streams sa Spotify when I checked this morning. And ang dami nun. Like, we don't know 40 million people, di ba? Personally, which is so crazy. So, kwento naman kayo about yung kantang to. Like, how did it come to be and what's it about?
2: Una parang di namin talaga siya expected na to grow that big yung song na to. 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Uh-oh. 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
1: Yeah. 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
1: masa.
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1: Yun yung song na pinaka, hindi kami nag-expect na papakinggan ng mga tao.
3: And that's the best part about it. Kasi hindi nyo in-expect. Pero nangyari lang talaga siya. And I think the fact na you guys didn't think na parang hindi yun yung parang trip ng mga tao at that moment, diba? I think the fact that you guys thought that is what makes it even better. Kasi I think it's also that that drew people to listen to it. Kasi nakakaiba siya. Like it's very different, usually, you know, from what we usually listen to these days. But now, it's such a great song that so many people listen to. So, what is it about? Like, ano ba yung parang inspiration behind it?
0: Storytelling na.
3: Go.
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2: 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What he said.
3: 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Oo, kasi it's crazy to think na things happen in their own time, di ba? 2 years since nagawa mo yung concept. 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I don't know why. Pero that's not something na narinig ko often, di ba? Especially when I interview other artists. Parang to have that moment in time, nasa museum ka, and have Jose Rizal inspire one of your songs, which is now one of the biggest songs of the year, is so crazy. 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I love it. 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
1: Hindi ko makakalimutan yun na nag-viral, actually sa TikTok siya nag-start Nag-viral yung video about it, yung concept niya.
3: Mm-hmm.
1: So, for me, ang pinaka talagang tumatak sa tao yung concept. 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
3: Exactly.
0: Tapos yung, in addition pa dun sa song, is yung music video.
3: Yeah.
0: Parang, I think the music video helped add sense to this. Yeah.

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0: Diyan ka lang. 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
1: Howdy! 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I'm your host with the most, Miss Lulu, if you're nasty. We are here near location to meet up with one of my favorite bands in the entire multiverse. OC's Finest. How fine are they? They're Grammy nominated fine. Okay! The Common Kings. So, let me take you to an exclusive recording session with the fellas and catch up. 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